Big overnight energy on MFR. And we're back, baby. Brand new week. That's Alex Warren. Before that, the new Miley. And I say that, not just new music, but like the new Miley. Because Cyrus is gone. New era. She's feeling fierce. The music video to that track is so fun. It makes me want to go and dance in the street with my friends. We're here for it. Happy Monday. Example on the way. And right now, James Blunt giving us summer vibes, even when it's dark and cold outside.

0: Example on your radio, and it's Mary Manderfield making sure you're feeling good. It's the 14th of September, still to come. BB Rex and Faithless. We're doing a little throwback from TLC, and Miles Smith plays after this.
1: 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MFR loves that new home feeling with Hamish Holmes and their monthly property guide.
2: Tynasona Arthurville Court is a five-bedroom home on the outskirts of Tain, combining the stone character of a house dating back to 1900 with extra space added through later modern extensions. It would make a brilliant family home for anyone who wants plenty of space inside and out. Offers over £340,000. 36 Louise Street is a two-bedroom M-terraced home in Dufftown. The house sits below road level with steps leading down through the front garden to the entrance. A small lawn alongside the path with colourful borders around the front. Offers over £140,000. 10 Ness Way is a detached three-bedroom home in Fortrove. The entire first floor has been turned into an impressive master suite, and the gardens are every bit as well looked after as the house itself. There's a detached gym, covered barbecue area, and beautiful views across Fortrove's golf course towards the Murray Firth. Offers over £510,000. 3 Greenwood Gardens is a four-bedroom detached home in Milton of Lees. It has one bedroom on the ground floor and three more upstairs. 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

0: far.
1: And a bit of Bebe Rexha and Faithless. Before that, TLC, you know what I'm listening to, that one, No Scrubs, came out in 1999, right? And the world was very different then. In terms of the economy, I feel like we're living in a time when having those things that used to just be normal, it's not a must. It's not a must. So in that song, they say, you know, if you have a car, if you don't have a car and you're walking, yeah, like, I don't want to be dealing with you. Yeah, no, plenty of my friends, we don't have a car. If you live at home with your mama, yeah, no, again, lots of us moving back home, living with parents. If you have a shorty and you don't show love, yeah, sometimes the gifts are minimal. Sometimes the gifts are a written poem or a hug or a promise of a date at a later stage. So TLC, you're going to need to just ease off us just for a little bit because big old 2026 is hitting differently. Right now, Adela, this one's new. This is Ain't in LA.

0: Beautiful things that are.
1: Hello, Benson Boone. It's Mary keeping you company, and your Monday really does start here. We're starting earlier than the rest of the UK, that's for sure. Rema and Selena Gomez on the way, and I knew you from Taylor Swift. Next. MFR.
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keeping you company. Last week was a busy one. We got that new iPhone, you know, the fold-out duo situation. Too expensive for me to be splashing the cash on a phone, which I think I'd open with too much enthusiasm that I'd probably break it. We had the NTAs with that really camp performance from Paloma Faith and crew to award Alan Carr with his special recognition. And the Spice Girls were teasing us with a big announcement. They're like, something's coming. Everyone thought it was going to be a reunion, and it turned out to be that they were just selling a load of merch and CDs. It cost loads of money. Spice Girls, we're good for now. Thank you, though. I've got James Hype and Kelly.

0: James Hype gets me hyped, and Kelly Lee's voice. It's something kind of special, isn't it? I love that one. Coming up to 2 a.m. Stick around because I've got Throwback from Eminem, which I know you're going to love. Some Justin Timberlake for you, the script as well, and the latest news is on the other side of this.
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14: Top stories this hour. Schools will have to cut down on serving pupils cakes and cookies for desserts. New standards are being issued for England for the first time in a decade. Matt Steele has more.
15: It might not prove popular in the lunch queue, but the government's cracking down on unhealthy school dinners. Baked desserts will have to contain or be served with fruit. There'll be fewer chips and pizzas, more pulses and salads, and limits on ice cream and waffles. The aim is to tackle tooth decay and childhood obesity. Chef and campaigner Jamie Oliver says it's a brilliant day.
14: Donald Trump's playing down the need for his administration to check the development of artificial intelligence. He says winning a global competition against China will help address the risks posed by the technology. The first ministers of the UK's devolved nations will sign an agreement later aimed at pressuring Downing Street to hold independence referendums. Scotland, Wales and Northern Ireland's governments are led by nationalists. Andy Burnham's insisted such votes are off limits. Ministers have been urged to exempt GCSE revision videos from the Plan planned social media ban for under 16s. Content creators will travel to Westminster later. Sport now. Manchester United have been contacted by the referees' governing body to acknowledge an error of judgment. It relates to Erling Haaland's winning goal in their 1-0 defeat to rivals Manchester City in the Premier League. Meanwhile, Celtic boss Martin O'Neill says they have to learn from their 3-0 defeat at rivals Rangers in the quarterfinals of the Scottish League Cup.
5: I think it's hopefully it's a wake-up call to look at my myself for a start, then I look at the team, and we just didn't, we were second best.
14: Rangers will go up against Aberdeen in the last four. And finally, Germany's Alexander Zverev is a two-time Grand Slam tennis champion after getting past Ben Shelton in four sets in the final of the US Open. The top seed followed his victory in Paris in June by winning at Flushing Meadows. From Sky News, I'm Chris Milligan.
0: 2 a.m. is here. Mary's still with you, making sure your overnight's feeling good. Lewis Capaldi playing

do you know what I love about this time in the morning is that we're all kind of grouping back together after the weekend. And I know the night shift workers, it feels like you kind of get called back in a lot earlier than everyone else. I mean, I guess you do actually get called back in a lot earlier than everyone else. So still kind of in weekend mode, still like, okay, Monday's here. Let's go with it. Let's go with the vibes. Shaboozy on the way. Tame and

0: And that's Shaboozy. Let me tell you all about my weekend. That's coming up. Plus Ray on the way, and I couldn't resist a bit of Zara Larsson. Midnight Sun after this.
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and that Zara Larsson. We're a little bit beyond midnight, but the vibes are still there. The intention's right. It's Mary Manderfield, and I had one of those weekends where I actually got up to so much. I ended up doing one of those fan zones for a show at Wembley where I had to hype up the crowd whilst they waited to go in for a concert. So imagine you've

yesterday. I had a baby shower. It was lovely, but I was disappointed with the lack of games. Next time, I want to try baby food out of a tiny little jar and let you know whether I think it's pea or a little tiny casserole or sweet potato mushed up into something that, you know, you start to understand why babies spit it out so quickly. I hope you had a gorgeous weekend. I've got Stella left.

0: Ed Sheeran, early on your Monday. And I don't know if you know, but from 3, we're doing a whole hour of throwbacks. So if you feel like you're flagging a little bit or you need a boost of energy, make sure you stick around because I will get your shoulders shimmying. That's happening from 3 a.m. Before then, though, let's have Olivia Dean on the other side of this.
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Post Malone has a lot of tattoos. He's not quite up to the standards of Remy Schofield. Well, you might not know that name, but if you saw him, you'd probably understand why he received a certificate from the Guinness Book of Records. He is the world's most tattooed living person, right? 90% of his body is covered in tattoos, and his like chest looks like a giant piranha. It's crazy. And he has layers upon layers, 40 layers of ink. I just can't imagine sitting for that pain. I've got like two tiny little tattoos, and the one that I got on my ribs hurt so much. I thought, yeah, no, this life ain't for me. I'm not doing it. I'm not doing the 90% of my body. It's too much. Right, Katie B and Jax Jones celebrating the end of summer. This is Last Day of Summer.

0: and from 2002, some classic Pink. That's all to come and plenty more.
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11: Top stories this hour. Schools in England will have to cut down on cookies, pizzas and chips as part of new food standards. The overhaul aimed at tackling childhood obesity and tooth decay will also require more lentils and salads on menus. Changes will be phased in from next September. The First Ministers of Wales, Scotland and Northern Ireland are meeting later where they'll sign a declaration on independence. The memorandum of understanding is expected to push Downing Street for referendums in their respective nations. Donald Trump claimed over the weekend Irish unification would be a great thing. Ireland's PM Micheál Martins played down the remarks.
12: We spoke to some DUP members and asked, you know, was the merger on the carrot? So he looks back and even Lunchy would make the point that this is his view. He believes unity is the logical way for the island to be configured and organized.
11: US presidents dismissed calls for a slowdown in the progress of artificial intelligence after warnings from some tech bosses it could take over the internet within months. Donald Trump suggested the claims are exaggerated. Sport now, Manchester United have been contacted by the referees governing body to acknowledge an error of judgment. It relates to Erling Haaland's winning goal in their 1-0 defeat to rival City in the Premier League. Elsewhere, Rangers eased into the semi-finals of the Scottish League Cup with a 3-0 victory at home to Glasgow rival Celtic. Europe Solheim Cup winning captain Anna Nordqvist says she's living her dream. The host won the prestigious golf tournament 15-13 against the United States.
13: Having my family's support from very far away, you know, living in the US on my own, but to have them here at every single Solheim Cup and now share it with my nieces and nephews, seeing my brothers cry, my sister-in-law, you know, it's just always been a family affair for me. So what makes Solheim Cup special is that you get to share it with others.
11: And the 78th Emmy Awards take place in Los Angeles later, recognizing the best of what's on TV. The Pit, Pluribus, Hacks and Widow's Bay are leading the nominations. From Sky News, I'm Chris Milligan.
0: It's 3 a.m. Mary keeping you company, and it's time to get into the biggest tunes of the 90s, noughties and 10s.

Basement Jacks, Romeo. Big, big throwbacks for you this morning. That one's from 2001. Before that, Katy Perry and Snoop Dogg. It's Mary keeping you company and holding things down. I know I've got Patricia who's listening in, and she loves a little tune from the 2010s. She says that was a time when I was in school and just dancing around with all my mates constantly. So how about this one from Lizzo and Ariana Grande? Good as hell. I don't

0: It's just such a satisfying tune, isn't it? Oakenfold, Shifty Shell Shock, that Starry Eyed Surprise came out in 2002. You know, some songs just make you feel like everything's going to be okay. Everything's going to be all right. It's quite comforting, isn't it? Hopefully we feel more of that, as well as having a little party this side. I've got Jess Glynn on the way and Estelle, American Boys. Remember 2008, that was everywhere. And we're dancing on our own with some Robin after this.
1: Okay. MFR. Remember to squeegee the shower. 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

can hold on to sunshine, all thanks to Jess Glynn. And before that, Estelle. You know, American Boy, I love it. 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Sing it, Brits. Like it's our national anthem. I love it. Thanks, Estelle.

0: Mary Manfield on MFR. And that's Panic at the Disco. But hey, no need to panic. Loads more throwbacks for you from the likes of Duke Dumont, Sophia Spexter and Beyonce on the other side of this.
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1: And the party continues with Chuchimon, Need You. I love that song. It really does remind me of that time, 2013. I finished school. I was traveling, making new friends, figuring out exactly who I was as an adult. You know, when you go from being in school, having to ask every single thing, like, please may I go to the toilet? And then you just kind of get popped out into the world. And it's like, oh, time for you to make your own decisions now. This song came out in 2001. Maybe you've got memories of dancing along to this.

0: throwbacks. A lot of fun and a great way to start our week. Monday, here we are, new week. Let's get into it. Of course, I'll be back with you tomorrow from 1 a.m. and the fun will continue. You've got Beth Wallace now for your early breakfast. So get comfy, cozy and enjoy. And I'll catch you tomorrow.
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7: We are asked a lot, how much compensation should I expect for my injuries? And we say, well, that depends. And it does. The nature and extent of the injuries, the recovery time, the way the injury will affect your life in the future.

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1: The top stories this hour. Schools will have to cut down on serving pupils cakes and cookies for dessert. New standards are being issued for England for the first time in a decade. Matt Still has more.
2: It might not prove popular in the lunch queue, but the government's cracking down on unhealthy school dinners. Baked desserts will have to contain or be served with fruit. There'll be fewer chips and pizzas, more pulses and salads, and limits on ice cream and waffles. The aim is to tackle tooth decay and childhood obesity. Chef and campaigner Jamie Oliver says it's a brilliant day.
1: The first ministers of the UK's devolved nations will sign an agreement later aimed at pressuring Downing Street to hold independence referendums. Scotland, Wales and Northern Ireland's governments are led by nationalist. Andy Burnham's insisted such votes are off limits. Donald Trump's playing down the need for his administration to check the development of artificial intelligence. He says winning a global competition against China will help address the risks posed by the technology. A 76-year-old man's due in court later charged with concealing his identity at an anti-immigration protest in Portsmouth on Saturday. Days earlier, senior officers in Hampshire warned they'd arrest demonstrators wearing face coverings. Sport now, and Manchester City boss Enzo Maresca believes the right decision was made to award the controversial winner in their 1-0 victory at rivals Manchester United in the Premier League. Erling Haaland's goal was initially given offside but was overturned by VAR. The official's governing body since revealed it should have been disallowed. Maresca's side were also reduced to 10 men after Phil Foden's clash with Bruno Fernandes.
3: I reviewed the action immediately after the red card on the bench, and it's clear red card for Phil because it's a reaction, but you can also see in the same action Bruno action intention. So for me, yes, it's a red card for Phil, but it's also a red card for Bruno.
1: And Rangers can look forward to a Scottish League Cup semi-final against Aberdeen after easing past rival Celtic 3-0. From Sky News, I'm Chris Milligan.
4: Morning, it's Beth here.

Got there, paparazzi. Good morning. It is Beth Wallace here. And well, it's been a wee while since we have been together, and it's good to be back. And it's been a wee while. I was booked in for one Monday a few weeks ago after the Commonwealth Games. I was DJing there, but I was very, very ill. So I had a viral infection, and it was not good at all. I ended up in hospital in the morning that I was supposed to be here. Thankfully, I'd already phoned in sick because my face had swollen from this viral infection so, so badly. So I'll paint you a bit of a picture. My whole body decided to swell. I had cankles, you know, like little old ladies do. My feet actually hurt to walk on. My hands and fingers were so fat, I couldn't close them into a fist. And oh boy, was I ugly. I was the ugliest I have ever been in my entire life. So my whole face swelled up, my tongue, my lips, around my eyes, and honestly, it looked like I'd been attacked by 1,000 bees. It looked like I decided to stick my head in a beehive. Fortunately, we're all good now. We're raring to go this Monday. And what more can I do for you than play you brand new Cammy Barnes?

An anthem and a half, isn't it? Avicii Levels here on MFR. Been finishing off a lot of my DJ sets with that tune recently, and it's been going off every single time. It's Beth Wallace here, in for Gregor and Lindsay on Early Breakfast. It's been so long since I've been with you. I was actually saying the last time I was supposed to be with you, I was very, very unwell. I had a viral infection that attacked my face, and the night before I was humming and hawing. I was like, oh, do I go in? Do I not? Will it be all right? And it was just as well I phoned in sick, because it got really bad about 5 a.m. so I would have been live on air with you, and my face swelled, my tongue, my lips, my throat. It was a horror. And poor producer John of Boogie in the Morning, he's first in the morning, and well, he would have seen my face and got the fright of his life. I was the definition of face for the radio that morning. It was absolutely awful.

0: the perfect song for going about it this time in the morning in the car, isn't it? Miles Smith with Stargaze, and good morning to you. I'm Beth Wallace. I'm going to be on Early Breakfast with you today, tomorrow and Wednesday in Gregor and Lindsay's place. Really good to be back with you. Got Taylor Swift on the way, a Kings of Leon song I have not heard in an absolute age, and I've got a wee secret to tell you.
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the guitar in that tune is just gorgeous. Kings of Leon, You Somebody. So good to hear that this morning. Good morning to you. I'm Beth Wallace. I'm in for Gregor and Lindsay on Early Breakfast for a few days this week. So nice to be with you this morning. Got a dancey banger just to play you in a second. And I told you, I had a wee secret to tell you. And it's between me and you, so don't be going telling loads of people because I don't want everyone to know this. But bad news, I am turning 30 next month. I am officially getting old. I know, it's so upsetting. And I've decided I'm going to have a party for my birthday, but I'm not going to have an old person's party. I'm going to have a fun young person's party. We're going to play musical statues and a game of pass the parcel as well. Now, I was desperate to play musical chairs because that's my favourite, but I think a few beers could really get dangerous. Somebody could really get hurt. And I love this tune. It's from another. It has been the song of the summer in Ibiza this year.

0: is Miley Cyrus with Flowers on MFR, or as she's just known now, Miley. She's dropped the Cyrus. It's Beth Wallace for Early Breakfast, and of course it was a big weekend. It was the Premier Sports League Cup quarterfinals, and bad news for Ross County. They got a bit of a doing from Hibs, didn't they? And Hibs see themselves in the final against their biggest rivals, an Edinburgh derby taking place at Hampden for them against Hearts, and Rangers versus Aberdeen. Of course, Aberdeen being my team. That is going to be a fixture that fills me with anxiety. Oh,
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What a set of lungs on the lad. Teddy Swims there, Lose Control. Good morning to you. It's Beth Wallace in for Gregor and Lindsay with you till 6 o'clock today. I'm with you tomorrow and Wednesday. Well, they're not about here. I actually don't know what they're up to. I'm sure you might maybe know. But it's good to be here with you this morning. And I've been venturing into the world of selling clothes online, selling on Vinted, which I was reluctant to do because it's such a hassle. It's so much effort, but I have been going through everything and I've got so much stuff. And there's some really good stuff there. Like, I was selling an Adidas Originals t-shirt the other day. Didn't fit me, never returned it. Still had the tags on. So on Vinted, if you don't do Vinted, if something's still got on the tags, it is the creme de la creme. You're getting a bit of decent money for that. I say decent money. I put it up for £9. And you can put in offers on Vinted. Try and get a bit of a bargaining going on. And someone came in with £4. Right? Now, I'm not really that fussed about how much it's going for. I don't have very many ties to this t-shirt. But from £9 to £4, I was like, nah, that's too low. That's too much of a jump. So I went back with a counter offer. £8. It's a pound less, you know, whatever. You know what they came back with? To my £8 offer. And this just shows you how tight people are on Vinted. £4.15. Now, I could have, if you've came in with an offer for that t-shirt right now, £4.15, I've not sold it, I'd probably go, okay, yeah, I'll sell it. But because they went from £8 to £4.15, I then put right back up to £9, and funnily enough, I haven't heard back from them since.

0: Shawn Mendes, there's nothing holding me back. Good morning to you. It's Beth Wallace here for you till 6 o'clock today, in for Gregor and Lindsay for a few days. And you know what returned last night? Big Brother. Or should I say this? Now, you might be wondering, talking about Big Brother but playing the traitors theme. Well, I think Big Brother's been a bit of a traitor itself. So the show returned last night for its, I think, 23rd series. And it came back with a twist. Now, listen to this. Does this not sound a bit familiar? Big Brother revealed that one of the housemates in the new series last night is a mole, whose job it is to cause chaos and remain undetected, while the other housemates have to try and work out who the mole is. Come on. I know The Traitors is the most successful show going in the world at the minute, but you could have at least tried and picked something a little bit more original. Big Brother's back tonight on ITV2, or should I say, The Traitors. MFR.
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0: Good morning, Beth Wallace in for Gregor and Lindsay for a few days, and we'll start Monday with some of Scotland's finest.
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11: Top stories this hour. Schools in England will have to cut down on cookies, pizzas and chips as part of new food standards. The overhaul, aimed at tackling childhood obesity and tooth decay, will also require more lentils and salads on menus. Changes will be phased in from next September. There are warnings Russian drone strikes and a train just a mile from the Polish border represent an escalation. No one was injured in the attack. There are suggestions another service nearby may have been the intended target, with former Prime Minister Boris Johnson among those on board. Here's Polish Foreign Minister Radosław Sikorski.
12: It's not just knocking on the door, it's inside the house. It's not just some nuisance on the internet. We've had the arson incidents in Poland. We've had attack on the Leipzig airport. And we've had death squads sent by Putin to Britain.
11: The First Ministers of Wales, Scotland and Northern Ireland are meeting later, where they'll sign a declaration on independence. The Memorandum of Understanding is expected to push Downing Street for referendums in their respective nations. Ministers have been urged to exempt GCSE revision videos from the planned social media ban for under-16s. Content creators will travel to Westminster later. Sport now. Manchester United boss Michael Carrick feels it's worrying for football that Erling Haaland's controversial winner was allowed to stand in their 1-0 Derby defeat to City in the Premier League. It had initially been ruled out for offside, but the decision was overruled by VAR.
13: We all understand what that rule means. It's pretty obvious, you know? It's pretty obvious. So I don't think it's to doubt. There's not a tweak in the rules where sometimes there's a little changes in you. Maybe you only hear it in the meetings, and as a general public, you're a bit confused sometimes, you know? But for that, I think it's as obvious as it gets.
11: The referee's governing body has been in touch with United, admitting an error of judgment. And finally, Rangers can look forward to a Scottish League Cup semi-final against Aberdeen after easing past rival Celtic 3-0 at Ibrox. From Sky News, I'm Chris Milligan.
0: Morning. Hopefully the weekend was good to you. I'm Beth Wallace, here for Gregor and Lindsay for a few days. And here's the man himself.

I absolutely love him. He's ours. Lewis Capaldi, Stay Love. Good morning. Hopefully it's a good morning to you indeed. Monday morning, back round again. The weekend has been and gone. Hopefully it was good. I'm Beth Wallace. I'm in for Gregor and Lindsay for a few days. And last Monday, I had a very zen Monday. I had a very relaxing Monday. I just completely had enough. My body was broken. I was in pieces after a working, busy weekend.

massage as well. Body was feeling all relaxed. Went in the sauna, the jacuzzi afterwards. There was a relaxation room with a waterbed. Had never been in a waterbed before. Very comfy. Comfy. Had about a 20-minute nap in there. And clearly, though, I was too relaxed. So went for the shower afterwards. And at home, this would be fine. But obviously, at the gym, at the spa, letting out a massive loud fart in a communal shower. Not so cool. But luckily, it was individual cubicles. Nobody seen it was me. It could have been anyone. And if anyone was asking, I was definitely going to say it was the old lady that had just finished our aerobics class. Maybe in her 80s. Yeah, it was definitely her that let out the loud fart. And she probably danced to this in this class. S Club 7 Reach for Monday morning.

It's Joe, end of the beginning here on MFR. Good morning. I'm Beth Wallace. I'm in for Gregor and Lindsay for a few days. I have got Ariana Grande, my favourite girl, to play you just shortly. Inverness Fringe Festival, the programme is now up on the website, which is invernessfringefestival.co.uk. Not much of a surprise there. Running from the 28th of September to the 4th of October, you've got comedy, you've got cabaret, a whole host of things, music, some Kaylee in there as well. And also what I noticed in the programme was comedy with speed dating. Imagine that was how you found the love of your life. The love story began at the comedy with speed dating. Interesting one.

0: Taylor Swift there. And if you've got the Monday blues, then this might help shake it off. MFR. That was a bit cheesy, wasn't it? Well, it's true. If you won this on Friday, Monday blues would never be a thing again. And we have to say a massive congratulations to Jackie, who won on Friday. Things have been a little bit tough for her recently. And well, she has been a very deserving winner.
1: Oh my God, I just won $500,000. Oh, it was just over house on the market because we couldn't afford it.
0: Just put our house on the market, couldn't afford it anymore. We gave her that call on Friday and really changed our life.
2: Honestly, it's amazing. It's, you just, the sense of relief in the last hour, it's like you can relax, you can take a deep, big, deep breath and think, I don't have to worry anymore. I literally don't have to worry.
0: And that could be you this Friday. We could be changing your life. How would you like a £555,000 cash injection this week? It's a life-changing amount of money, as you can hear, and you could have your name on it. But you have to be in it to win it. 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

that is not what you want on a Monday morning. Well, from me anyway. Coldplay, Viva La Vida. Good morning to you. I'm Beth Wallace and for Gregor and Lindsay for a few days. And guess who came up on my Facebook on People You May Know the other day? Because they say, right, with Facebook people you may know, it's maybe somebody that's really close by to you, or maybe they've been stalking you on Facebook, which would be very interesting if this person was looking up my Facebook. So 0333 2020 400 if you want to have a guess. There's a celebrity, obviously. There's a sportsman, Scottish, and you'd call him a leader. 0333 2020 400 Who do you think's popped up? Celebrity, sportsman, Scottish, and a leader. And I'll play you this from Sienna Spiro. Got her a number one, her first number one, Great Expectation, from her brand new album, one of the best tunes on the album. It is brilliant. She is brilliant.

0: His vocals shine through so strong in that tune. Alex Warren, Ordinary, good morning to you. It is Beth Wallace here, in for Gregor and Lindsay on Early Breakfast for a couple of days with you till 6 o'clock this morning. I've been chatting about somebody that's popped up on my people you may know on Facebook who I really did not expect to pop up on there. Celebrity, sportsman, Scottish, and you'd call him a leader was the clues I gave you. And it was no other than Scotland captain Andy Robertson. Now, how he's popping up there, I have no idea, but of course, I had to have a wee snoop on his page. And you can tell he never ever uses his Facebook, right? Because his profile picture, he's lifting some sort of trophy from his time in Hull City, I think I can make out from it. Now, he left there in what, 2017? So that's about 9 years ago. So he's really not using his Facebook. But they do say, right, that if someone pops up on your people you may know on Facebook, it's because they're nearby, or you've maybe got a connection, or maybe they've been looking at your profile. So Andy Robertson, feel free to press that add friend button.
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I'm grinding there with a little bit of love. Good morning to you. I'm Beth Wallace. I'm with you till 6 o'clock today, and for Gregor and Lindsay tomorrow and Wednesday as well. By the way, you'd want to be best pals with Tom Grennan. So he was in Liverpool at his local donut shop, which is called Dougal's Donuts, which I think is a great name for a donut shop. And he decided he'd go in and buy all the donuts because there was someone working behind the counter who was pregnant. And he thought, you know what? I'm going to do a good thing. I'll buy all the donuts and then she'll get the rest of the day off. Most people want to be friends with celebrities for donuts, for money. I want to be friends with Tom Grennan for his donuts. But you'd end up having to go into your local pub that day trying to get rid of the donuts, knocking on all the neighbours' doors as well. Because there's absolutely no way you could eat all those donuts. Your body wouldn't be ready. See what I did there? Somber. My body isn't ready for you now this morning. I'll stop with the bad jokes.

0: It's Beth Wallace on MFR, and that was Eminem and Rihanna with Love the Way You Lie. See, back in school, back in the day, if you knew all the words to the rap on that tune, it was a total flex. That's it from me. I'm back tomorrow in for Gregor and Lindsay on Early Breakfast from 4. Of course, you've got Boogie in the Morning on the way next, and hope you have a great day.
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11: Hi, Dad.
12: How was the party? Did you enjoy it?
11: It's all right.
12: Was your friend Matt there?
11: Mm-hmm.
12: I've got to swing by Esso. Do you want anything? Coffee?
11: Oh, can I get a hot chocolate? A pack of marshmallows? Some gum?
12: Of course you can, love.
11: Thanks, Dad. Oh, I forgot to tell you. You know your mate's daughter?
13: It's easier to talk to your teenager when they're sitting next to you. Esso. It's never just a journey.
14: Good morning, it's Monday. This is Boogie in the Morning. It's the 15th of September. Let's get the very latest news. Here comes Joe Wadberg.
1: Across the north of Scotland.
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1: MFR.
16: Pressure is going on Andy Burnham to rethink his stance on major North Sea energy plans after claims the UK government set for a U-turn on the issue. The Prime Minister had been expected in Aberdeen this week to announce the go-ahead for the Jackdaw gas field, but reports say that's now on hold until after the Holborn and St Pancras by-election in October. Shadow Energy Secretary and Aberdeenshire West MP Andrew Bowie says it's causing huge anger and frustration.
17: Yet another delay to a field that was actually signed off well over 2.5 years ago. It's unacceptable. It's putting party politics ahead of the national interest, and it's a gross dereliction of duty from our Prime Minister.
16: The UK government says they don't comment on speculation, and the North Sea remains a vital national asset. The First Ministers of Scotland, Wales and Northern Ireland will meet in Cardiff this morning. The future makeup of the UK will be on the agenda after Andy Burnham last week suggested there could be a Scottish independence referendum if the public supported it. He later rode back on those comments, but John Swinney says it's something that'll be discussed later.
10: We all have different constitutional journeys ahead of us. It's up to us to represent our own communities. But we have shared interests in making sure that our people are able to decide their own future. And that's the question that lies at the heart of what the Prime Minister said to the House of Commons.
16: It comes after Donald Trump said he'd love to see a united Ireland over the weekend, but he said he'd save his thoughts on Scottish independence for another day. Ukraine's railway operator says a Russian drone attack at a station near the Polish border may have been aimed at Boris Johnson's train. The former Prime Minister had left early, returning from a conference in Kiev. Celtic manager Martin O'Neill says his side were well below their top level during yesterday's 3-0 League Cup quarter-final defeat to Rangers at Ibrox.
18: We were well beaten in the end. I thought the first half we had didn't capitalise. We had a couple of really decent chances when we had broken their press. But on the day, just second best.
1: Weather.
19: With Police Scotland's safety camera unit. If you're driving a van, be sure to know your speed limits.
16: Overcast but dry for most of the day. Some rain on the way by tonight. Highs of 19. That's the latest. I'm Joe Ogber.
14: MFR. Good morning, it's Monday. It's the 14th of September. What are you doing?
0: My headphones have gone missing. I'm using someone else's and it feels like I'm wearing someone else's pants.
14: Yeah.
0: It's very strange.
14: It's interesting. But you're like looking about like that.
0: I don't know where they are. I'll find them.
14: Susan says, though, that was a great start to the show, Boogie. It's only the 14th of September.
0: What did you say?
14: I think maybe into the news I said it was the 14th of October. Or March, or maybe April.
0: Well, it's been a busy weekend for us both.
14: Yes.
0: He's a break.
14: I'll have a listen back to the tape. Give us a sec.
20: Boogie in the morning.
1: Boogie in the morning.
20: This is MFR.
14: Anyway, good morning. It's 10 past 9. It's Thursday. It's the 15th of June. Boogie in the morning.

0: getting jiggy with it.
1: Getting jiggy with it, Will Smith. Now, getting jiggy with it is it's slang for the old boom chaka wah wah.
2: Yeah.
1: Isn't it?
2: Mm-hmm.
1: But on this show, we've always called it colouring in.
2: Yes.
1: I think that came from the Sex and the City movie when the cast, the girls were having a chat and there was a kid nearby. So instead of saying it out loud, they went, oh, we're doing some colouring in.
2: Uh-huh.
1: And I think that's what... Anyway, today's National Colouring In Day.
2: Oh.
1: So, yeah.
2: So is that the definition then? Or that's, is it physically with a colouring book?
1: I think it's with the colouring book and the pens and stuff. One takes longer than the other. But it's also, bizarrely, just by pure coincidence, today's the start of National Health Week.
2: Why do you say it like that? Just be a grown-up.
1: I can't be a grown-up when it comes to health, Harley.
2: Why not?
1: Because I'm from Hoyk.
2: Do you say that to your wife? Would you like some...
1: and she says, no. No, now, Rory, our producer this week. Good morning, Rory.
3: Morning.
1: You're also from Hoyk, right?
3: I am, yes.
1: So maybe is this a Hoyk man thing, do you think?
3: Yeah, definitely.
2: Yeah, you think?
1: Yeah. I think, because, like, elsewhere in Scotland, you're like, aye, it's Sexual Health Week! But in Hoyk, we're like...
2: You're like having one of those old aunties who says, did you see her at number three? She's pregnant and no married. It's like that. Stop it. Just be grown up.
3: But some of them get it wrong, and then they sort of quieten the wrong words.
1: Yeah.
3: Think, did you see Nancy's pregnant?
1: It's always Nancy, isn't it? It's also National Sober Day today. Oh no!
2: What?
1: It's National Cream Filled Donut Day. That's unfortunate, isn't it? On the same day. I mean,
2: well, you could have sexual health time with National Cream Donut Time.
1: Filled donuts. We're in our 50s, you know.

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1: Oh, thank you so much.
0: Completely tax-free. 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MS

0: espresso is Sabrina Carpenter. Hi to Donnie, who says, me no like these dark mornings. Oh, Donnie, you better get used to it, dude. That's going to be it until May.
1: It is. It's just like getting up in the middle of the night this
0: actually
1: time.
0: Actually dark now.
1: Yeah.
0: Like the last couple of weeks, it's been sort of, yeah, you can kind of see the sky. And another 10 minutes and it'll start to get a little bit lighter, but my God, it's depressing, isn't it?
1: Yay! I thought our job was here to kind of entertain and brighten everyone's day.
0: Really?
1: Yeah.
0: Hang on. Nope, doesn't say that in my contract, darling. But we do have an early morning hard one, something to get the old grey matter working this morning. That's on the way next.
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2: MFR. Looking as though traffic's coping well so far across the Keswick, Cromarty, Dornoch and Sky Bridges. No issues passing all Ness on the A9 and to Tor roundabout, traffic looking good. In Inverness, we're moving well in the hot spots. No major holdups coming in on the main routes. On the A9 south of Davie, you've got lane closures both ways, so some delay to be expected in the area. Also, the long-term works between Moy and Tomasin are still there. And on the A96, you've got some delay passing Fochabers to the Spey Bay roundabout due to the works in the area.
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19: with Arnold Clark's Deal Drop. Their biggest savings have just landed.

0: personal.
1: Linda has sent us a one-word review of the show this morning so far. She quite simply says, tripe. Well, thank you, Linda. That's very kind of you to go through the time to send that in to us, Linda.
2: Lovely,
1: thank you very much indeed.
2: Yeah.
1: Right, it's time for the early morning hard one. Hang on.
2: What?
1: I've just realised that Linda is actually answering the early morning hard one.
2: Maybe that makes more sense. Thanks, Linda.
1: I've posted it already on Facebook, and when you hear the question, you'll know that Linda's answer makes sense. So here comes the question.
2: I don't have it in front of me.
1: Do you not have
2: right
1: it in front
2: now?
1: Of you? No. All right, I'll do it then. 6% of people in the UK say they've never eaten this. Is it tripe? Says Linda.
2: I think I've maybe tried tripe. You know, my granny was a real cook, and she'd sort of an old school cook, and she would
1: make
2: all
1: tripe.
2: Of that.
1: Yeah,
2: so, yeah.
1: I've never eaten tripe. I've spoken lots of it.
2: Yeah,
1: but I've never actually eaten tripe.
2: Potted head is the other thing that I've tried that I didn't like.
1: Dunno. Don't ask what's in potted head. You don't want to know
3: what's in potted head.
2: Well, it's a head potted essentially.
3: Oh.
2: Yeah.
1: Okay. Nice people are trying to have the breakfast, darling. 6% of people in the UK say they have never eaten this. But what is it? What? Paul says, I think Linda's answer works both ways. Shut your face, Paul. 6% of people in the UK say they have never eaten this.
2: Jeanette says humble pie.
1: It's not humble pie, no. If you don't know the question, then you probably stop guessing because you might give us the right answer and spoil the game. So, what do you think the answer is? Give us a call. This is the phone number you need.
2: It's 0333 2020 400. That's 0333 2020 400. I do have the answer.
1: You do have the answer.
2: Yes.
1: Have you? You've eaten this, right?
2: Yes.
1: Rudy got the answer there?
3: No.
1: We are like a well-oiled machine this morning. 6% of people in the UK say they've never eaten this. What is it? 0333 2020 400. You've got until 10 to 7 to give us the answer. Oh, and you could win a smart speaker. Forgot to mention that.

0: far, cloudy but dry first thing this morning. Sunshine and showers later in the day. The rain should be quite light with a gentle breeze and a high of 19 Celsius. Let's get the latest MFR headlines. Here's Joe Oddbear.
1: This is MFR.
2: The leaders of Scotland, Wales and Northern Ireland are expected to call on Westminster to facilitate constitutional change. This is the first time since devolution that all three nations have been led by parties committed to leading the UK. Prime Minister Andy Burnham's being urged to get on with crucial decisions on North Sea oil and gas. It comes as the UK government faces pressure over the expected announcement on the Jackdaw field off Aberdeen, reportedly postponed until next month's by-election in London. And in football, Rangers beat Celtic 3-0 in the League Cup quarter-final at Ibrox yesterday. And manager Derek McInnes says it was an excellent display from his team.
3: Delighted, obviously, to get the club into semi-final. The performance that we gave today was the performance that was required to overcome a team like Celtic. Delighted with the performance for so many today. I don't think we had a failure. And that's what it takes to win. It's a good reference for us going forward.
2: Rangers have been drawn against Aberdeen in the semi-final. That's the latest. I'm Joe Oddbear.
1: Coming up, 2 till 6. Gary Spence.
4: We were chatting about funfairs earlier, and we found Alan. What do you do? What's your ride?
5: Hook a duck.
4: How, on a scale of 1 to 10, rigged is it?
5: Honestly, I promise you, there is a chance.
4: There's a chance. That's what you got to put on your side. I promise there is a chance.
1: Now, Boogie in the Morning.

0: Boogie in the Morning and the Early Morning Hard One for today. 6% of people in Great Britain say they have never eaten this. But what is it? Right, to the phones. James is on. What do you think, James?
1: I think it could be haggis.
0: Haggis? I think it would be way higher. I think, because this is a UK-wide figure. So, you know, you go down England, Wales, whatever. Not many people have had haggis, to be honest.
2: Well, yeah. Love haggis. Gives me wind.
0: Though. Oh, I know it does. You had it at the weekend, I can tell.
1: You wind,
0: anyway, James, good guess, but wrong. Have a great day.
1: Okay, guys. Cheers, though, mate.
0: Caroline is next. What do you think, Caroline?
3: I think it could be meat.
0: Meat? Meat. Yeah. Obviously, because people are vegetarian or vegan, whatever. Some people never eat meat, even from, you know, from when they're kids. Mm-hmm. Good guess, but not the answer. I'm sorry.
3: No worries. Thank you.
0: Have a great day. Bye-bye. Steve, morning.
4: Is it a McDonald's?
0: A McDonald's?
2: That's good. Fast food.
0: Rudy had a McDonald's for tea last night. Didn't
5: I
0: you, Rudolph?
5: Did, yes.
0: What did you have?
5: I had meal chicken. Chicken nuggets, chips, Iron Brew.
0: You had a chicken burger and chicken nuggets.
5: Yeah,
0: that's living the dream.
2: Wow,
0: that's
5: sheer box.
0: A round of applause. Anyway, it's not McDonald's. Good guess, that's Steve, but not the answer. Have a great day.
4: Hey, boys, thank you. Have a good day.
2: Is it kale? Ugh, far too healthy for me, says Susan.
0: What is kale? Is it like seaweed kind of thing?
2: No,
0: a bit like seaweed.
2: No, it's a very leafy veg. Kale.
0: That'll be why I don't know what it is then.
2: Yeah. Is it liver? Says Fiona.
0: Liver.
2: Nah. Liver and onions.
0: Oh God, the smell. Mm. Yeah, not right. No.
2: Squid. Says Ronald.
0: Squid.
2: Yeah.
0: I don't like things that have got tentacles.
2: If they're deep fried batter, sorry, yes, they're okay. But if you see the suckers,
0: you don't want to see a sucker.
2: Quite rubberized. Yeah, don't like it.
0: I'm out.
2: Sushi, says Vicky.
0: No, I quite like sushi, but it depends what it is. Again, I don't like eating food that's looking back at you. but other than that, sushi can be okay. Yeah, it's not the answer, though.
2: Robert reckons it's cheese. Well, if you're lactose intolerant, I suppose that's not good. Great.
0: Yeah, not right, though.
2: Caviar, says Lynn.
0: Have you had caviar?
2: I've had caviar when I've been to a fancy place to do the taster menus and stuff. And you get a tiny little bit of caviar on
0: a spoon.
2: On top of something. So I've had that, but I've just the thought of having a spoonful of caviar just doesn't do it for me.
0: Rudy?
5: No, I'm not as posh as Arlene.
0: Nah, well, nobody is, frankly. It's not that. No, what else we got?
2: Duck. Canard.
0: Did you know how to say duck in French?
2: Yeah.
0: It's canard, isn't it? Yeah. It's not that, no.
2: And Vicky says, is it beef olives? Because some people think they have olives in them.
0: Is there not an olive in a beef olive?
2: No.
0: I don't know what a beef olive is.
2: A beef olive is like, take your pork stuffing at Christmas.
0: Okay.
2: And that's spread over kind of strips of beef and then wrapped up.
0: Oh, that
2: and then
0: sounds
2: it's
0: nice.
2: Slow cooked in a lovely gravy.
0: Oh,
5: they look horrible though. Like they're not the most pretty of foods to look at.
2: But
5: they
2: taste nice. A bit of a daldy, isn't it?
0: Okay. Fiona says, "Is the answer venison? I've never had it because it's deer." That's good, Fiona. Good joke that. But
2: is she making a joke? Maybe she's just stating a fact.
0: All right. Here's the question again for this morning. The music's run out. We need to keep going. 6% of people in the UK say they've never eaten this. But what is it?
6: Days aching, nights are long, 2 years and still you're not.
0: 0333 20 20 400 is our number.

0: Forget Me is Lewis Capaldi. Boogie in the morning. After all this time. It's the early morning hard one for today, and 6% of people in the UK say they have never eaten this ever. This has never passed their lips. But what is it? What is it?
1: Frog's legs, says John.
0: I've had frog's legs. In fact, I had frog's legs just a few weeks ago. I went to a French restaurant.
1: Oh.
0: They're not that great, to be honest.
1: Faffy, aren't they?
0: They don't taste like much. They're a bit like chicken wings. You taste the sauce. That's all you taste, really.
1: Okay. Yeah.
0: Anyway, it's not frog's legs, no.
1: Snails.
0: Not a fan of a snail,
1: so
0: really.
1: I've tried them.
0: Yeah. You just taste the garlic, don't you, really?
1: Yeah. Is it eel? That's Susan's guess.
0: Nah, Susan, that's not right. Listen, I'm going to... going to stop you there, because 6% of people haven't eaten this, which means 94% of people have.
1: So it's more of a common food.
0: It's going to be something that's a common food, and it's more noteworthy that you haven't had it than you have, if you know what I mean.
1: Right.
0: Because do you know anybody that's eaten eel?
1: No.
0: Nah, there you go. So you're thinking of it the wrong way around there, all right? So here's the question again. 6% of people, only 6% of people in Britain say they have never eaten this. But what is it? Now, here's our number. It's 0333 2020 400. You could phone, you could WhatsApp us, but you've only got about 7 or 8 minutes left to get in touch. And the prize, there is a prize.
1: Yes, it's a Boogie in the Morning limited edition smart speaker.
0: Good. All right, get in touch. 0333 2020 400.
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10: Looking as though traffic's coping well to start with across the Keswick, Cromarty, Dornoch and Skye bridges. To Thurso on the A9, we're looking clear and no issues heading to Wick on the A99. Looking good passing on Ness as well, and to Tor roundabout is looking clear. Into Inverness, coping well in the hot spots so far, no major holdups coming in on the main routes. Reminder, south of Davia on the A9, there's still the lane closures both directions, so that will be affecting you. And passing Fochabers to the Spey Bay roundabout still works on the A96, so some delay.
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0: Monday, MFR, cloudy but dry first thing this morning, sunshine and showers later in the day. The rain should be quite light, a gentle breeze and a high of 19 Celsius.

0: Dylan, John Thomas. Heaven knows you're lonely. It's 10 to 7. Early morning hard one for this morning. 6% of people in Britain have never, ever eaten this. What is it?
1: Okay, lots of guesses coming in. Is it baked beans? Oh, no.
0: No, don't give those to Arlene, for goodness sake.
1: Nope. Is it a donut, says Jeanette?
0: Nah, it's not a donut, no. Nope.
1: Cereal?
0: No, it's not cereal, no.
1: Mushrooms, oh, says Nigel.
0: I hate mushrooms.
1: And he's a fun guy.
0: I am a fun guy.
1: Is it ice cream, says Tony?
0: Nope.
1: And Stuart reckons it's chocolate.
0: It's not chocolate. And Anne says, cake! Everybody love cake. Not
1: is
0: everybody
1: it
0: loves
1: spotted
0: cake.
1: Dick, says Raymond.
0: I don't know what that is.
1: It's a pudding. It's like steamed pudding with raisins and currants and stuff.
0: Yeah, nah, it's not right.
1: No.
0: Okay, time for the answer. 6% of people in Britain have never eaten fish and chips.
1: Wow.
0: There you go. That was the answer we were looking for today. Well done if you got it right. Fish and... Oh. Do you know, I remember... Clearly, the first time I ever had a fish supper.
1: Really?
0: Because I never, ever liked fish. And I must have been about 15 or 16. And we were in the car. We'd been to Blackpool. And we were driving out of Blackpool as if to come back up the road. And there was a chippy. And I was like, Dad, can I have fish and chips? And he's like, aye. And that's the end of the story. It was
1: wow. Was it any good?
0: It was brilliant. But I'd never had it. And then suddenly I got this craving for it. And I wasn't even pregnant at the time. So well done if you said fish and chips or fish supper. That was the answer. And now the K-pop demon Hunters.

0: the K-pop Demon Hunters, there's Golden. So 6% of people have never had a fish supper. There you are. Claire says, I'm part of that 6%. So does Big Phil. Well, imagine how big Phil would be if you had. Was it Harry Ramsden's that used to have a challenge, and if you finished it, you got it for free?
1: So yeah, Harry Ramsden's, but it was a monster portion that they were giving you.
0: It was, let me just look it up. It was you had to do it within a time limit.
1: It's like half an hour or something.
0: Yeah, here we go. It was 750 grams of battered cod and a large portion of chips.
1: Uh-huh.
0: So that's huge. But you also had to finish two jumbo battered sausages, six chicken bites, a portion of mushy peas, gravy, curry sauce, tartar sauce, and some gherkins.
1: Oof.
0: And you had to finish them. I know, having a heart attack just reading this out. And you had 30 minutes to clear your entire plate.
1: What
0: and
1: you did got it you get? You got it for free.
0: Yeah. If you didn't do it in the time, you had to pay 37 quid. That's how much. Oh my God. You also got a t-shirt and a free dessert. Who wants dessert?
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2: 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You won't believe how affordable a brand new Suzuki motorbike could be at Bikesar.
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14: Good morning, it's Monday, it's the 14th of September. This is Boogie in the Morning. Let's get the very latest news. Here comes Joe Ogber.
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16: The top stories this hour. John Swinney says the constitutional demands of Scotland, Wales and Northern Ireland must be respected by the UK government. Leaders of the three devolved nations will meet in Cardiff this morning, and the First Minister's telling us things need to change.
17: The election results recently have demonstrated that the United Kingdom is falling apart. We've got an SNP First Minister in Scotland, we've got a Plaid Cymru First Minister in Wales, and we've got a Sinn Féin First Minister in Northern Ireland. All of us have constitutional agendas that are about making sure our people are able to decide their own constitutional future. That has to be respected.
16: But Scotland and Unions, Alistair Cameron says it's not what Scots want.
18: The polling shows that people want the Scottish Government, the SNP, to focus on areas like transport, health, education, particularly given the recent PISA international comparison study, which showed that Scotland is falling behind.
16: Meanwhile, US President Donald Trump has left Ireland after a weekend visit in which he caused a stir by saying he'd like to see a united Ireland, but he said he'd save his thoughts on Scottish independence for another day. Prime Minister Andy Burnham is being urged to get on with crucial decisions on North Sea oil and gas. It comes as the UK government faces pressure over the expected announcement on the Jackdaw field, reportedly postponed until next month's by-election in London. Shadow Energy Secretary and Aberdeenshire West MP Andrew Bowie.
9: The fact that he hasn't visited Aberdeen yet as Prime Minister, the fact that he's not engaged with the oil and gas industry, and the fact that he's putting this by-election ahead of a decision which could secure our gas supply, maintain thousands of jobs, and signal to the world that Britain's open for business, frankly, is disgraceful.
16: A UK government spokesperson says any decision will take into account all relevant evidence received during the consultation process. And Aberdeen will be playing Rangers in the League Cup semi-final. The Old Firm side beat Celtic 3-0 yesterday to book their place in the last four.
19: Weather.
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16: Overcast but dry for most of the day. Some rain on the way by tonight. Highs of 19. That's the latest. I'm Joe Ogbur.
14: MFR. Monday, it's a brand new week. This is Boogie in the Morning. Arlene is here.
21: Hello, morning.
14: John's on holiday this week, but Rudolph is here.
22: Morning.
14: And Brooke has all the travel. Good morning, Brooke.
23: Good morning. So moving well in and around Inverness so far. On the A9 south of Daviot, you've got some lane closures and they will be holding up a little bit in both directions. Also on the A96 passing Fochabers, still got the works over the bridge, so some delay. And I'll have more for you in 20.
14: Coming up, WTF. Well, that's funny.
21: Organisers of an anniversary tribute to Austria's most famous composer say they are devastated after 210 watts were stolen from Salzburg.
14: Austria's most famous composer. Can I guess who that is?
21: Mm-hmm.
14: Is that Mozart?
21: Correct.
14: Or Beethoven?
21: No, Mozart.
14: Mozart.
21: Yeah. Wolfgang okay. Amadeus Mozart.
14: Okay, so... something was nicked.
21: Yeah, 210 of them
14: were nicked.
21: Yeah.
14: Was it the sticks that they use? You know, at the front. Is it baton?
21: the composer's baton, you mean?
14: Yeah.
21: No, it wasn't
14: that. Stick thing that they've got there.
21: 210 watts.
14: Okay, well, we'll find out in just a minute. I've also just broken my pen. Rudy, I need a new pen. Can you give me a new pen? Okay, I know we haven't got the budget for it, but if you could, that'd be amazing.

0: win a massive £555,000 this Friday.
1: Oh, thank you so much.
0: Completely tax-free. Make me a winner. MFR.

0: This is Big in the Morning. We're all here. Arlene.
1: Hello.
0: I say we're all here. John's off this week, but Rudy is producing.
2: Morning, then.
0: And we've got Avicii in just a minute. But now it's time for WTF.
3: Well, that's funny.
1: Organisers of an anniversary tribute to Austria's most famous composer, Wolfgang Amadeus Mozart.
0: Yes.
1: Say they are utterly devastated after 210 watts were stolen from Salzburg, which was his hometown.
0: What could it be that would really destroy a Mozart festival? And it's not the batons that they would use for composing the music.
2: No. Is it like piano keys?
1: Oh.
0: Yeah, or like instruments.
1: Yeah,
0: like,
1: I've been to the Mozarteum in Salzburg.
0: Is that, what it's called?
1: Yeah, the Mozarteum. Kind of the museum,
0: Is it those funny wigs? Didn't he have like a wig? You know, like a judge wig? You know, the wig?
1: Yeah, well, they all wore them then.
0: Yeah.
1: Is it a wig? Not that. No.
0: I'll give in then. What is it?
1: All right. Gold mini Mozarts. 210 of them.
0: Yes.
1: So in celebration of his 270th birthday last week, the Mozarteum Foundation unveiled 320 of these mini Mozarts, about 50 centimetres tall, but gold.
0: Oh.
1: Not made of gold, but golden colour. And they were with Mozart.
0: So they're not gold, then they're plastic.
1: Yeah. But they are worth about 300-400 quid each.
0: Okay.
1: And 320 of them were commissioned, and then they were placed in places around Salzburg, where he used to live and work. Anyway,
0: lo and behold, folk have nicked them.
1: Well, 80 went within the first

0: 2 weeks, and then last week a total of 210 went missing.
1: Yeah.
0: Now, it's thought the theft was organised by a criminal group and not tourists.
1: Yeah.
0: But the gnome-like Mozarts are worth a fortune. So
1: are
0: if you've got 250 of them, well, they're saying it's about 50 grand, 60 grand.
1: Okay. Well, when they try and melt them down, realise it's plastic.
0: Well, I think it's like fibreglass underneath.
1: Okay. That's a shame, isn't it?
0: It is a shame.
1: Yeah, when they go to the bother of trying to put on something like a little trail.
0: Yeah.
1: And then somebody's tea leafed the whole lot.
0: A little mini Mozart. That would look good in your garden.
1: Yeah. Oh, there's an idea. Here's Avicii. Hey, brother.

0: Monday, MFR, Boogie in the Morning. So, mixed weekend for the local sides in the football this weekend. Ross County lost their League Cup quarterfinal to Hibs on Saturday. Inverness, though, got their first league win of the season, a 3-1 win away to Ayr United in the Championship. We've got 14 days to go until the Inverness Fringe Festival begins, 13 days to go until the Baxter's Loch Ness Marathon, which is on the 27th of September, and 4 days until the Budapest Cafe Orchestra at the Eden Court.
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0: Now on Friday we paid out £500,000 on Make Me a Winner to Jackie, and the winning just continues. A guaranteed £555,000 could all be yours this Friday, and you could be as excited as Jackie was.
2: Oh my god, I've just won £500,000. Market,
0: I
2: couldn't afford it.
0: Oh, bless you, Jack. Isn't it great when you get someone who actually sounds happy to win the money?
3: Yeah, I know.
0: A lot of the times, like, you've won £500,000. All right, yeah, that's smashing. Thanks very much. All right. So this week, we're playing for £555,000. So £500,000 with an extra 55 grand thrown in just for a laugh. So get yourself involved.
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0: Okay, to win, you just have to answer the phone. Gemma Atkinson makes the call for us this week. And to win, you just answer the phone. If it's Gemma, you have won 555 grand. There's no questions, no phrases to remember. You just pick up the phone. If it's Gemma, that's it. You've won. But she can't phone if she doesn't have your number. 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
13: Traffic looking as though it's coping well so far in and around Inverness. Coming in on the main routes, also running clear. On the A82, it's a clear run towards from the Rocket and no issues to Invermorston. South of Deviot, you've got lane closures affecting you both directions, so allow a bit of extra time for those. And as well, long-term works between Moy and Tomatin. Looking good from Drumuley on the A95, heading to Craigellachie, and no issues on the A941 to Elgin. On the A96, passing Fochovers, things picking up through the works there towards the Spaby roundabout, so expect the
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0: Boy, Monday, Boogie in the Morning. Right, in about 15 minutes' time, we've got Every Day's a School Day coming up, and we need kids, don't we, desperately, to
1: yeah,
0: come on.
1: Yeah, we have no kid for today.
0: No kid.
1: So if we don't get one, yeah. One of us has to come up with a fact.
0: If we don't get a kid, then not every day's a school day. Just saying.
1: That's
0: so
1: sad.
0: Well, do you know, it's amazing, whenever I'm out and about and I meet people and they've got kids, whatever, so, little Jamie always wants to come on Every Day's a School Day. And I'm like, well, phone in then. Meet us halfway. So, yeah. So here's how it works. If you've got a kid, usually primary school age kid, doesn't have to be though.
1: Yeah.
0: And then phone us up and just get them to tell us a fact, something that they've learned. Now, it could be on any topic at all. It could be on football, dinosaurs, mm-hmm. Geography, history,
1: science,
0: anything.
1: Of any kind.
0: We love the science
1: universe.
0: Ones.
1: There's a lot of space ones. There's World War II. We don't mind. Any fact.
0: Try and keep them cheery, though, eh?
1: Well, yeah.
0: But yeah, anything at all, anything that goes, as long as it's a fact and it's something that the wee one has learned. All right, you got to phone us up right now. Otherwise, Arlene will have to do it and it'll be poor.
1: It will be.
0: 0333 2020 400 is our number. That's 0333 2020 400. Phone us right now, and we need loads of kids for this week for Every Day's a School Day. And I know you're busy, and I know, but you're sitting there going, do you want to do it? Okay, phone now, because we desperately need you. 0333 2020 400, and we'll get you on this morning. Here's Rosé and Bruno.

0: Friday, MFR, cloudy but dry first thing this morning. Sunshine and showers later in the day. The rain should be quite light with a gentle breeze and a high of 19 Celsius. Let's get the latest MFR headlines. Here's Joe Oddbear.
1: This is MFR.
2: The leaders of Scotland, Wales and Northern Ireland are expected to call on Westminster to facilitate constitutional change. This is the first time since devolution that all three nations have been led by parties committed to leaving the UK. Prime Minister Andy Burnham is being urged to get on with crucial decisions on North Sea oil and gas. It comes as the UK government faces pressure over the expected announcement on the Jackdaw field off Aberdeen, reportedly postponed until next month's by-election in London. And in football, Rangers beat Celtic 3-0 in the League Cup quarter-final at Ibrox yesterday. And manager Derek McInnes says it was an excellent display from his team.
3: Delighted, obviously, to get the club into a semi-final. The performance that we gave today was the performance that was required to overcome a team like Celtic. Delighted with the performance for so many today. I don't think we had a failure. And that's what it takes to win. It's a good reference for us going forward.
2: Rangers have been drawn against Aberdeen in the semi-final. That's the latest. I'm Joe Oddbear.

0: If your kids want to be on every day's a school day, phone us 0333 20 20 400. Although I think we might be making an exception this morning.
1: Okay, why?
0: Because we were just talking, like, off air a minute ago, about, you know, kids phoning in with facts and stuff. And then Rudy piped up with something which is utterly ridiculous. But he assures me it's a fact. And it's something to do with planes.
1: All
0: and
1: right,
0: you know how much
1: yeah.
0: of a plane geek I am, right? Mm-hmm. And you cannot be you can't be serious.
2: It's something I learned in an airport on Friday.
0: Which airport was it?
2: It was Gatwick Airport.
0: Gatwick Airport. So proper full-on airport
2: yes.
0: then.
1: Was it on an information board?
2: No.
0: No. Mm. I know what he's going to say. And I'm like, nah, there is no way that is true. No way that is true.
2: It is.
0: But you assure me that it is true.
2: 100%.
0: So I think we might not have a kid today.
1: Okay.
0: I think we might have Rudy as our kid. How old are you? 31?
2: 31.
0: 31, right.
1: Every day's a school day.
0: With maybe as sort of guest producer this week on the show, if it's that good, you could be on every day. All right. Honestly, if you've ever been on a plane, if you've ever been to an airport, if you've ever seen a plane fly over your head once,
1: mm-hmm.
0: you will hear Rudy's fact and you'll be like, shut up. There's no way that's true. But you assure me that it's true.
2: I promise you it's true.
0: Because if you... I don't know if he's at it, Arlene. What do you think?
1: No, I believe him. He's very trustworthy kind of fella.
0: All right, every day's a school day, starring Rudy, who is 31, is on the way.

0: you remember in Tune the Fat, Arlene? There was Karen Dunbar's character. She was like, I smell.
1: Yeah.
0: I think a lot of people are about to say that in just a minute. There's Blue, One Love. And now every day's a school day. Every day we get a kid on to tell us something interesting, what they've learned. Today, we're not going to the phones. We're going over to that microphone. Good morning. What's your name?
2: Morning. It's Ruri.
0: And how old are you, Ruri?
2: 31.
0: 31. Yeah. Excellent. And this is genuinely a fact.
2: Yes.
0: That you learned on Friday at Gatwick Airport.
2: I did.
0: Right. Take it away.
2: Airplanes have horns.
0: Now, I'll let you just absorb that for a second. Airplanes have horns. When you first said it, I thought you meant, like, antlers. Because you know sometimes at the front of a plane that they have, like, fins. It's all to do with the aerodynamics.
1: Yes.
0: And I was like, oh, is that what you mean? And he's like, no. They've got a horn.
1: Like a car horn.
0: Like a car horn.
2: A toot toot.
0: Toot toot.
1: Have they?
0: No.
2: Yes, they do.
0: No, they don't,
2: Rudy. I promise you they do. So I was sitting in Gatwick Airport looking out the window because my flight was delayed.
0: Yeah.
2: And like from the angle I was sitting at, it looked like a plane was about to drive in to like the side of like one of the vehicles, but it was just the angle I was looking at.
0: Yeah. Right.
2: And then it just made me think, like could they toot if it was in the way? And so Googled it. Airplanes have horns, but they can only use them on the ground because they'd be useless in the sky.
1: Get out of my way! Yeah, when you're 30,000 feet up, that's not going to work, is it?
0: Well, okay, so there's a couple of things that we need here. First of all, we need a pilot. All right, we need a pilot to confirm or deny.
1: Mm-hmm.
0: Does your airplane, does your Boeing 737 there have a horn? Maybe it does, maybe it doesn't. I will be very surprised if it's true, but, you know, there you go. So that's the number one thing. And the number two thing is, mind in the olden days, in your car, some people had, like, different horns. So you might have a horn that went... Remember that?
1: Yeah, I do remember that. It was really annoying. The air horns.
0: The air horn, and sometimes trucks. So a truck would drive past and you'd do that with your arm. And they'd go... as they go past. So,
1: if you need to send a voice note
0: with your horn.
1: Your horn.
0: Yeah, now I know that at this time of the morning...
1: That sounds really wrong. If you've just joined us, you might be wondering what we're asking you to do. Honestly, it's legit.
0: It
1: and
0: is
1: it's
0: legit.
1: It's legal.
0: All right.
1: Just, yeah, the sound of your horn. If you've got a fancy horn...
0: Send us a voice note of your horn to 0333 2020 400. Shane says helicopters have horns too. Shut up. No, they don't. There's no way you're going to hear a horn over the noise of those choppers, are they?
1: No.
0: Not a chance. All right, 0333 2020 400. If you're a pilot or if you've got a funny horn.
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17: Coping well across the Keswick, Cromarty, Dornoch and Sky Bridges so far this morning. No major hold-ups coming into Inverness on the main routes, though gradually building at the Rigmore interchange. Longman roundabout also getting some routine queuing picking up and inches as well. Looking good on the A82 to Drumthead Rocket. On the A9 south of Daviot, you've got lane closures affecting there both directions, so some delay to be expected. And looking busy on the A96 as you're passing Fochabers to the Speyway roundabout due to works in the area affecting you both.
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18: 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Their biggest savings have just landed.

0: Your husband is coming.
1: Where is my husband? Is Ray. Right, this morning, Rudy is claiming airplanes have horns. You know, like, toot, toot. You know, your car's got a horn. Airplanes have horns. Paul says, I work at RAF Lossiemouth. Typhoons have horns. No, they didn't. Why would a typhoon jet have a horn? What, to let people you're coming? Know you're coming. That's the last thing you...
2: No. Well, it'll be while it's taxiing.
1: Yeah, nah. Joe says, it's true. Airplanes have horns. But there's absolutely no evidence to back that up,
2: so
1: Jojo.
2: So what you're saying is you need a pilot.
1: I need a pilot. I've just messaged my pal Dan, who's a pilot, but he lives in Japan now.
2: Oh.
1: So I don't know what time it is over there, but hope I've not woken him up. But the other thing is, on the subject of horns, we've got lots of people sending us their horn from the truck. So you know this first one's going to be good. That's Jim. Apologies if you live near Jim and his truck. Craig sent us this.
2: Oh, that's wow. A big in. That's a big bassy one. That's the Barry White of horns. Oh, yeah.
1: Sometimes I just want to take you out for dinner. The Barry White of horns. See, your car horn or your truck horn, is it a Barry White or is it a BG?
2: Assign the pop star to your horn.
1: Yeah. Oh, that's funny. We shouldn't be encouraging people to toot their horns unnecessarily, though, should we, at
2: that's
1: this time of the morning?
2: Probably
1: but,
2: true.
1: So no, don't do it. But if you're going to do it, send it in on a voice note to us. 0333 20 20 400 is our number. Phone us if you're a pilot. Do planes have horns?

0: 5 to 8 Monday. Boogie in the morning. Still no pilots phoned in yet. I'm surprised we haven't got at least one pilot listening to this rubbish.
1: Yeah.
0: Bearing in mind how much I love planes and stuff. So if you're a pilot, I need you to phone us. If you're a pilot of any sort, phone us. I've got a simple question and it's a simple yes or no answer. 0333 2020 400. Or as you say in pilot world,
2: 0333 2020 400. Yeah. MFR.
3: Breakfast. With Dixons, you won't believe how affordable a brand new Suzuki motorbike could be at Bikes R.
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0: Good morning, it's Monday, it's the 14th of September. This is Boogie in the Morning. Let's get the very latest news. Here comes Joe Ogburn.
1: across the north of Scotland.
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13: The top stories this hour. The First Ministers of Scotland, Wales and Northern Ireland will be meeting in Cardiff this morning, and the future makeup of the UK will be on the agenda after Andy Burnham last week suggested there could be a Scottish independence referendum if the public supports it. He later wrote back on those comments, but John Swinney says it's something that will be discussed.
19: We all have different constitutional journeys ahead of us. It's up to us to represent our own communities. But we have shared interests in making sure that our people are able to decide their own future. And that's the question that lies at the heart of what the Prime Minister said to the House of Commons.
13: Scotland Union's Alistair Cameron says it misses the mark on Scots' priorities.
21: I think Scots' priorities are on things that will help them day to day, help with the cost of living, help with healthcare. People are not prioritising trying to break apart the UK, and people do not want another divisive referendum anytime soon.
13: And it comes after Donald Trump said he'd love to see a united Ireland over the weekend, but he said he'd save his thoughts on Scottish independence for another day. The Prime Minister is being urged not to delay a decision on the future of the North Sea. An announcement on the Jackdaw gas fields reportedly been delayed until after a by-election in London next month. Westminster goes into recess tomorrow, and Shadow Energy Secretary Andrew Bowie says Andy Burnham is running scared.
22: He's more concerned with saving face and saving Labour votes in the north of London than he is about saving jobs and securing our energy supply from the North Sea and the northeast of Scotland. It's putting people's livelihoods at risk and it's damaging our economy, all so you can win a by-election. It's an utter disgrace.
13: Ukraine's railway operator says a Russian drone attack at the station near the Polish border may have been aimed at Boris Johnson's train. The former Prime Minister had left early, returning from a conference in Kiev. And Rangers are into the last four of the League Cup after hammering Celtic 3-0 yesterday. They'll face Aberdeen in the semi-finals.
23: Weather.
24: With Police Scotland Safety Camera Units. Remember, speed limits still apply when overtaking.
13: Overcast but dry for most of the day. Some rain on the way by tonight. Highs of 19. That's the latest. I'm Joe Ogbur.
25: MFR.
0: Monday, MFR, Boogie in the Morning. I'm Boogie, this is Arlene.
26: Hello, morning. Coming up at 8.25, Paul, an insurance underwriter, takes on the 5K minute.
0: All right, John's on holiday this week, but Ruri produces.
27: Good morning.
0: And Brooke has all the travel for the north of Scotland.
28: Good morning. Slow traffic around the Longman roundabout coming in from all approaches. Also picking up on Sir Walter Scott Drive for Inches roundabout, so expect some delay. And delays of a few minutes passing Fockovers due to the works to the Spey Bay roundabout. And I'll have more for you in 20 minutes.
0: All right. Do planes have horns? Simple question. Yes or no. Let us know if you're a pilot. And also in this hour, the Alfred Dunhill Links Championship is coming back on the 1st to the 4th of October at St Andrews and Carnoustie in King's Barnes.
26: Yes.
0: He
26: well,
0: said
26: remembered.
0: Off the top of his head. And we've got some tickets to give away, which includes VIP luxurious afternoon tea at the Old Course in St Andrews.
26: Nice.
0: That sounds nice, doesn't it? That's coming up in the next wee while.

0: £55,000 could be yours this Friday.
1: No way.
0: And it's a guaranteed winner. Make me a winner. MFR.

0: that you came.
1: This morning, we are asking, do airplanes have horns? You know, like your car. Toot, toot. Do airplanes have horns? Ruri reckons that they do. He was at the airport the other day, and it just came into his mind, I wonder if a plane has a horn there. And you Googled it, and apparently they do.
2: Yeah, they do.
1: I was like, nah, that cannot possibly be true. Robbie has been in touch. Good morning, I can't phone in, I'm busy.
3: Okay.
1: But I am an airline pilot. Most commercial airplanes do indeed have horns.
3: There you go.
1: But they're not for beeping at other planes in midair. It's for alerting ground crew if you're near them for whatever reason. So if there's some, you know, when you're doing pushback and all the rest of it, you just leave the gate and you're moving about a wee bit. You're not going very fast. And the horn is kind of attached to the front wheel. And you know when you take off, the wheels get tucked
3: yes,
1: up, don't they? So
3: course.
1: It would only work on the ground and not in the air. So there you go. Ruri, I stand corrected. I'm very sorry I doubted
2: thank
1: you.
2: Thank you.
1: Magnificent
3: well
1: knowledge.
3: Done.
1: Whilst we're on the topic of horns, we got a message from Craig a little while ago. He's got a big truck and it's got a very deep horn. Was it you described it as the Barry White?
3: The Barry White.
1: The Barry White of horns there.
3: Yeah.
1: And I didn't think we'd beat that, but Jamie has been in touch. Now, Jamie assures me that this is genuine.
3: Mm-hmm.
1: And this is his truck horn. It has a tune.
3: Oh.
1: See if you can guess what the tune is. Are you ready?
3: Yeah.
1: Here it comes. Take it away, Jamie.
3: Baby Shark.
1: Baby Shark.
3: How? That's not annoying at all, really,
1: I mean,
3: is
1: of
3: it?
1: Of all the tunes, why would you have Baby Shark? You could have had anything, you know, anything. That's excellent. All right, stop that now. You're waking up the whole entire neighbourhood. But there you go. Someone else has been in touch to say that their brother has got the Dukes of Hazzard thing, you know.
3: Oh, yeah.
1: But she's trying to get him so that he can phone in with it, but he hasn't phoned in yet. Right.

0: Malone and Morgan Wallen. Lewis says, never mind all this nonsense about airplanes having horns. The question is surely, is it airplane or aeroplane?
1: Oh, come on,
0: Lewis. Don't do that to us now.
2: I know.
0: Rory knows, everyone.
2: Can you tell I was delayed in the airport on Friday?
0: So you were really bored?
2: Googled this.
0: Okay.
2: One's British and one's American. American's language is quite straightforward. They just basically say what they see. So they see a plane in the air and they call it an airplane.
0: Right.
2: But we like to complicate things and call it an aeroplane.
0: So
1: that's what I would say.
0: If we were going to the airport, what are we getting on?
1: Aeroplane.
0: We're getting on an aeroplane. Yeah. I would probably say airplane.
1: But I think either are acceptable.
0: Because I saw one the other night. I was standing on the sidewalk there and I looked up to the sky. I was like, oh, look, there's an airplane. Yeah. So they are. So aeroplane is the correct.
1: Yes.
0: Is the correct. Goodness me, I love talking about planes.
3: MFR.
0: And just think of the size of aeroplane that you could get on. If you win £555,000 this week. Last week's winner was Jackie, and she was brilliant. She won £500,000 on Friday. And on Saturday, we phoned her up and we said, hiya, Jackie.
4: Hiya.
0: Can we borrow some money?
4: No.
1: Oh, Jackie, congratulations.
4: Thank you. It's still so surreal.
0: Are we saying everything three times? Three times now?
1: Yes.
0: Yeah, no, she was fantastic.
1: She was brilliant. Lovely to talk to, and I'm just so happy. Yeah. Their circumstances have now completely changed.
0: Yeah.
1: Thanks to Make Me a Winner.
0: Okay, this week it's £555,000, so all the fives, and you could win it on Friday. 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
1: Text yes to 61025. 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
0: Then Gemma makes the call. So between 5 and 6, she'll make the call. And to win, the only thing that you have to do is answer the phone. So pick up the phone, make sure it's not in aeroplane mode, answer the phone, and if it's Gemma, that's it, you've won the money. There are no questions to answer.
1: Weirdly, I say airplane mode.
0: Huh?
1: Isn't that strange? Maybe because Apple is an American product.
0: So when you're on the aeroplane, you put your phone into airplane mode.
1: Yeah.
0: Tomato, tomato, Arlie. Text yes to 61025.
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18: Traffic looking as though it's coping well into Thurso on the A9. No issues heading into Wick on the A99 and coping well passing Olness. Also looking good across the Keswick, Cromarty, Dornoch and Skye bridges so far. In Inverness, slow towards the Longman coming in from Rigmer Interchange. Queuing on Sir Walter Scott Drive for inches and queues as well coming in on the A96 to the Rigmer Interchange as well. So allow some extra time for those. And you've got the works as you're passing Fochabers on the A96. So affecting you both ways to the Spaby roundabout by a few minutes.
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0: Monday, MFR, Boogie in the Morning. So, mixed weekend for the local sides in the football this weekend. Ross County lost their League Cup quarterfinal to Hibs on Saturday. Inverness, though, got their first league win of the season, a 3-1 win away to Ayr United in the Championship. We've got 14 days to go until the Inverness Fringe Festival begins, 13 days to go until the Baxter's Loch Ness Marathon, which is on the 27th of September, and 4 days until the Budapest Cafe Orchestra at the Eden Court.
1: Oh my God.
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0: Right, Paul is playing for the money today. Hi, Paul.
3: Hi, how you doing?
0: Yeah, good, thank you, Paul. Paul works as an underwriter for an insurance company. Mm. Now, Arlene, did you remember to update our winner insurance? Just in case somebody wins the money.
4: Yes, I've gone through the small print, you worry.
0: All right, married to Louise, you've got 4 kids, 11, 9, 6 and 3. Unusual names for kids, but lovely kids nonetheless. You love going to the football. Who's your team?
3: Falkirk.
0: Falkirk?
4: Right.
0: Okay, I don't think I've ever met a Falkirk fan before. And
4: are there many of you?
0: Yeah, there's a few. They're top flight team. Obviously, you've had a right couple of good seasons. You went from the second to the first to the first to the Championship to the Premier League, and then you finished top six last year, so that was pretty good, wasn't it?
3: Yeah, it was a good season, actually. I think it's going to be a bit tougher this year.
0: The second season back up is always going to be harder, I think. And you've got a couple of holidays booked for the whole family, so £5,000 is going to go towards them, right?
3: Yep, that's
0: although,
3: right.
0: Frankly, why anybody would want to leave Falkirk for a weekend is beyond me. All right, here we go. 10 questions, 60 seconds. Get them all right, you win. We have to accept your first answer, Paul. If you get stuck, say pass. We'll come back to it at the end, okay?
3: Okay.
0: All right, best of luck, my friend. Here we go. Your 5K minute starts now.
4: On a standard traffic light in the UK, what colour is at the very top?
3: Red.
4: Apples, pears and bananas are all types of which food group?
3: Fruit.
4: In Roman numerals, what number does the letter L represent?
3: 50.
4: If you're extremely happy, you are over the what?
3: Moon.
4: Who won the Best Presenter Award at the 2026 National Television Awards?
3: Pass.
4: On the periodic table, what element is represented by the letter K?
3: Potassium.
4: What is the official currency of India?
3: The rupee.
4: Which actress won an Oscar for playing Queen Anne in the 2018 film The Favourite?
3: Pass.
4: In the internet abbreviation URL, what does the letter U stand for?
3: Pass.
4: Which football club plays their home games at Somerset Park?
3: Ayr United.
4: Who won the Best Presenter Award?
0: Oh, dude.
4: You got all 10.
0: Yeah, I think it's the same as what happened on Friday. So 10 questions, no incorrect answers, but a couple of passes. Ah, Paul, listen, stay there, and we're going to come right back after Rihanna's Pondery.

0: It's Rihanna back to the 5K Minute, Arlene.
1: And it's Paul playing today.
0: So, Paul, you did really well. There was a couple of passes. Do you think you're going to be able to get them now you've had a couple of minutes to think about it?
2: Probably not, to be honest.
0: I hope not, because that nothing worse than if you did know all the answers but you just didn't say them out. Let's go through the seven you got right. On a standard traffic light in the UK, what colour is at the top? Red, of course, is right. Apples, pears and bananas are all types of which food group? You said fruit. Tough questions so far. That's the right answer. This was a genuinely hard question, but you got it right. In Roman numerals, what number does the letter L represent? You said 50, and that is right. If you are extremely happy, you are over the what? Moon. Yeah. On the periodic table, what element is represented by the letter K? You said potassium. Round of applause for that
1: one.
0: That's a great answer. What's the official currency of India? Rupee is right. And which Scottish football club plays their home games at Somerset Park? You said Ayr United, and that's 7 out of 7. And then there was the three passes. So let's go through them now. Who won the Best Presenter Award at the 2026 National Television Awards?
1: We spoke about that this week, didn't we? That Ant and Dec didn't win.
0: Yeah, for the second year running. Do you know who it was?
2: No, I had no idea.
0: It was Arlene Stewart for her work on Landward. No, oh. sorry, that's my mistake. It was Sir David Attenborough. Yeah. Always got you two mixed up.
1: Yeah, we're about the same age. Shut face.
0: Which actress won an Oscar for playing Queen Anne in the 2018 film The Favourite? Didn't she also play the Queen in The Crown?
1: She did.
0: For a couple of seasons.
1: She was one of the Queens, yeah.
0: Any ideas, Paul?
2: Is it Olivia Colman?
0: Oh my God, yes, it is Olivia Colman. And in the internet abbreviation URL, what does the U stand for?
2: Nah, no idea.
0: Well, I thought it was universal, but that's not right.
1: That USB.
0: Yeah. Uniform Resource Locator. So uniform is the answer. Nobody knew that. Yeah. People that work in IT didn't even get that. No.
1: That's 7 out of 10.
0: Paul, that's a right good score. 7 out of 10. And the best score of the week.
2: Perfect. Thanks, guys.
1: He's not inspired or impressed.
0: No. Listen, you have a lovely day. Thanks for being on.
2: Thank you very much.
0: All the best. Cheers, Paul. Off he goes. Now, if you want to play later in the week, let's get a winner before John comes back and starts doing the difficult questions again.
1: That would be good. Yeah, maybe you knew what the U stood for. If so, go and impress everybody. Register to play the 5K Minute. You can do that on our website.
0: Monday, MFR, cloudy but dry first thing this morning. Sunshine and showers later in the day. The rain should be quite light with a gentle breeze and a high of 19 Celsius. Let's get the latest MFR headlines. Here's Joe Oddbear.
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4: The First Ministers of Wales, Scotland and Northern Ireland are expected to call on Downing Street to facilitate constitutional change. For the first time since devolution, all three nations have leaders who want to leave the United Kingdom. Donald Trump expressed his support for Irish unification during a visit to Ireland at the weekend. Ukraine's railway operator says it's entirely possible a train carrying Boris Johnson was the target of a Russian strike. It was carrying European diplomats, including the former PM, who's described Ukrainian rail staff and passengers as heroic. Football and Celtic manager Martin Neil says the side were well below their top level during yesterday's 3-0 League Cup quarterfinal defeat to Rangers at Ibrox.
5: We were well beaten in the end. I thought the first half we had, didn't capitalise. We had a couple of really decent chances when we'd broken their press. But on the day, just second best.
4: They'll meet Aberdeen in the last four after they beat Kilmarnock on penalties on Saturday. It'll be Hibs against Hearts in the other semi. That's the latest. I'm Joe Oddbear.
3: Coming up, 2 till 6. Gary Spence.
6: Gavin, tremendous 4:30, big one today. Absolutely awesome. Bookkeeping right now, but radio cranked right up. Superb.
7: See, bookkeeping, is that just the same as doing your accounts?
6: Yeah.
7: I'm imagining Gavin working by candlelight with a quill, wee tiny glasses on the end of his nose as well.
6: I don't know if you've heard about making tax digital.
3: Now, Boogie in the Morning.

0: You know how you say that men can't multitask? I'm about to prove you wrong. A man in Nova Scotia, Canada, has set a bizarre world record by doing this 211 times whilst bouncing on a pogo stick. Well, you don't get many pogo sticks these days, do you, really? What do you think he did?
1: Head the ball.
0: Head the ball. Oh, like keeping up with his head on the Now, that would be a skill, wouldn't it?
1: Yeah, it would.
0: Yeah, it's
1: I'd
0: not
1: be
0: right.
1: impressed by that.
0: Rudy, any guesses?
2: Like drinking tea without spilling it.
0: Drinking 211 cups of tea without spilling a drop. Whilst on a pogo stick, bouncing a bit. What?
2: I thought more maybe 211 bounces whilst drinking tea.
0: No. He bounced many, many, many hundreds of times. And whilst he was bouncing on his pogo stick, he completed 211 Rubik's Cubes. All right. Nobody likes a show
1: off,
0: do
1: they? One hand? I mean, you kind of have to hold the bars on a pogo stick, don't you?
0: I don't think I've ever been on a pogo stick. Don't say it. You're about, I can see your little mind thinking, let's get him on a pogo stick. That'll be funny. No, it wouldn't.
1: Oh, I don't think they build pogo sticks sturdy enough.
0: You can't see me, right? I'm right here. Anyway, he spent months practicing this combination of balance and cube solving. He's now in the official Guinness Book of Records for doing 211 Rubik's Cubes whilst bouncing on a pogo stick.
1: Well, congratulations.
0: Well done. Well,
1: get a proper job.
0: Rory, write this down as an idea. Could you Arlene on a pogo stick? That would be fun. I'll get up.

0: Katy Perry and Juicy J, Dark Horse. This is Boogie in the Morning. The Alfred Dunhill Lynx Championship returns to Scotland from the 1st to the 4th of October. It's the 25th year of the Alfred Dunhill Lynx Championship. It's played on the old course, St Andrews, Carnoustie and King's Barnes Golf Links as well. And it's the championship. It's the only professional golf event to be staged at the old course in St Andrews every year.
1: And each year, professionals are partnered with celebrity amateurs. Leading the field will be Scotland's golf star Bob McIntyre, who'll be back to defend his title on the three world-famous Lynx courses. Now, admission is free for all spectators for the first 3 days of the Alfred Dunhill Lynx Championship, which I think is brilliant. But tickets for the final day at St Andrews on Sunday, October the 4th, have to be purchased in advance.
0: Yeah, so it's free to get in Thursday, Friday, Saturday, but you need a ticket for Sunday.
1: You do.
0: All right, and the Sunday's only at St Andrews.
1: Yes.
0: Okay, now, the prize that we've got is brilliant. It's a pair of VIP tickets to enjoy the final day on Sunday the 4th of October, and a luxurious afternoon tea in the incredible Old Course Hotel in St Andrews on the day. And that's right on the side of the course there.
1: Yeah, it looks out over it. It's beautiful.
0: It's amazing. And there'll be a lot of celebrities hanging about
1: there
0: on that
1: be.
0: Day.
1: Yeah.
0: But you're VIP, so you can sit there with them and no be judged. I wouldn't wear trainers, though.
1: No.
0: Just saying. So what we're going to do is we're going to do a thing called Celebrity. Celebrity. Yeah. We're going to give you four clues to a celebrity, and it's a celebrity who will either be there this year or who has been there in the past.
1: Okay.
0: All right. Now, we're not going to give you the clues yet, but if you want to win, you've got to call us right now. It's 0333 2020 400. That's 0333 2020 400. You must be 18 or over to take part. And the lines will be open for the next 5 minutes.
1: Yeah, so that's a pair of entry tickets to the championship on the Sunday and the luxurious afternoon tea at the Old Course.
0: That's a good prize.
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4: Sona Arthurville Court is a five-bedroom home on the outskirts of Tame, combining the stone character of a house dating back to 1900 with extra space added through later modern extensions. 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The house sits below road level with steps leading down through the front garden to the entrance. A small lawn alongside the path with colourful borders around the front. Offers over £140,000. 10 Ness Way is a detached three-bedroom home in Fortrose. 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
12: Traffic moving well across the Keswick, Cromarty, Dornoch and Skye bridges so far this morning. Into Inverness, slow coming in on the Raigmore interchange from the A96 approach. Some queuing as well on the A9 as you're coming into the Longman roundabout. Queues as well continue on Sir Walter Scott Drive for inches. On the A9 south of Daviot, reminder there's lane closures both ways, so it will hold you up a bit there. And some delay passing Fochabers as well towards the Spey Bay roundabout due to works affecting you both directions.
2: Travel
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0: Monday, MFR, cloudy but dry first thing this morning. Sunshine and showers later in the day. The rain should be quite light. A gentle breeze and a high of 19 Celsius.

0: Boogie in the Morning. New Religion, BB, Rexha and Faithless. The Alfred Dunhill Links Championship is back in Scotland, 1st to the 4th of October. 25th year this year. Every year the professionals are partnered with celebrities. And the celebrities are amateurs, of course. And Bob McIntyre is going to be there to defend his title. We've got a pair of VIP tickets for you to enjoy the Sunday, the 4th of October. And you get a luxurious afternoon tea in the Old Course Hotel in St. Andrews on the day. So that's an amazing prize. To the phones. Boogie in the Morning. Who's this?
1: It's Linda.
0: Hello, Linda. You all right?
1: Yeah, I'm good, thanks.
0: Right, what are you up to? You going to work?
1: Yes, I am. I've just pulled up and I'm causing a traffic jam.
2: Never mind.
0: We don't care. No, it's fine. This is way more important.
2: Yeah. Are you a golf fan?
1: Yes, I am.
0: All right. Now, we're going to play Celebrity. Four clues to a famous celebrity who you might see at the Alfred Dunhill Links Championships. Here's clue number one.
2: Linda, this person was the lead actor in 1993's Groundhog Day.
0: Any ideas, okay, Linda? Do you know who that might be?
1: I do, and I can't remember his name.
0: All right, well, here's clue number two. This might help you.
2: This person was the lead actor in 1993's Groundhog Day.
1: Oh, my God, I still can't remember what his name is.
0: Actually, well, if the third clue might help you then. Here it comes, Linda.
2: This person was the lead actor in 1993's Groundhog Day.
1: Oh, it's actually one of my favourite films as well.
0: Can't mind the name of the bloke. Anyway, clue four will definitely help you.
2: This person was the lead actor in 1993's Groundhog Day.
1: It's Bill Murray. Bill Murray.
2: Yes! Ah, the menopausal brain kicked in just at the last minute. Well done, Linda.
0: Linda, well done. You're off to the Alfred Dunhill Links Championships.
1: Thank you so much.
0: We're going to sort you out with a luxurious afternoon tea at the Old Course Hotel. Well done.
1: Oh, I'm so excited.

0: 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It's a bar song. Monday morning, boogie in the morning. It's the 14th of September. The news at 9 is on the way. 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
1: With Dixons. 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
0: Good morning, it's Monday, it's the 14th of September. This is Boogie in the Morning. Let's get the very latest news. Here comes Joe Ogber.
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15: The top stories this hour. John Swinney says the constitutional demands of Scotland, Wales and Northern Ireland must be respected by the UK government. Leaders of the three devolved nations will meet in Cardiff this morning, and the First Minister's telling us things need to change.
2: Election results recently have demonstrated that the United Kingdom is falling apart. We've got an SNP First Minister in Scotland, we've got a Plaid Cymru First Minister in Wales, and we've got a Sinn Féin First Minister in Northern Ireland. All of us have constitutional agendas that are about making sure our people are able to decide their own constitutional future. That has to be respected.
15: But Scotland and Unions, Alistair Cameron says it's not what Scots want.
16: The polling shows that people want the Scottish Government, the SNP, to focus on areas like transport, health, education, particularly given the recent PISA international comparison study, which showed that Scotland is falling behind.
15: Meanwhile, US President Donald Trump has left Ireland after a weekend visit in which he caused a stir by saying he'd like to see a united Ireland, but he said he'd save his thoughts on Scottish independence for another day. Prime Minister Andy Burnham is being urged to get on with crucial decisions on North Sea oil and gas. It comes as the UK government faces pressure over the expected announcement on the Jackdaw field, reportedly postponed until next month's by-election in London. Shadow Energy Secretary and Aberdeenshire West MP Andrew Bowie.
17: The fact that he hasn't visited Aberdeen yet as Prime Minister, the fact that he's not engaged with the oil and gas industry, and the fact that he's putting this by-election ahead of a decision which could secure our gas supply, maintain thousands of jobs, and signal to the world that Britain's open for business, frankly, is disgraceful.
15: A UK government spokesperson says any decision will take into account all relevant evidence received during the consultation process. And Aberdeen will be playing Rangers in the League Cup semi-final. The Old Firm side beat Celtic 3-0 yesterday to book their place in the last four.
18: Weather with Police Scotland Safety Camera Unit. If you're driving a van, be sure to know your speed limits.
15: Overcast but dry for most of the day. Some rain on the way by tonight. Highs of 19. That's the latest. I'm Joe Ogbur.
0: Monday, Boogie in the Morning. Hello, Arlene.
19: Hello, morning. On Make Me a Winner, the money has gone up to £555,000. If you want to play, you have to enter. Details coming up.
0: All right, Rudy's here. Morning, Rudy.
20: Hiya.
0: And Brooke has all the travel. Morning, Brooke.
21: Good morning. Slow traffic continues in Inverness around the Longman roundabout coming in from Raigmore Interchange. Inches as well looking slow, Sir Walter Scott Drive. And some delay passing Fochabers due to the works over the bridge to the Spey Bay roundabout. And I'll have more for you in 20 minutes.

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1: No way.
0: And it's a guaranteed winner. Make me a winner. MFR.

0: One Kiss. Boogie in the Morning. Do you want to hear something amazing?
1: Yes.
0: Put your mic on. Okay. You can tell. Yeah. Scientists in England are looking for volunteers to spend 6 months living like an animal. So you got to live like an animal. Now, this is all part of a scientific study, and it's all to do with wildlife in Somerset and how human behaviour is having an impact on the wildlife.
1: Okay.
0: Right? Now, obviously, they can't ask the wildlife, because the wildlife can't speak. So they want you to live for 6 months as one of these five animals and then report back on how humans are impacting your life.
1: So if you're a human pretending to be an animal, the other animals are not going to accept you. It's not like you can just settle into a herd. That's mad.
0: Anyway, would you like to know the five animals you can pick?
1: I'm intrigued, yes.
0: You could live for 6 months as an otter, a kestrel.
1: All right.
0: A red deer. You're an old deer, aren't you? A salmon or an earthworm. Don't fancy the earthworm much, to be honest.
1: You're supposed to live underground.
0: I don't know. And if you're a salmon, you just sort of like in the water the whole time.
1: You're splashing about. The otter.
0: So you want to be the otter?
1: No, but I mean the kestrel. How are you supposed to live like a kestrel?
0: I don't know. You glue some feathers onto your back and just go. I don't know.
1: These scientific studies are ridiculous.
0: Well, but
1: I would choose a deer, though. By the way,
0: out of those,
1: yeah.
0: Okay, Rudy?
2: I'm sure I was called an otter once on the internet.
0: No. Somebody said you're otter than anybody else that works at the radio station.
1: Please.
0: Oh, I love him. He's otter. He's otter than John. If, all right, okay, let's spread it out a bit. Let's ask this question then. If you could pick to be any animal,
1: yeah,
0: what would you pick? And you're not allowed to pick a cat or a dog. Because they're like domesticated and like living on the sofa and that.
1: I think I would still stay as a deer.
0: Would you?
1: Yes, I would. Oh, in the Scottish Highlands.
0: Yes, with your big horns there.
1: Yeah, yeah, absolutely. I'd be a 12-pointer, obviously. And I would roam with my herd.
0: Yes.
1: And I would just enjoy the Scottish countryside. Because the thing is, there aren't many predators except man.
0: Okay.
1: For a deer.
0: And you'd be quite happy for a man to chase you about for a while, wouldn't you?
1: Not with a shotgun.
0: Okay. All right. So a deer. You want to be a deer in the Highlands.
1: Yeah.
0: Okay. Rudy?
2: I think I'd want to be a goat.
0: A goat? Interesting. Yeah. Why is that then?
2: I just think they're a bit daft and they like to have a bit of fun.
0: Yeah.
1: Like climbing on things.
2: Yeah, I like climbing on stuff.
0: Yeah. I bet you're the kind of person that sits on the edge of a sofa. You know, I bet you sit on the seat in the edge. Lounging about. You know when teenagers are watching the telly on the sofa and they're upside down and stuff like that? I bet you do that as an adult.
2: A little bit, yeah.

0: Any animal in the world. I mean, I'd like to be a tiger. But I'm probably a giraffe. I like giraffes.
1: We're back to that neck thing, aren't
0: yeah,
1: we?
0: Yeah, I've got quite a long neck.
1: Yeah, not as long as mine.
0: No, you've got a very long neck.
1: Yeah. You can't see half of yours, though.
0: By the way, what... If I was a giraffe, you'd be able to see my neck for a change. How about you get stuffed and then mounted on a wall? Because you're a deer.
1: Now, oh, not for the first time.

Lydia enters his grand red carpet, rolls out on the side they stand, worshipping you like a god and like a goddess. Somehow, you remain modest. Flashbulbs pop, paparazzi goes wild. With amazing grace, you walk and smile. They answer to your beck and call. You're flawless, after all. Overqualified for the position. Your dreams see fruition. Mia Clapp.

0: remember George Michael did a version of this song. We recently, it was the same song, but he just sang over the top of it with different words.
1: Yeah, I do remember that.
0: Go to the city. You got to go to the city. I love George Michael. I watched a BBC thing about Wham in China recently, and it was really interesting. And George was just an absolute diamond. I interviewed him once, you know, George Michael.
1: Did you?
0: Yeah. Do you remember he crashed his car into a Snappy Snaps, which is a film developing place in London, and it left a dent in the wall, and someone put graffiti, just put Wham.
1: And I said, he thought that was very funny.
0: I said,
1: didn't
0: he? Did you think that was funny? He went, God, yeah, it was hilarious. Right, on Friday, we paid out £500,000 to Jackie. And this week, you could win even more. It's £555,000. We asked Jackie what would be the first thing that, or what was the first thing that she bought with her winnings?
2: I bought a pizza last night.
0: What size? Did you go for the big one?
2: No, I went for a medium.
0: A medium?
1: And at least tell me you had everything on it.
2: Yeah, and we did get some wedges. So we did get a size.
0: You know you're splashing it when you buy the wedges as well, right?
1: Isn't that great?
0: All right, so £500,000 with an extra £55,000 just for wedges and that. Get yourself involved in the game for this week.
1: Text the word YES to 61025. 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
0: 5 o'clock Friday. Get involved before then. And then if your phone rings, answer it. You win £555,000. MFR.
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10: Looking as though traffic's coping well to Glen Morrison on the A87, not spotting any hold up on the A82 to Drumnadh Rocket. And in Inverness, looking good around the hot spots, still a bit slow at inches, but things are gradually easing up. Also some delay on the A9 to be expected due to the lane closures south of Daviot, and you've got the long-term works as well between Moy and Tomatin. A95, some works north of Cromdale causing queuing, and the lane closure still being in place as you're passing Fockerbers and Moss Todlock to the Spaby roundabout on the A96.
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11: 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Their biggest savings have just landed.

0: Usher, Pitbull, DJ Got Us Falling In Love. Boogie in the Morning. Is it today, the Oasis thing? Is that today?
1: Yeah,
0: I think it is.
1: No, I thought it was Thursday, the big announcement.
0: I thought it was
1: happening.
0: Today. Is it today or
1: no,
0: is it on Thursday?
1: I thought.
2: The date they put on Twitter is
1: the
2: today.
1: 14th.
0: That's today.
1: Oh, okay. Yeah. Maybe it is then.
0: All right.
1: I thought it was Thursday.
0: So the rumour is that they're going to announce quite a few dates at Celtic Park in Glasgow. Take their boots, probably get a game. So we'll wait and see. Was it 4 o'clock in the afternoon, wasn't
2: four
0: it?
2: 4 o'clock, I think they said.
0: Yeah, so it'll be sold out by like 30 seconds past four. I think they're going to announce something like 4 or 5 nights in Scotland at Celtic Park. But we'll wait and see what happens, and we'll keep an eye on that. We'll let you know. I'm sure Spence will be all over it this afternoon when he's on. He's definitely not going to be trying to buy tickets whilst being on the radio later today.
1: It's going to be a lot quieter today than normal.

0: please welcome Grant Thompson to proceedings.
1: Good morning.
2: Morning, guys.
0: There he is. Now, Grant, if you were to be an animal for a period of time, which animal would you pick? You're not allowed to pick a cat or a dog.
2: Don't even need to think about this. An alpaca.
0: An alpaca. Interesting.
1: Why? Did you not walk an alpaca quite recently?
2: So I'm obsessed with alpacas, but do you not think that I look a bit like an alpaca? A wee bit docile. Like, there's not really much going on.
1: Well, yeah, it's the big nose and the weird hair.
0: Yeah, I would agree with the first part of that, but that doesn't make it. You don't look like one.
2: Well, I think my hair and alpaca's hair are quite similar.
1: Yeah.
0: Alpaca, the alpaca hairdo is very much in with the young team at the minute.
1: It is.
0: So my nephews are both like, I don't know how old they are, 13, 14, 15. And they both have that kind of floppy, curly thing at the front. And short at the back.
1: Yeah.
0: Yeah. And they're a bit docile as well. And you have to let them out for a pee every now and again.
1: So, right, yeah. So it's a good fit. Alpaca.
0: And on that bombshell, Grant is here from 10.
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19: Some queues on the A9 just north of Aberfeely as you're heading to Tor roundabout. Also slow in Inverness around the Longman, but things gradually easing. Looking good at inches. No issues coming in on Culloden Road. Coping well on the A82 to Drumthe Rocket and Invermorriston, looking clear. On the A9 south of Davie, reminder there's still the lane closures affecting you there both ways. Temporary lights north of Cromdale on the A95 causing some queuing. And queues as you're passing Fochabers due to the lane closures on the A96 to the Spey Bay roundabout, so expect the delay.
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0: control is Teddy Swims. Let's do the birthdays for today. If it's your birthday on the 14th of September, happy birthday. You share it with an actress. She was in Coronation Street, but she was also in Carry On films because she's that old. She's 91 today. She was in Cleopatra. She played Cleopatra in Carry On Cleo. She was in Coronation Street, much more than that. No ideas. Amanda Barry, 91 today. Now, 81 years old today is a football commentator, probably the most well-known football commentator in Britain. He was the one who said, Aguero! When Man City scored that last minute thing to win the...
1: What's his name?
2: Motson.
0: John Motson, no.
2: 81.
0: Martin Tyler. Martin Tyler's 81. He still does it every week. 67 today. Lead singer with Aha.
2: Oh, Arlene.
0: Yes.
2: Morton Harkett.
0: Good shout. Yeah, 67 today. 45 today. One of the Pussycat Dolls. She was also on Strictly in 2018. And I think she works for a rival radio station in the mornings.
2: What's her name? Arlene.
0: Yes.
2: Wyatt. Something Wyatt.
0: No, it's the other one. Ashley Roberts. Oh. And 40 today, English singer, and he had a number one with a song called Number One in 2009.
3: Really?
0: And he gets his name because he's very small.
3: Tinchy Strider.
0: Tinchy Strider is right, and this is Bass Persuade's Miley Cyrus.

0: Yes, Persuades is Miley Cyrus. That is it from us today. We're back tomorrow morning, bright and early from 6 a.m. And Grant Thompson is on after the news at 10.
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17: Thank you very much, Boogie in the Morning. Grant Thompson here with Monday's Throwbacks. After all your news latest with Joe, it's just gone 10 o'clock.
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2: The top stories this hour. As first ministers of the UK's devolved nations prepare to meet for a summit on independence, the UK government says the Prime Minister believes strongly in the union. The leaders of Sinn Féin, the SNP and Plaid Cymru are meeting in Cardiff today. Michelle O'Neill and John Swinney have been speaking ahead of the summit in Wales.
18: We're coming together because we all want to break free of the shackles of Westminster.
19: Election results recently have demonstrated that the United Kingdom is falling apart.
2: But Alistair Cameron from the group Scotland in Union thinks most people have other priorities.
20: The polling shows that people want the Scottish Government, the SNP, to focus on areas like transport, health, education, particularly given the recent PISA international comparison study, which showed that Scotland is falling behind.
2: Pressure is growing on Andy Burnham to rethink his stance on North Sea energy plans after claims the UK government is set for a U-turn on the issue. The Prime Minister had been expected in Aberdeen this week to announce the go-ahead for the Jackdaw gas field, but reports suggest it's now on hold until after the Holborn and St Pancras by-election in October. Shadow Energy Secretary and Aberdeenshire West MP Andrew Bowie says it's causing huge anger and frustration.
21: Yet another delay to a field that was actually signed off well over 2.5 years ago. It's unacceptable. It's putting party politics ahead of the national interest, and it's a gross dereliction of duty from our Prime Minister.
2: A UK government minister says Reform UK would have to pay back £72 million in donations if a new law goes through. Proposed laws on capping overseas donations are still going through Parliament, but they could be backdated. Boris Johnson has been described by Ukraine as the possible intended target of a Russian drone strike on a train station. He travelled through it just before an explosion. And Rangers are into the last four of the League Cup after hammering Celtic 3-0 yesterday. They'll play Aberdeen in the semi-final. We got more news here in an hour.
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2: Overcast but dry for most of the day. Some rain on the way by tonight. Highs of 19. That's the latest. I'm Joe Ogbur.
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17: Morning, Grant Thompson here. Well, how was your weekend? I'm guessing it wasn't as good as Jackie's. Jackie from Aberdeen got £500,000 on Make Me a Winner. She answered the call on Friday night. The money is in her bank.
23: Honestly, it's amazing. 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
17: 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That is when we give away the money. And just like Jackie, if you answer the phone, you win £555,000. 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
17: Are you ready for an hour of throwbacks? Got some Daft Punk and Ariana Grande coming up. I'm going to start with Rihanna.
24: Shine bright like a diamond.

such a Monday song, that, isn't it? It's Neo, and it is so sick on Monday morning's throwback. I'm all for that, actually. How are you? How was your weekend? Are you back at work all refreshed and ready to go? Or are you just back at work? You can guess what group I'm in today. Actually, probably in the refreshed group, to be fair. We had the laziest Sunday ever yesterday. It was one of those Sundays where we didn't leave the house. It's absolutely class. Let me know where you are and what you're doing this morning, and I will get you a shout on the throwback. So you can get me on WhatsApp, and the number you need is 0333 2020 400. That's 0333 2020 400. Here's Sigala and Ella Air.

0: get the party started. Monday morning's throwbacks are on. Morning to Anne Grant, very sleepy in work today. In other news, Hilary Duff was absolutely amazing last night. I've seen some videos on Instagram last night. She looked class playing the hydro in Glasgow. Hi to Denise, just back from 2 days, 2 weeks rather, in Palma Nova on Saturday in work. Already looking at my next holiday. I'm forever on Skyscanner at work. Nothing wrong with that. Find out where the next bargain is to be had. Morning, Grant. Can we get a massive shout out for the McGowan boys and our pal Innes, who becomes a company director today? That's from Sam and Kyle. Of course you can. 0333 2020 400 is my number on WhatsApp. Let me know where you're listening. Let me know what you're doing with your Monday, and I will get you a shout on the throwback, and I'll get straight back in the mix next. Got some Freemasons coming up, and just to remind us of the summer, Justin Bieber and Luis Fonsi next as well. MFR.
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Jason Derulo there, riding solo. Morning, Grant. Susan here, feeling very stiff today and nursing some blisters after doing Edinburgh's Kilt Walk yesterday. Huge shout out to everybody who took part. Thousands raised for multiple charities. Now, Susan, did you take today off work? Because I've done the Kilt Walk a couple of times, always forgotten to take the Monday off work. One time, decided to go out drinking after. It's not big and it wasn't clever. Well done to you, well done to everybody who took part yesterday.

0: Calvin Harris there, John Newman, and that is Blame. Susan's been back on. She was doing the kilt walk in Edinburgh yesterday, and she's working from home today, so that's good. It's probably for the best. And hi to Annette who's been in touch. Can you please say hi to my son, Alistair, who has still not got out of his bed yet at this time as well? All right, Grant, can you give a shout-out, please, to myself and my husband, Andrew? This is Liz here. We got married on Friday. Oh, congratulations. And we're just heading for our mini-moon right now. Is that the one before the honeymoon? Love that. Morning, we just finished rigging up in the Black Sea in Romania. This is from Chris and Stephen, who are working very hard. And how was your weekend? Not as good as Olivia. So Olivia was doing a swimming competition, and she got a gold medal. Love that. Thanks for sending the picture in as well. It looks class. Right, 0333 2020 400 is my number on WhatsApp. Let me know where you're listening this morning. Let me know what you're doing with your Monday, and I will squeeze you in with a shout out between now and 11 o'clock. So get in touch in the next 5 minutes, and I will make that happen. 0333 2020 400 on WhatsApp. Stay there in the mix next. Justin Timberlake, some Professor Green, and Natasha Bedingfield as well.
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got some good tunes, and that is one of them, Justin Timberlake, and that is Rock Your Body. All right, Grant, could you please do a shout out for James and Alison, busy working away in readiness for audit season starting. That does not sound fun. Nothing about the word audit sounds fun, does it? Shout out please to Saba, who's celebrating her 23rd birthday today. That's from Danny. And hi to Stuart, who's having a very busy Monday. Out and about painting today. This is Destiny's Child and Bugaboo

0: That's a great tune, by the way. Jess Glynn, Tiny Temper, and that is No Letting Go. Morning, Grant, it's Eddie here. Your tunes are getting me through on a quick run. I assume you're being sarcastic here and not an actual run. In the van, down to Dumfries. Any chance you could give me a shout out, please, and keep the good tunes coming. No problem at all, Eddie. Thank you for listening. Morning to Sean, who's got the morning off school because he's at the dentist. Hopefully it's just a checkup and it's all good. Grant, can I have a shout out, please, for my amazing wife, Louise. She was doing the Edinburgh Kilt Walk yesterday. What an achievement. Well done, Louise. We love her very much. That's Craig, Isabella and Elena. She definitely has a day off today and she is rightly so still in her bed. I think, Craig, you should take her breakfast in bed because that is an amazing thing she's done yesterday. Well done. Thank you for getting in touch on the throwback this morning. I'll do it all over again tomorrow at 10 o'clock. You can listen back anytime on our Rayo app. Keep it here. After 11, I've got a chance for you to win every single day this week, £500 with our pals at Macintosh. I'll give you all the details soon. We'll get the news next.
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0: Morning, Grant Thompson here. Got a 90s classic from Gala coming up right now. It's just gone 11 o'clock. Joe Odber has all your latest news.
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7: The top stories this hour. The First Ministers of Scotland, Wales and Northern Ireland have signed a cooperation agreement and claim Westminster's time is coming to an end. They've come together for a summit in Cardiff. Our political editor, Alan Smith, has got the details.
14: Well, the meeting this morning was done very much in the party space. So as leaders of the SNP, Plaid Cymru and Sinn Féin, they've signed a memorandum of understanding on shared working in areas like energy, job creation and the big one, the constitution. All three parties say their own people should decide their future and claim Westminster's time is coming to an end. They're also calling on the UK government to plan for and facilitate constitutional change in each of the devolved nations.
7: The Prime Minister's being urged not to delay a decision on the future of the North Sea. An announcement on the Jackdaw gas fields reportedly been delayed until after a by-election in London next month. Westminster goes into recess tomorrow, and Shadow Energy Secretary Andrew Bowie says Andy Burnham is running scared.
16: He's more concerned with saving face and saving Labour votes in the north of London than he is about saving jobs and securing our energy supply from the North Sea and the northeast of Scotland. It's putting people's livelihoods at risk and it's damaging our economy, all so you can win a by-election. It's an utter disgrace.
7: Now, Reform UK has criticised a potential change to the law, which would cap overseas political donations to £100,000. The party insists the £72 million it received from two crypto billionaires over the weekend complies with the current rules. And Dan McInnes is praising his Rangers team for delivering the big performance required to beat Celtic 3-0 in yesterday's League Cup quarter-final.
17: I need to be able to trust my players. Equally, as I say, you need people to trust what we're doing. I just want a Rangers team on the pitch that the fans trust, and we're still a bit away from that yet.
7: And they'll face Aberdeen in the semi-finals. And Oasis fans are eagerly waiting to see if there'll be a new tour announced today. A drone display over Manchester on Thursday night suggested something would be happening at 4 p.m.
13: Weather.
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7: Overcast but dry for most of the day. Some rain on the way by tonight. Highs of 19. That's the latest. I'm Joe Odber.
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0: What a weekend, I'm guessing Jackie had. Jackie from Aberdeen got the call on Friday night. She won £500,000 on Make Me a Winner.
18: Honestly, you've no idea how life-changing this is. Oh, I'm shaking from head to toe.
0: Jackie was actually just about, well, she had put her house up for sale and now she's taken it off the market. She doesn't need to sell it anymore. £500,000 in her bank. This time round, we have got £555,000 and you could be winning that on Friday. 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That's when we close the lines and that is when Gemma Atkinson makes the call to win the money. 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

0: still a great tune. That is Olivia Dean, and that is Man I Need. It's 11:15. Good morning, Grant Thompson here. Shout out for Kyle, AJ and Clarky, who are the hardest workers. They're working in the laundry. We're listening to the throwbacks earlier. Hi, Grant. It's John, Kerry and Lauren. We're currently listening on holiday. It's 30 degrees here. We're about to go in the swimming pool.
1: All right.
0: This is a great time of year to go away. Assuming the weather starts to change here, it starts to get a wee bit colder. You just rub it in everybody's faces that you're on your holiday and it's 30 degrees. Whip, Grant, it's Nuala and Linda driving home from London after completing the London to Brighton 55-mile charity bike cycle. Now, we were doing that for Muscular Dystrophy UK. That was our chosen charity. We are currently, however, stuck in horrendous London traffic, but your fabby tunes are getting us right through. Oh, there's nothing worse than driving in London. I remember when I first passed my driving test, I thought it would be

a great idea to drive to Brighton. Think, how far can it be, really? Turns out it's a long drive to drive all the way from Scotland to Brighton. And then, as a new driver, going on the M25 and all those lanes of traffic, absolutely horrendous. But listen, you've done an amazing thing over the weekend, so hopefully you get back up the road soon. This is the new one from The Script. It's The Crowd with singing Wonderwall. Got

0: Katy Perry there and Last of Friday Night. Grant, we need to share, please. It's Lolly and Kaz here. We are heading to Bali for a pre-moon holiday and we're going to be listening to you when we're poolside, just to rub it in. A pre-moon holiday. Is that the holiday that you have before the wedding? I love that. So you're going on holiday, then you're going to come back, you're going to have your wedding, and then you're going to have your honeymoon.
1: Scottiquette rule number 84. Dine a la couch. Win £500 with Macintosh.
0: More holidays than me, and that's saying something. £500 up for grabs right now. 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And they're on a mission to prove that great food doesn't need fancy rules, and they call it Scottiquette, which means enjoying your favourite meals your way. So if you want to win the cash, I'm getting rid of the rules. Get rid of the formalities. All you need to do is give me a call right now. 0333 2020 400. And when I answer, I don't want you to be polite. I don't want you to say hi. I don't want you to say hello there. I want you to just shout out Scottiquette. So if you say Scottiquette, I'll go, you've won £500. If you say hello, I'll hang up. Because it's not about being polite. It's not about formalities. So what you need to do is answer the phone with Scottiquette. And if you do that, you will win £500. The number you need is 0333 2020 400. You have 5 minutes to call up. You are playing across the Hits Radio Network in Scotland. 0333 2020 400 is the number to win with our pals at Macintosh Foods. Stay there, get Stella Lefty and Taylor Swift coming up for you next.
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0: Every day I'm shuffling.
1: That's Party Rock Anthem. Big shout out to John Boy, who's 30 today. What a day for your 30th birthday.
2: Scotticette rule number 84. Dine a la couch. Win £500 with Macintosh.
1: So we're going to do this all week. So if you didn't get through today, you've got a chance all week to win £500 with Macintosh Foods. Earlier on, I asked you to call up and say Scotticette when I answered the phone. Not hello, not hi, nothing like that. Scotticette. So when I go to the lines right now, I'll say line hello. And if you say Scotticette back, you win £500. If you say hello or hi or anything else, you do not win the money. Let's go to the phones. Line six, hello.
3: Scotticette.
1: I'll take that. It was close enough. Scotticette, Scotticette. At least it wasn't hello. What's your name?
3: It's Craig.
1: Craig, where are you?
3: Currently driving back to my work.
1: Back to your work? What do you do?
3: I'm a skip driver.
1: Have you got a fully loaded skip at the moment?
3: I have, yes.
1: How much does a fully loaded skip weigh?
3: Depends on what size a skip it is.
1: It also depends what's in it, I'm guessing. It's a stupid question for me, isn't it?
3: Aye.
1: So how long's a piece of string? Craig, you've just won £500.
3: Fantastic.
1: There you go, that's no bad for a Monday.
3: Exactly. Thank you very much.
1: That's not, no problem at all. What time are you on till today?
3: Depends on the workload. Anything between 4 and 5.
1: Oh, well, listen, hopefully you get an early finish. And thanks to our pals at Macintosh, you've just got 500 quid.
3: Thank you very much, Craig.
1: You are very welcome, Craig. I'll have more chances to win tomorrow. So if you didn't get through today, don't worry. Tomorrow, I'll do it right about the same time. And remember, from quick and easy dinners to family favourites, Macintosh have got a whole range of delicious meals. Everything from mac and cheese to haggis, neeps and tatties. Another £500 up for grabs on my show tomorrow. On a train.

0: on yourself, Cammy. Cammy Barnes, Let Me Down. A very emotional weekend for Celine Dion. She was brought to tears. She was back on stage in Paris over the weekend. Now, this is the first time she's performed in nearly 6 years after revealing that she was battling a rare neurological disorder. And this is the first of, there's about six dates this month and a couple of dates in October that she's doing in Paris as a mini residency. So amazing pictures from that gig. And if you have managed to get tickets for, I think there's 10 dates in total, absolutely amazing. Coming up before midday, I am going to play you a band who are making an announcement today at 4 o'clock, and I think we all know what it is. That band's coming up, and BB Rex and Faithless in just a minute as well.
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hours and 6 minutes to go until the announcement. So Oasis used drones on Thursday night in Manchester to put up today's dates with 4pm. That is apparently when they're making this announcement about the tour that they may or may not be doing next year, and they may or may not be doing Celtic Park next year. 4 o'clock today, everything should become clearer. I really hope this is not a Spice Girls announcement all over again, and at 4 o'clock they go, right, we're bringing out a greatest hit. That's it, we're not touring. Should it won't be. 4 o'clock for that Oasis announcement. This is James Blunt, Tastes Like Summer.

0: We are going to be seeing a lot of him very soon. Week on Wednesday is the start of the Celebrity Traitors, and he is one of the traitors or faithfuls. There's James Blunt, and that is Tastes Like Summer. Your news at midday coming up, and then I've got details on how you could win well over £500,000. Keep it here. MFR.
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0: Heading into Monday lunchtime, Grant Thompson here. I'll play you Ella Langley and Ray next. And right now, it's just after midday. Joe Odbar has your latest news.
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11: The top stories this hour. There's a united message among the First Ministers of Scotland, Wales and Northern Ireland.
18: For the first time, there are First Ministers in Scotland, Wales and Northern Ireland who believe that their countries should decide their own future.
19: Westminster is not working.
20: Our common cause here is the understanding that Westminster does not and will never serve our people well.
11: They've met in Cardiff, declaring Westminster's time is coming to an end. For the first time since devolution, all three nations are led by parties committed to leaving the UK. Downing Street says it believes strongly in the union. A study has found that two-thirds of candidates during this year's holiday election suffered some form of abuse. The Electoral Commission says it was more likely directed at women running for Parliament than men. It's calling for more action to keep candidates safe and to address misinformation. A father and son have been jailed for a total of 17 years for trying to murder a police officer. The pair, both called Douglas Mills, sped off when an officer approached their car in Hamilton 2 years ago. 35-year-old Mark Smith was dragged along the road, suffering serious injuries. A professor of religious studies has gone missing while walking in Skye. Hector Pietmore, who's an Anglican priest and who lives in Belgium, hadn't been in touch with his family since yesterday morning. Police say he's an experienced hillwalker and the route he'd been planning to take was not difficult. Football and Rangers manager Dan McInnes feels his team are clearly heading in the right direction after yesterday's 3-0 quarter-final win in the League Cup over Celtic.
21: It's important that we take the good for the game, use it as a reference and try and just work to get in better performances on a more consistent basis, but we look as if we're up and running now.
11: This was Martin O'Neill's take.
22: We were well beaten in the end. I thought the first half we had, didn't capitalise. We had a couple of really decent chances when we'd broken their press. But on the day, just second best.
11: And Rangers will be facing Aberdeen in the semi-final. More here in an hour.
23: 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If you're driving a van, be sure to know your speed limits.
11: Overcast but dry for most of the day. Some rain on the way by tonight. Highs of 19. That's the latest. I'm Joe Ogburn.

0: not me pressing all the wrong buttons. I don't know what you're talking about. On Friday, Jackie won a massive £500,000 on Make Me a Winner, the biggest game anywhere on the radio. And obviously, she is over the moon to have won the cash. Now, I don't know if you heard this, but she actually was putting her house up for sale.
1: An hour ago, we were contemplating what we were going to have for tea and looking at a for sale sign in our garden.
0: She's not doing that anymore, though. 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Now, you've got to be over 18 and you can enter at makemeawinner.co.uk, where you will find all the phone entry details and all the rules for this network competition. 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That's when we close the lines. That is when Gemma Atkinson will make the call. And if Gemma calls you and you answer, just like Jackie, you'll win the money and you will have it in your bank. 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And every single penny of it could be yours on Friday. So let's get you in the draw. It's a guaranteed winner. Someone is going to win on Friday £555,000. 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Good luck.

It's Maroon 5 there, and that is Memories. Good afternoon, Grant Thompson here. Producer Rudy stepping in on Boogie in the Morning this week as John is off, and we were talking about horns. Did you know that?

0: airplanes have horns. Didn't know this. Obviously, they can't use them in the sky, but it's for when they're cutting about the airport, if they need to let anybody know that they're going to be in their way. So that was a fact about horns from producer Rory. That led us to go down a rabbit hole of horns.
1: On the subject of horns, we've got lots of people sending us their horn. Craig sent us this.
2: Oh, that's wow. A big in. That's a big bassy one. That's the Barry White of horns.
1: The Barry White of horns. See, your car horn or your truck horn, is it a Barry White or is it a BG?
0: Right, tomorrow the guys are back, and if you like your golf, we have got a chance for you to win with the Dunhill Links Championship. We've got a VIP pair of tickets to enjoy the final day, which is on Sunday the 4th of October. We will also give you out a luxury afternoon tea at the incredible Old Course Hotel in St Andrews. You want to win? Make sure you've got Boogie in the Morning on tomorrow when you get up.

0: love. That song so much. Dylan, John Thomas, and Heaven Knows You're Lonely.
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0: And now it is over to you to choose the tunes on the Throwback Takeover. And Mondays are like the new Fridays. It's normally pretty wild. Anything goes on a Monday, as long as it's Monday motivation. What would you like to get on? It's got to be a throwback tune, so not a new song, and we've got to have it on our system. I have a blank canvas in about 5 minutes. So you can WhatsApp me, you can voice note, or you can message. And it's 0333 202400. That's 0333 202400. Or you can text me, 61025, with my name, Grant, at the start. Be fairly quick, get in touch in the next 5 minutes. I will choose two at random and we'll get them on at 12:30. So some Monday motivation, please, for today's Throwback Takeover. I'll play you Zara Larsson next and then we'll get straight to it.
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1: Are you going to like this? Give you the memo of Monday motivation, and I feel you delivered. Grant, can you please say hi to all the girls working very hard this morning, very tired after being at a gig at the weekend in Stirling. I wonder what one that was. That's James Bain and Co. Accountants. Got the first throwback of the Throwback Takeover for, it should be Robert. Robert, what are you saying?
2: Hi, Grant, it's Robert. Hello. Can you do a wee shout out for the Chalmers family? There's nine of us going to Orlando, Florida tomorrow for our dad and granddad's 70th party. And can you play any TTF?
3: Thanks very much.
1: Absolutely. By the way, talking about having a 70th birthday party in style, where are you going for your 70th? Oh, I'm just jumping over to Orlando in Florida. Enjoy, guys.

0: Right, it's Andrew here out of the van delivering parcels. Got a 7-year-old with me. 4-day. Can you give him a shout out, please? Been a very good helper. Hi, Grant, can you do a shout out, please, for our daughter, Lily Sim, who's 18 today? Lots of love from Mum, Dad, and Holly. We are looking forward to celebrating. We are off to Fortaventura to celebrate. All right, for some. Right, that was TTF and Real Love. Monday Motivation was the brief. And let's go take a voice note. This should be Lauren who's on here. Lauren, what are you saying?
1: Hey, Grant, can you play Sunshine After the Rain by Berry? I hope that's good enough. Monday Motivation is we can get this week. Thanks so much. And have a great day. Bye.
0: I think this ticks the box of Monday motivations. Thank you, Lauren. Song 2, Berry, Sunshine After the Rain.

0: that time of year where we are starting to talk about gigs happening next year. There's Somber and Homewrecker. Somber is the first act to be announced at the Glasgow Summer Sessions next year on the 19th of June, rather, at Glasgow's Bella Houston Park. Big announcement for a gig today. We are 3 hours and 17 minutes away from hopefully the Oasis news that we're all hoping for, that they're doing a tour and they are coming to Scotland to do Celtic Park again. It might not be. Might be Spice Girls Part 2 all over again. By the way, throwback takeover today was great. Berry Sunshine After the Rain and TTF and Real Love. Do it again, 12:30 tomorrow. Gary Spence here from 2. Throwback takeover back at 2:30, where you choose the tunes.
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0: beautiful things that I've
1: got. Benson Boone there, and that is Beautiful Things. So we had Snakes on a Plane, and over the weekend we had Bat on a Train. Did you see the video? So this was all over socials, and it's a ScotRail train heading to Glasgow, and there's a bat on it. So a bat managed to get onto the carriage, and some passengers were filming, laughing. Some passengers were terrified. I mean, that would be me, just a wee bat flying about everywhere. Anyway, the ScotRail staff managed to get it off, and this is the most Scottish thing ever. The driver then comes over the tannoy of the train and congratulates the bat. Brilliant. Wonder if that, that bat had a valid ticket. Is he fair dodging? Someone needs to deal with that. There's Tame Impala and Jenny.

0: Impala, Jenny and Dracula, 5 to 1 on Monday. Grant Thompson here. After 1 o'clock, I have got tunes from the script coming up. And right after the news, I've got details on how you could be winning well over £500,000 this week on Make Me a Winner. Could be you getting the call on Friday, and it could be you spending the cash this time next week. If you got £500,000 on Friday, where would you be? Would you be in your work? Certainly wouldn't be in my work. I've got all the details on how you play Make Me a Winner after your news at one. Keep it here.
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0: Hey, good afternoon. It's Grant Thompson here. Got tunes from The Script and Taylor Swift coming up. Right now, it's just gone 1 o'clock. Let's catch up with your latest news.
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15: Top stories this hour. The First Ministers of Scotland, Wales and Northern Ireland have come together to claim Westminster's time is up.
16: Westminster is not working.
17: What today represents is a pivotal moment in the constitutional journey of the United Kingdom.
18: But our common cause here is the understanding that Westminster does not and will never serve our people well.
15: They've signed a joint agreement aimed at putting pressure on Downing Street to hold referendums on independence. Number 10 says it believes strongly in the union. A father and son are behind bars after trying to kill a police officer in Hamilton. The pair, both called Douglas Mills, sped away when an officer approached their car in 2024. 35-year-old Mark Smith was dragged along the street and suffered serious injuries. The two men have been jailed for a total of 17 years. Police are searching for an Anglican priest who's gone missing on the Isle of Skye. Hector Patemore, who's a religious professor in Belgium, went for a walk yesterday morning and hasn't been in touch with his family since. He's an experienced hillwalker and the route he'd been planning to take was relatively easy. There are calls for a review of Scotland's outdoor access laws for the modern era to support deer management. A Scottish Gamekeeper Association survey found 60% of the country's deer managers say access issues are impacting their ability to do the job. Native woodland and deer advisor Victor Clement says changing methods of access are causing issues.
19: But since lockdown in particular, people have been talking about more people on the hills using different forms of access than they did before. So e-bikes and drones and more people with dogs, more people at night, more organised groups.
15: Nature Scott says there are currently no plans to progress a formal review of the code, but its effectiveness is continually monitored and evaluated. And the worst kept secret in showbiz should be out in just a few hours' time. Oasis have strongly hinted at a tour announcement at 4 p.m, with dates at Glasgow's Celtic Park next year expected to be included.
1: Weather with Regency Cars Bucky. Don't miss their open weekend on the 19th and 20th of September.
15: Some brighter spells this afternoon with more showers around towards the evening. Highs of 19. That's the latest. I'm Paul Kelly.
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0: What a story we had on Friday night. Did you hear Jackie from Aberdeen winning £500,000? Now, the money could not have come at a better time for Jackie. Have a listen to this.
20: Oh my God, I just won £500,000. Oh, it was just put our house on the market because we couldn't afford it.
0: House is right back off the market. Oh, Jackie, I'm over the moon for you. £555,000 up for grabs this week on the biggest cash game on the radio. Let's get you involved. 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Standard network rate supply. You have got to be over 18 and you can enter at makemeawinner.co.uk where you'll find phone entry details and all the rules for this network competition. However, you enter, do it before 5 o'clock on Friday. That's when we close the lines. That is when Gemma Atkinson makes the call to win £555,000. You just need to answer Gemma's call. You do that, you win the lot, and you get it in your bank on Friday. Enter by texting yes to 61025. Good luck.

Monday afternoon, Calvin Harris coming up next. Grant Thompson here. How was your weekend? Was it good? Chilled? Not so chilled? We had the most chilled Sunday ever yesterday. Didn't leave the house all day, and it got to tea time. I thought, right, there's absolutely nothing in the fridge. What are we doing? Let's get a takeaway, because it's Sunday. Great. So you know that way where you order a takeaway and you prepare yourself that it's going to be like 45 minutes to an hour for delivery, right? You just accept that as a thing. I know that like the apps tell you times and stuff like that, but for me, it's always between 45 minutes and an hour. App said delivery between 45 minutes and an hour. Great. So ordered the food, started to tidy up in preparation for the takeaway. We hoovered for it coming. Oh, wait. Tidied up, get everything ready, deciding what we're going to watch on Netflix. I kid you not, within 12 minutes, the door goes. I go to Gavin, I'm like, that can't be that takeaway already. It's only been 12 minutes. That must be the quickest that food has been delivered in the history of people delivering food. And it almost ruined takeaway night for me because we weren't ready for it. We had to decide what we were going to watch on Netflix. I was in the middle of the hoovering. Obviously, we still took it in an editor. I think I'm the only person to complain about a takeaway coming too early.

0: coming up. Bit of Monday motivation from JX in just a minute.
1: Yeah, any anthems on today?
0: A lot of people are with me on the takeaway turning up too early thing. I can't believe I'm moaning about a takeaway turning up too early, but I'm a wee bit... wasn't even 15 minutes. It was like 12 minutes from ordering to the door going. I'm like, wow. It was piping hot as well. Same thing happened to us on Saturday night, Grant. It said 55 minutes for delivery. We assumed it was busy. Less than 15 minutes, the door goes. We weren't ready for it. Lauren says, there's a takeaway near me, and if you order during the week, it materialises in minutes. Hot kebabs, fastest deliveries ever. I know how you feel. Because sometimes you need a wee hour to plan, like to get everything ready for your food arriving. I'm not quite this bad. So Daniel's been in touch. They just expected your call. We used to phone ahead for a kebab for collection every Thursday night after we went to a quiz. 1 week we phoned up and the guy just went, it's ready, come and collect it. Like, Daniel, I'm not that bad.
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0: Completely tax

You are welcome. A bit of Monday motivation there. It's JX and Son of a Gun. I'm Grant Thompson. I love a TikTok trend. I don't think I'm going to get involved with this one because it sounds painful and ridiculous. There's a new TikTok trend. Men shaving off their eyelashes because they think eyelashes make you look too feminine. I don't think they do. There's a viral video that's got like 36 million views of a guy doing this. Unsurprisingly, doctors are saying it's not good. Yeah, please don't do it. No, because eyelashes are important. They keep dirt and sweat and dead skin out of your eyes. And it offers some protection from UV light as well, which I found out today. And using razor or scissors that close to your eyes can obviously result in some very nasty injuries, so please don't do this. The good news is, if you're falling for the TikTok trend though, it's hair, so it'll grow back, although it can take several months. But I can't believe I'm having to say this, but please don't shave off your eyelashes. Like, can we just have people with eyelashes? Thank you very much. Right, I'm going to play Post Malone in just a minute, and these girls are back. I love this new tune, and chances are your kids will be loving this at the moment as well. It's brand new from Cat's Eye, and this is Animal.

0: Post Malone there, Morgan Wallen, and I Had Some Help, 22. Gary Spence on from 2. DJ Sammy coming up before then. Did you see this over the weekend that Diana's revenge dress is up for auction? So this is the one that she wore in the 90s, in 1994, I think it was. And it's already been auctioned off before because Diana herself in 1997 auctioned loads of her clothes off for charity. So it was bought in 97, it's now been auctioned again, and they reckon it's going to go for £220,000. That's an expensive dress. And this is a bit I love about it so much. The revenge dress is going on a tour before it gets auctioned off. So it's gone around the world so you can see it. And it's going to be in London until the 24th of September. Then it's heading to Hong Kong. Then it's going to Geneva. And then it's going to New York, where it will be sold in December for, they reckon, £220,000. It's a lot of cash. Got Cammy Barnes' new tune coming up. And I'll play Ed Sheeran before two as well.
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DJ Sammy there, and Heaven. Want to play one more tune before Gary's on at 2, and it's from a man who never stops. He's had a very, very busy summer, and the gigs continue. End of the month, he's doing 3 nights at the Barrowlands in Glasgow. He is Cammy Barnes, and this is Something More. Do you

0: It's the pipes in that. Guess we have the time just class. Cammy Barnes, and that is Something More. Have a lovely Monday afternoon. I'll be back tomorrow after Boogie in the morning at 10 with an hour of throwback tunes. That's Amber and Callum off on their holidays, I get. Like I'm in any position to judge people on having too many holidays. So Karen's in for Amber tonight at 10. Gregor's in for Callum at 6. And Gary Spence is on the way in just a minute. Spence versus Shazam, The Big I Am, and the throwback takeover all coming up with Gary and Stephen. And stay there, your latest news at 2 is on the way next.
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0: Hey, happy Monday to you. Gary Spence back on MFR. Paul Kelly's got the news today. 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
15: Top stories at this hour. The First Ministers of Scotland, Wales and Northern Ireland have come together to claim Westminster's time is coming to an end. John Swinney, Rena Bureworth and Michelle O'Neill met as party leaders in Cardiff this morning to sign a cooperation agreement. Mr Swinney's calling on the Prime Minister to stick to his words in the Commons last week and allow Scots a choice on their future.
16: The current UK Prime Minister, I think, can respect the democratic wishes of the people of Scotland by not sustaining the argument that his predecessors have sustained since 2014, that they unilaterally are going to reject the wishes and the aspirations of the people of Scotland.
15: Number 10 says the Prime Minister is keen to continue working with all First Ministers. Andy Burnham, meanwhile, has cancelled all engagements today and tomorrow following the death of his father, Roy, who was suffering from Alzheimer's. 63% of candidates who stood in the Holyrood elections this year say they experienced at least one form of abuse while knocking on doors or shaking hands. A report by the Electoral Commission also shows female politicians are more likely to face hostility, and it's putting people off standing. Couples in the northeast could predict their chances of having a baby naturally before starting IVF, thanks to scientists at the University of Aberdeen and NHS Grampian. Their new online tool will help people make more informed decisions about whether or not to begin fertility treatment. Dr. Natalie Cameron, who led the research, says many couples with problems wrongly assume it's impossible to have a baby by themselves.
17: What our research has shown is that this isn't necessarily the case. While the chance is really variable, couple to couple, actually, in our study, about 1 in 8 of couples across all types of infertility ended up having a baby by themselves within that first couple of years from being diagnosed.
15: The House of Lords will debate changes to the laws surrounding political donations this afternoon. It's after Reform UK received £72 million from two crypto billionaires in 24 hours. And Scottish athlete Josh Kerr won the Ultimate Championship 1500 metres last night. He powered to victory in 3 minutes and 29 seconds.
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15: Some brighter spells this afternoon with more showers around towards the evening. Highs of 19. That's the latest. I'm Paul Kelly.
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0: So here we are, ready to go. The last time I spoke to you, I was about to check out after mixing till 6, and then we heard Jackie get a life-changing call. Her house was on the market. You know, we talk about all the amazing things you can do with this money. It's about the real life as well, and this was just a brilliant moment when she won £500,000.
20: Honestly, it's amazing. It's, you just, the sense of relief in the last hour, it's like you can relax, you can take a deep, big, deep breath and think, I don't have to worry anymore. I literally don't have to worry.
0: Nice one, Jackie. Here we go again. 555, all the fives. £555,000 could be in your account this Friday. 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Usual drill. You've got till Friday, 5 p.m. That's when the call is made. Pick it up and you will feel some of what Jackie is feeling. Well done again, pal. It's £555,000 this Friday for your chance to win. 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

0: Okay, we're back. We're live. Gary Spence here, live with Stephen Mill. So, Stephen, what have the following people got in common? Ali Bromley, Jordan Sanga, Cameron Cole, Isabella Warburton, and Jason Birrell.
1: Those people, I believe, are a really good five-a-side team, actually. I think that's what they are, yeah.
0: They've all won Big Brother. So I was trying to work out, the last one that I properly, that was in my conscience, and I think...
1: Not 20 years ago.
0: Not that I watched this series, but in 2007, Brian Bello won.
1: Yeah, I've heard of him.
0: So after that, it was Rachel Rice and Sophie Reid.
1: Big Brother, I know we spoke about this a couple of weeks ago. Is it like back on or anything?
0: It was on last night.
1: All right,
0: by the way, they were still doing like, people were going in at like midnight, I'm sure of it. And I sort of flicking through before going to bed and I thought, is that to try and catch
1: the... What's the point?
0: The algorithms in the morning.
1: What's the point? Like, is it, what channel's it on?
0: It's on STV.
1: Right, okay, so, well, listen... Just can it, guys. Like, nobody's interested.
0: Anyway, we've not got the overnight viewing figures yet. What I was going to do was list off and see how far I
1: cannot wait to see the overnight viewing figures.
0: First one.
1: Right.
0: Craig Phillips.
1: Yes.
0: That was 2000. That was 26 years ago. I remember DJing in clubs back then, and you had to do an announcement. You had to stop the music.
1: Yeah,
0: of course. That's how big a deal it was.
1: I remember being on holiday, a family holiday in Lanzarote, and me, my mum, and my sister... had to go to a pub to watch the final that Brian Dowling won.
0: Brian Dowling was year two. Then it was Kate Lawler. Yep. By the way, she was on last night. She went up and did a guest spot because I think she's doing like an off spin with GK Barry, is it? And Kate Lawler.
1: Who are all these people?
0: You would not believe it was 23 years ago she won. She looks like not a day older. Also, Cameron Stout.
1: Yeah, of course, Cameron.
0: Then there was Nadia.
1: Yep.
0: Then there was Anthony. I think he was the Geordie.
1: Oh, yeah, yeah.
0: That Michelle girl was sort of chasing him about for the rest of his life.
1: Oh, yeah.
0: And Pete Bennett and then Brian, and then that was it. Although Josie Gibson was a couple of years later. She was 2010. She's the last name that I recognise. Obviously, she's gone on and she's on TV quite
1: I mean, Alison Hammond obviously came from Big Brother as well, and she's gone on to do very well.
0: I think she was second. Anyway, if you're into it, you're into it. That's what I always say, because I predicted the end of Love Island a few years ago, which it was, but it seems to be back. So
1: Big Brother's done.
0: You never know if this is the one.
1: I'm telling you right now, this is not the one. Okay. I don't think it's ever going to be the one ever again.
0: There goes ITV's chief TV commissioner right there.
1: I'd do a better job, honestly. I'd save a lot of money.
0: Anyway, good luck to the contestants.
1: Aye, good luck. All the best, whoever you are.

0: Hey, nice to be back with you Monday afternoon. Hope you've had a nice weekend. There goes Hathaway. And here comes the throwback takeover. So, I guess we're going with Brothers.
1: Yes. Yes, let's go with Brothers. So, it could be the name of a song that has Brother or Brothers in the title, or it could be a band, like the Jonas Brothers.
0: That's a good shout, actually. Yeah.
1: So, like, anything like that.

0: Or it could be like, maybe they don't have to have brothers in their title, but maybe they're just related.
1: We love as well a really tenuous link. So if you want to try and shoehorn in a song that you love somehow to this theme, then go for it.
0: Now, we're not going to play Oasis on the Throwback Takeover, because obviously they are brothers, but we're not going to do that because there is obviously an impending announcement about Oasis. So I think we'll probably play Oasis a wee bit later on.
1: Yeah, I can't wait. Actually, we've got plans for this, right? If you're waiting for the news like everyone else, I can guarantee you are going to hear the news here before anywhere else, which might involve a bit of padding. We're basically, because the announcement's at 4 o'clock.
0: But Gary, if there's one thing I'm good at, is padding.
1: We don't know if that's going to be 4:02, 4:03, so we're going to start whatever music we start at 4 o'clock, and we're just going to speak until it's announced. So
0: yes,
1: there's absolutely no way you can't hear from us first. That doesn't mean it's going to be a great listen for potentially 6-7 minutes.
0: I think you're doing us out. You're doing us down, Gary. We are great at padding.
1: 0333 2020 400. Let's see if you're great at choosing songs and somehow connecting them to brothers.
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0: Throwback Takeover.
1: Yeah, so something of a coincidence, we've ended up talking about Brothers because that's the biggest news today. Whether or not you managed to see them when they were live in 25, they're going to be live in 27. Oasis are back. They've been teasing it now for what feels like 19 years on socials. So the official announcement is 4 o'clock today. We will tell you first. Right now, it's all about your tunes on the Throwback Takeover. Somehow connected to Brothers. Let's see how you do. Let's go to the phones. Line 15, who have we got?
2: Hi, my name's Connor.
1: Hey, Connor, how you doing? What's happening?
2: I'm just driving home from work. Nice busy day, so we go make some food and then chill.
1: What do you do for a job?
2: Courier work.
1: Okay, how many runs?
2: Just one run. I didn't have to before, but it was getting busy because I was working from 6:30 in the morning to 8:20 at night. So.
1: Oh, right. Sorry, I didn't realise you had another two up your sleeve there. There was me laughing at your quiet day. It turns out you had three runs. So. What can we play for you?
2: The only one that's come to my mind is Avicii, Hey Brother.
1: Tune, absolute tune. What a legend.
2: Thank you very much, guys.
1: Let's play it now. Have a good day.
2: Cheers, bye-bye.

0: Never feels real to say about the late, great Avicii. Hey, brother. Hi to Brian F. Hi to Stuart A, to Gillian, to Stephen, to Chris, to Michael. And to Stephen, who's left this voice note right here.
1: All right, afternoon, boys. How about Twin Atlantic Brothers and Sisters?
0: I have only just found out they are Scottish. Big dance act. I'll play them quite a bit on my Sunday Night Anthem show, which, by the way,
2: yes,
0: you can get right now on the Rayo app. I mean, I say now, don't do it till six. And you can get 1 month's worth of those shows, commercial free, with the biggest dance tunes of all time. I was thinking of another Twin Atlantic. I've just realised what this is.

0: Bruno Mars. I just might. And I think I just might have found today's 4:30 big one.
1: Do you think?
0: New Atlantic.
1: Yeah.
0: So I saw it come in, I'm like, oh, amazing, New Atlantic, that's great. Getting confused, as is known to happen.
1: Yeah.
0: Every so often.
1: Every day. Yeah.
0: Every hour. And New Atlantic did a couple of massive dance tunes, including Waterfall, and they also did I Know, which was a massive dance hit. Not just an anthem, Stephen, very much a
1: Sunday night anthem. And, you know, I was a bit surprised that Twin Atlantic made it to see your Sunday night anthems, to be honest. And I was also a bit surprised you didn't know they were Scottish.
0: By the way, there will be a GBX remix in due course. I'm sure they will feature
1: the
0: Sunday night anthems. Nice one. Twin Atlantic, Brothers and Sisters, absolutely class tune. And we just played, as well as that, Avicii. And we are playing the hits and the throwbacks on Monday afternoon. Hope you've had a good weekend.
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0: Big shout out to the team at Ness and Thistle in Inverness, which to all of us in our hearts will always be Bertie's. And there's still some guys in there who haven't moved with the times with the cocktails and the nachos, because you wouldn't have been in Bertie's back in the day, Stephen. But
1: no.
0: I was offered a gig there once, 30 quid and all I could drink, right?
1: And, okay, so how long did you take that gig for? Because I certainly would have.
0: I had managed to blag my way into Bex by that point. But yeah, it's absolutely jumping in the station, right? There's no getting around it. Inverness Railway Station is like 1984. But Ness and Thistle has moved on.
1: Excellent. Good times.
0: But it's still Bertie's at heart. Anyway, they had us on yesterday. And that was when I was coming back from Thurso, the most incredible night at Skinandy's. We'll chat more about that later. Meantime, hope you're good. It's MFR.

0: Sienna, Spyro, Great Expectations. It's Monday afternoon. We hope you're all right. We are going to do the Big I Am soon. And also, 1 hour from now, in fact, we'll be in news early because we're going a couple of minutes early with the news ahead of the 4 o'clock announcement coming from Oasis. The question is, will it be bang on 4 o'clock or not? Because if it's not, we're just going to keep talking until it comes, because that is our mission. That is our commitment to you to make sure that you hear this news before anyone else.
1: See, the thing is, right, I would back ourselves because I think, personally, we can talk quite a lot, and we're experts at padding, Gary.
0: What if it's 9 minutes past four? What if they're just...
1: Totally fine, Gary. We'll find something to talk about.
0: For 9 minutes?
1: Oh, easy, easy. Remember we were going to do a feature back in the day and our bosses wouldn't let us, called the 10-minute talkover?
0: Yeah, management were having none of it, so what we did was we went away and thought, let's come up with a game that's going to take 10 minutes. And there was the Big I Am.
1: Yes, exactly.
0: So not only are we enjoying Scotland's biggest guessing game, but we're getting a right round management every day.
1: We'll just have another game of the Big I Am.
0: We'll do the Big I Am at 4 o'clock as well. We'll do something. Anyway, right now, we'll get the latest news next at 3.
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0: Okay, full team in, top team in. 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
15: The top stories at this hour. The First Ministers of Scotland, Wales and Northern Ireland have come together to claim Westminster's time is coming to an end. John Swinney, Rhina Beurworth and Michelle O'Neill met as party leaders in Cardiff this morning to sign a cooperation agreement. Mr Swinney's calling on the Prime Minister to stick to his words in the Commons last week and allow Scots a choice on their future.
16: The current UK Prime Minister, I think, can respect the democratic wishes of the people of Scotland by not sustaining the argument that his predecessors have sustained since 2014, that they unilaterally are going to reject the wishes and the aspirations of the people of Scotland.
15: Number 10 says the Prime Minister is keen to continue working with all First Ministers. Andy Burnham, meanwhile, has cancelled all engagements today and tomorrow following the death of his father, Roy, who was suffering from Alzheimer's. 63% of candidates who stood in the Holyrood elections this year say they experienced at least one form of abuse while knocking on doors or shaking hands. A report by the Electoral Commission also shows female politicians are more likely to face hostility, and it's putting people off standing. Couples in the northeast could predict their chances of having a baby naturally before starting IVF, thanks to scientists at the University of Aberdeen and NHS Grampian. Their new online tool will help people make more informed decisions about whether or not to begin fertility treatment. Dr. Natalie Cameron, who led the research, says many couples with problems wrongly assume it's impossible to have a baby by themselves.
17: What our research has shown is that this isn't necessarily the case. While the chance is really variable, couple to couple, actually, in our study, about 1 in 8 of couples across all types of infertility ended up having a baby by themselves within that first couple of years from being diagnosed.
15: The House of Lords will debate changes to the laws surrounding political donations this afternoon. It's after Reform UK received £72 million from two crypto billionaires in 24 hours. And Scottish athlete Josh Kerr won the Ultimate Championship 1500 metres last night. He powered to victory in 3 minutes and 29 seconds.
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15: Some brighter spells this afternoon with more showers around towards the evening. Highs of 19. That's the latest. I'm Paul Kelly.
4: MFR.
0: Tell you what. What a moment, what a call. And of course it was one of ours. Jackie won the money on Friday and she won big time.
18: Honestly, you've no idea how life-changing this is. Oh, I'm just, I'm shaking from head to toe.
0: It's always an incredible moment and we've got another one coming this week. Over £500,000 again, 555k straight into your bank account, slamming in as soon as the call is done. Fancy it?
19: Well, why wouldn't you?
0: Of course you do. 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All the rules are there for this network competition. Phone entry details as well, and you've got till Friday, 5pm. Again, I'm not going to try the hard sell about how close Friday is right now, because it couldn't feel further away, but we do know it will come round sooner than it feels like. And right now, you might be thinking exactly what Jackie was this time last week. Hopefully you don't have the same worries. Her life has just changed and yours could be a phone call away. It starts here with a text. It's yes, it's 61025 for over £500,000.

0: quite hard with shackles on. It's Mary Mary. It's just after 3 o'clock. Let's do it then. Here we go.
1: Guess who? Let's go. The Big I Am.
2: The Big I Am.
0: Kid Laroi coming up. Lewis Capaldi on the way. Right after Stephen Mill doing The Big I Am.
3: This is a real person. A real person you're about to guess. On 0333 20 2400. Send us a WhatsApp message if you want to take part in the game. If you've never taken part before, then you are more than welcome. Clue number one is this. I have a funny name.
0: Right, I don't know what to make of this.
3: I have a funny name. Okay. First guess from Linz is Dolly Parton. I'm not sure that's a funny name.
0: Dolly's a bit of an old school funny name.
3: Scatman John.
0: Yeah.
3: Danny DeVito.
0: Yeah, fair enough.
3: Joe Pasquale. Are people just going for foreign names here? Right. I can tell you this is not a foreign person. Right, okay.
0: Okay, that's a clue.
3: I mean, extra clue. It's not Donald Trump. It's not Sting. It's not Bill Oddie. That is a good right. guess. That is a good game. A good guess. It's not Mr. Tumble. It is not Kyle Lafferty.
0: Maxine, you are going to get, without hesitation, although I can't find it off the top of my head, you are going to get a fanfare as soon as I can see where it is. There we go, Maxine.
3: Well done.
0: Well done.
3: It's not Engelbert Humperdinck.
0: That's pretty good.
3: Yeah, it's not the Laughing Cow, because last time I checked, the Laughing Cow was not a real person. Sean, it is not Fanny Schmeller. It is not Rowan Atkinson. It is not Hillary Clinton. It is not Whoopi Goldberg. It is not Tiger Woods. Check the clip of the chase and Bradley Walsh. That is where that name come from. It's not Lady Gaga. It's not
0: bad. That is outstanding.
3: Stephen Reddington, get the fanfare again. Dom Jolly. That is good. Clue number one, I have a funny name. It is not Harry Hill. It is not Jiminy Cricket. Because he is not a real person, he is a small insect.
0: I'll be honest with you, Jiminy Cricket is one of these people that I don't know. Well, I do now because you've just said it, and it sounds like I should have known, but you're like, is that a real person just from the olden days?
3: It's not Timmy Mallett. It's not Happy Gilmore. Again, it's not Benedict Cumberbatch.
0: I was thinking that when I got Engelbert. 3 minutes. Right, clue number two, please.
3: I've had a few different jobs, but I'm on the telly now.
0: Okay.
3: I've had a few different jobs, but I'm on the telly now. It is not Carol Smiley. It's quite good.
0: Yeah.
3: It's not bad. It's not Jasper Carrot. These are quite funny names. Lossie Cowell after he's coming in. It is not the right answer.
0: Line 10, what's your name?
4: Hello?
0: Hello, it's you. You're on.
4: Oh, no.
0: No, it is you.
3: Hi. What's your name?
4: It's Ashley.
0: Ashley. Tell whoever it is to shut up
3: in the background. Somebody is rattling on in the background. Who is that that's talking?
4: Sorry, I'm in work.
3: I will tell them to shut up. This is more important. Ashley, who else is in the office?
4: Steph and Mia.
0: Right. And was this a solo effort? Is this all you?
4: No. Well, who was it? Because I gave two answers.
3: So right. Whoa.
0: We will come
3: right.
0: back to you, but right now we'll ask you what you had for your lunch.
4: A rolling fritter.
3: Sorry?
4: A rolling fritter.
3: A rolling fritter.
0: Oh, this is where you're starting to panic and you're starting to think about the best part of a million people listening to every single

0: Hello to Sean. We've got Malks, Sammy, Emma, Dave. Hello to Sophie, Daniel, Ben, Stuart. Hello to Sam, Liam, James, David, Ben, and Steve.
1: So when you were talking about a day named after this person, I'm starting to think like Pancake, Shrove.
0: And clue number four is, well, it ties in with clue number three. There is one day a year named after me, and clue number four is because I can't use social media properly.
1: Actually, are you any closer, without telling me either of your guesses, are you any closer to working out which one you're going to go for when we give you the big countdown?
2: No, I'm stressing now.
0: Right, okay. Well, I can tell you Sophie's got it right. She's got her head switched on, so that's good. It's not Mary Berry, it's not Kevin Bacon, Billy Connolly, June Brown. It is not Chris Kamara. It is not Andy Halliday. It's not Michael McIntyre. It's not Roy Chubby Brown.
1: Now, Ashley, here's the thing. There's quite a lot of pressure involved here, because if you don't get it right, as per our new rules, as per the Big I Am Act 2026, we are not going to tell anyone until tomorrow. That makes it a rollover.
2: Oh, no.
1: And the last time it rolled over, I was getting hundreds of DMs at night. My phone was going mental.
0: Lauren C's got it right as well. So there are a few people who have got it right today.
1: Right, Ashley, this is big business right now.
0: Okay, I'm going to run through the clues for you one more time, give you a wee sort of extra help here. So, Ashley, clue number one was I have a funny name. Clue number two is I've had a few different jobs, but I'm now on the telly. Clue number three is there is one day a year named after me. And clue number four is because I can't use social media properly.
1: Ashley, I have no idea. So if you don't get this right, this will also annoy me when I'm going to sleep tonight.
2: The stress.
1: Yeah, I know. In fact, I don't think I've given you enough yet. Hang on. There we go. Here comes the drone.
0: Right. Ashley,
1: Ashley.
0: Have you made your selection?
2: Yeah.
0: Okay,
2: I'm
0: right.
2: I'm going to go with my first guess.
0: Right, okay. So here we go then.
1: She said it properly. Are you actually sweating right now, Ashley?
2: I'm sweating, yes.
0: Right. Ashley. I am...
2: Teddy Swims.
0: Is the incorrect answer, I'm afraid. It's a rollover. We move on. Sorry, Ashley.
1: God.
0: Goodbye.
1: I mean, I thought swimming says there's no National Swimming Day. There probably is, but anyway.
0: Wow. There we go.
1: Right, here we go.

0: Tell you what, wouldn't want to be Ashley right now.
1: Oh, absolutely not.
0: I feel like we've, and this is not on us, this is on Ashley for jumping the gun with two answers, by the way. But I feel like we're part of a Twitter pile on right now. Ashley, yeah. I'm sorry about this. Obviously, we only know your first name, and there's several spellings off that, so yeah. May you be okay. I'm sure you will be. Shielded from the worst of what we're seeing right now, but this has not gone down well.
1: Yeah, and the thing is, though, people are still sending in answers and saying, oh, is it this person? And I'm like, well, Ashley had her chance.
0: By the way, this isn't us. Producer Rose, it's her hard line. She just said, and by the way, I'm not even exaggerating here. She won't deny this. She went, no, I'm absolutely sick of people just sending in willy-nilly answers four or five a time.
1: Yeah.
0: It needs to come to an end. And that's why we signed into legislation the Big I Am Act 2026.
1: Yeah, we did. And, you know, just let that be a warning to you. You could be the next Ashley. If you come on and don't know what the answer is, then...
0: I can assure you, she's not feeling very big right now.
1: You could be suffering the... quite frankly, horrific abuse that is coming in for her at this moment in time.
0: Hopefully she'll definitely not see, because she's not coming round.
1: She has got in touch, actually.
0: She's turned things upside down already.
1: I'm in hiding. Glad you only have my first name. What we do, though, actually have, is your number. And it's 07...
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0: The script, the crowd was singing Wonderwall. So, speaking of the Oasis announcement at 4 o'clock, actually, Daniel made a good point earlier when we worried about our ability to pad, which, you know, we've had to do from time to time here when either one of us messes up, but it could be 5 minutes, could be six, could be seven. Daniel says, don't worry, guys, I've got faith. You've just spent 2.5 minutes wondering out loud whether or not you can pad for that long. So, it'll all be good. Listen, the main thing is we want to make sure that if you're not near your phone, that you're going to hear as fast as anyone else, because we've got about five different people on it. And as soon as it lands, bang, we're going to read it out.
1: Great news. Yes, we'll give you it first right here. Also great times if you listen to Grant Thompson all this week, because he has lots and lots of money to give away with Unposh Nosh from Macintosh. So all you need to do is come on air with Grant tomorrow, say the magic word, and then you win the cash.
0: £500. Now, you know where they are in your local supermarket, ideally Tesco, and they're absolutely brilliant. They're because, and I talked about this, we buy cheap meals for one night a week when we've got loads of, like, there's football on, there's netball on, so you're just on the run. But obviously you worry that when you're buying stuff like that, that it's not the best for them. It's all completely natural ingredients. It's all really healthy. It's Unposh Nosh from Macintosh. I don't think their macaroni cheese can be beaten, frankly. And all you've got to do is prove you have Scotticat for your chance to win £500 with Macintosh. And Grant Thompson, he's back on tomorrow just after 10.
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0: MFR, Monday afternoon. Hope your weekend was a good one. I spent most of it on a train.
1: Yes, you did.
0: It was worth it when I got there, though. Thank you so much to everybody who came out in Thurso for a massive Saturday night.
1: And I tell you what, you sent me a few pictures on Saturday night, and I mean this in the best possible way. It reminded me of when I first started going out. Like, it looked rammed.
0: They just don't build clubs like that anymore. It was proper old school, and I was saying that to Brian, the owner. It looks incredible. You've got a dance floor on top of another dance floor.
1: Superb.
0: It just took me back to, actually, right, you'd think I'd say, geez, it takes me back to Baku, back in the glory days. So shout out to Amy and Jojo and the whole team there and everybody who came down to Skinandy's in Thurso. We're talking about another date. Hopefully we'll make something work soon. I can't wait to get back. Hey.

0: Hey, just heading out for 4 o'clock. It's Monday afternoon. It's Gary Spence here. You can get me anytime on Instagram at Gary Spence. You can get him on Instagram at Stephen Mill. We are live 2 till 6, getting you through the days. And we're going to go for the news early next, just before 4, because there's a big announcement coming.
1: From Oasis. It has been the most teased announcement of any announcement that I've ever seen in my life. And we are expecting it inside the next few minutes. And we want to give you the news first, right here.
0: Yeah, so if you're out driving, if you're in a factory, if you're working, if you can't get near your phone, basically, don't worry, you're going to find out before anyone. And we'll be telling you, presumably, about some Scottish dates for a new world tour and when you can book them, all the rest. This better not be like a Spice Girls thing. See, they're just like releasing a limited edition CD set.
1: Yeah, I won't be very happy.
0: We've had production made for this. Right. News next, just before 4. MFR.
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0: 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We'll be all over it and we will tell you first. 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
17: Top stories this hour. The First Ministers of Scotland, Wales and Northern Ireland have come together to claim Westminster's time is up.
21: Westminster is not working.
22: What today represents is a pivotal moment in the constitutional journey of the United Kingdom.
23: But our common cause here is the understanding that Westminster does not and will never serve our people well.
17: They've signed a joint agreement aimed at putting pressure on Downing Street to hold referendums on independence. Number 10 says it believes strongly in the union. MSPs are telling us they're experiencing hostility from members of the public who disagree with their politics on a daily basis. It's as a report by the Electoral Commission shows 63% of candidates who stood in the Scottish elections this year faced at least one form of abuse. Northeast couples struggling to conceive now have access to a new online tool that can predict their chances of having a baby naturally before turning to IVF. Researchers at the University of Aberdeen and NHS Grampian found around 1 in 8 couples with fertility problems go on to have a natural pregnancy within a year of diagnosis. They're led by Dr. Natalie Cameron, who says the web app asks a few key questions.
24: The age of the female partner, how long they've been trying to have a baby for, and it asks them a few more details about their type of infertility and their medical history. So all of these are things that when we were making this calculator turned out to be really important in forming that chance.
17: There's been a spike in oil and gas prices following further escalation in the conflict in the Gulf region. Houthi rebels, who are backed by Iran, have captured a key point on one of the shipping routes being used as an alternative to the Strait of Hormuz. And Ross County manager Stuart Kettlewell says they're frustrated with themselves after Saturday's 3-0 home defeat to Hibs saw them exit the League Cup at the quarter-final stage.
25: Difficult one for me to sit here and say I didn't feel there was loads between the sides. Hibs have won the game 3-0. I think when you play in a quarter-final tie against a team that's a couple of divisions above you and your goalkeeper makes one save in the game and you've lost 3 goals, that probably tells the story itself.
15: 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With Regency Cars Bucky. Visit them on September 19th and 20th for their open weekend.
17: Some brighter spells this afternoon with more showers around towards the evening. Highs of 19. That's the latest. I'm Paul Kelly.
0: Okay, just gone 4 o'clock. Here we go.

0: Right then, we have waited a long time. They have drip-fed stuff on social media. We knew it was going to happen at some point. But the thing is, we've seen so many posters which weren't real. You know, Oasis Live 26 was a thing when they were still selling for 25, and some of us thought, right, we're not going to get the chance to go this year. But we await an announcement, and I'm going to go to Stephen for the okay before we confirm.
1: We're okay.
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0: it's happening now. It's coming. It's definitely happening. People want it. I love Oasis. It's the best thing ever.
1: Good evening, Glasgow.
2: It's definitely not maybe happening again. Celtic Park, 2027.
1: This is Noel Gallagher.
0: Hi, this is Liam.
2: MFR welcomes back Oasis.
1: Do you know, I feel like I was standing here with you for years saying, listen, it's going to happen one day. And when it does, it will be the biggest music event probably of all time.
3: And now it's happened twice, so...
1: Here we are. I've been vindicated before, of course. Murrayfield seems so long ago, maybe not financially, but it was a couple of summers ago, and we've just got announcement. We've just got the confirmation. Stephen Mills got the details.
3: Yes, I do. Oasis are back on tour next year. They're doing a world tour, and they're kicking it off in Scotland's biggest city, in Glasgow, Celtic Park, May the 21st. May the 23rd, May the 25th, May the 28th, wow, and May the 29th. They are doing five nights at Celtic Park next May. There you go. It's official. It's out there. Oasis live in Scotland again, and they're doing five nights at Celtic Park.
1: Incredible. Great to get the news at last, and this is where the tension starts. I know you'll be all over the group chats right now. This is where the hype begins, but also the sheer panic and how to get tickets.
3: You need to pre-register. If you jump on Oasis on Instagram, there's a wee link in the bio. You need to pre-register before the 17th of September, which is Thursday. Right, okay, so you need to pre-register before Thursday, and yeah, five nights, Celtic Park, Oasis. It's going to be massive.
1: And here they come. What to choose? I mean, we're not shy of playing Oasis.
3: No, we're not, no.
1: But this announcement calls for a big tune. And again, big as they all are, there are a few that are a few above. And this is one of them. If you've just switched on this second, they've just announced it, you've got to register on their socials, on their website. Oasis kicking off their next world tour right here in Scotland.

0: So that's it, we're there. The news is out. Oasis are coming to Scotland. They're kicking off their world tour in Glasgow at Celtic Park next May.
1: Yes, they are, and they're going elsewhere as well. I should probably tell you that. They're doing 11 nights at the Etihad Stadium in Manchester. Obviously, big Man City fans. A couple of nights in Munich, same with Barcelona, with Amsterdam, Paris, Rome. They're over in Boston doing three nights. Las Vegas, Slane Castle, just outside Dublin. They're doing two nights there, and then they're rounding off the tour, four nights at Nebworth.
0: Do you know, this is what's good about these sorts of tours as well. You can make a weekend of it. Ideally, you'd want to go in Scotland, but, you know, you could actually go to Munich, you could go abroad, enjoy that.
1: My two mates, Kirk and Kiddle, they went to see Oasis in Buenos Aires.
0: Yeah, a couple of my mates went abroad as well.
1: And they said it was incredible.
0: But what I'm saying is, I think with the last tour, which was their first one in how many years, I think you were more inclined to think, no, I want to go to the Murrayfield one. I want to go to the one in Scotland. Whereas this is, you know, you could go anywhere. You're going to get the show. You're going to love it. And I always said, like I say, it was going to be as big as it was. In fact, I couldn't possibly imagine how big it was going to be. I said it was going to be the biggest payday in British music history. I said that without even knowing what dynamic pricing was. So,
1: yeah, I mean, we have this conversation all the time. You're going to wait until closer to the time and then realise you want to go, aren't you?
0: Do you know? And I wonder,
1: because you're not pre-registered.
0: I wonder if a lot of other Oasis fans feel this way. I actually feel a lot more relaxed about this one because I went to Murrayfield.
1: Yeah, I think so, yeah.
0: So, you know, it wouldn't bother me if I ended up going somewhere abroad.
1: Yeah.
0: Slane Castle would be amazing.
1: Yeah, although I hear it's a bit of a nightmare to get to and from. So, there we go.
0: I was about to say, yeah, and Hampden's a breeze, but of course it's Celtic Park. Listen, more details on their socials. We're getting lots of messages saying that, we're getting a lot of messages about other things, but we're getting a lot of messages saying the link's broken already. So, you know, that's the surge, that's the demand, but that's how big the news is. Oasis in Scotland next May.

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Gemma Atkinson is here. I bet she's the biggest Oasis fan you've ever met. And if there's only one thing she loves more, it's giving away lots and lots of money. Gemma's here to make that call on Friday. All you've got to do is pick up, and

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10: Good afternoon. Starting at Fockerbers, of course, you've got the temporary lights in place at the Spey Bay roundabout. Looking busy going through those, especially headed southbound through to Nair, and things looking pretty busy, especially going eastbound on the main road as you go through on the A96. Into Inverness, you'll queue on the A9 going northbound towards the Longman Road roundabout and queuing to the Inches roundabout from Sir Walter Scott Drive approach. Any changes, I'll have more for you on the roads in about 20 minutes' time. I'm Beth Wallace. Catch you then.
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0: Stella Lefty, Boston. 4:30. 4:30. We're not doing badly, actually, because, yeah, it's 4:32. But we had a big announcement to cover, and we wanted to make sure you heard about it first. Now back to the throwback takeover, where somebody asked for Tide Lines. They're the other Scottish legends. Twin Atlantic.
1: Yeah, making up words.
2: Yeah, what's going on? Like, have you left your...
0: Monday! It's Monday!
2: Have you left your brain at home?
0: Anyway, cheers for that. We were playing Twin Atlantic, and I got into my head that we were playing New Atlantic, which we weren't then, but we are now. And this is why I was talking about Sunday night anthems. I was so excited as well. I was like, New Atlantic, Warfel, I cannot believe it's a Scottish dance outfit, because I only found out recently that... Who did that song that was
2: in
0: that?
2: Oh my God, what's going on? You're Gary.
0: Nightcrawlers.
2: I'm Stephen. This is Rose.
0: Nightcrawlers.
2: You're married to Ruth.
0: They're Scottish, and so are New Atlantic, and here they come right now on the 4:30 big one. Let's go.

0: we can dance all night.
1: Miles Smith, nice one, especially on a Monday. We're getting you home. We've got the latest on the roads coming up. Lots of love for New Atlantic on the throwback on the 4:30 big one. And we're going to do another one tomorrow. We do it every single night. And this is where we started to get you home properly. And by the way, this is where we remind you there's an amazing prize on our website and you can win it with Tesco Club Cards.
2: Yes, you can. It's a night away with dinner and drinks to a UK city of your choice. It doesn't have to be Dunfermline, but it comes highly recommended for me. So we'll sort you out with train travel, wherever you are. There's two stations to choose from, Dunfermline City and Queen Margaret. You can go into there. A nice hotel accommodation, a local activity, and we'll sort you out with a top high street restaurant for dinner as well.
1: Do you know, I genuinely, if I won this and we can't, that would be a terrible look and definitely not compliant, definitely not legal. I would go
2: to Dunfermline, yeah.
1: To Bristol. Because obviously we're in London quite a lot for work. Manchester, being there, Newcastle, it's just one city that I've never been to. And it was never sort of raved about when I was growing up. Quite the opposite. And I just think, I bet that's one of those cities you go to and you tell everyone it's class.
2: And they've got funny accents there. So there is that.
1: Right,
2: as well.
1: So anyway, yeah, because Dunfermline's are totally normal.
2: Absolutely normal accent, yes.
1: For your chance to win. And don't forget, there's 100 plus reward partners across holidays, days out, travel more. Get the club card, get the app. It will save you a lot of money and you can lower the prices with the app. You can also win this amazing night away on our website. Right, travel next, and then some big Calvin coming up.
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5: Good afternoon. Starting in Inverness, queues to the Telford roundabout from Kenneth Street that go back onto Tomney Hurick Street. Delays at Inches roundabout from Old Perth Road approach and queues on the A9 going northbound towards the Longman Road roundabout. Elsewhere, looking slow at Nairn as you go through on the main road headed eastbound today. Busy there and queuing at Fockerbers at the Spey Bay roundabout with the temporary lights there, especially going through them southbound. Any changes? More about 20 past the hour. I'm Beth Wallace and I'll catch you then.
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1: No way.
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2: What did she say?

0: Jason Derulo. Okay, let's play Tame Impala next. Let's find out what went down. If you missed it or missed a bit of it on the 5K minute this morning with Boogie in the morning.
1: So Paul was on today and it has been, what, a couple of months since the last winner. Yeah, Ellie won on Tuesday the 28th of July. Could Paul do it this morning? Here's what happened.
2: Your 5K minute starts now.
3: On a standard traffic light in the UK, what colour is at the very top?
4: Red.
3: Apples, pears and bananas are all types of which food group?
0: Oh, horrible question coming
4: fruit.
3: In Roman numerals, what number does the letter L represent?
0: 50.
4: 50?
3: If you're extremely happy, you are over the what?
4: Moon.
3: Who won the Best Presenter Award at the 2026 National Television Awards?
4: Pat.
3: On the periodic table, what element is represented by the letter K?
4: Potassium.
3: What is the official currency of India?
0: Rupee.
4: The rupee.
3: Which actress won an Oscar for playing Queen Anne in the 2018 film The Favourite?
4: Pass.
3: In the internet abbreviation URL, what does the letter U stand for?
4: Pass.
3: Which football club plays their home games at Somerset Park?
1: Air United.
4: Air United.
3: Who won the Best Presenter Award?
0: Oh, dude. It was Dickie. David Attenborough. Also, I just assumed the U and URL stood for Universal.
1: But that's his brother.
0: It's uniform.
1: Richard Attenborough.
0: It was, I said it was Dickie's brother. Sir David Attenborough.
1: Dickie. David, famously.
0: Right.
1: Shortened to Dickie.
0: £5,000 up for grabs tomorrow.
1: Dickie
0: right
1: Beckham,
0: here,
1: of course.
0: Right here with Boogie in the morning.

0: Tame Impala with Dracula is still such a tune. It's Monday night. All right.
1: And that means we are about to do Spence versus Shazam for the first time this week.
0: Also got the tunes to get you home. The hits, the throwbacks. Naughty Boy coming up, you say, Stephen?
1: Naughty Boy.
0: And when were his biggest songs?
1: In the no scenes. Very no scene. Yeah, very no scene. Right.
0: Taylor Swift coming up as well.
1: Ooh, very no scene.
0: Stop. News next at 5.
1: No time.
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5: The top stories at this hour. John Swinney believes Andy Burnham will be the last Prime Minister of a United Kingdom. The SNP leaders joined leaders of Plaid Cymru and Sinn Féin in Cardiff to call on the UK government to prepare for constitutional change. Here's our political editor, Alan Smith.
6: Well, the message coming out from this summit was pretty clear.
7: For the first time, there are first ministers in Scotland, Wales and Northern Ireland who believe that their countries should decide their own future.
8: Westminster is not working.
9: Westminster does not and will never serve our people well.
6: The three first ministers all signed this agreement, claiming Westminster is coming to an end. John Swinney again set out his aim of having a referendum by 2031.
7: People of Scotland have a choice on their constitutional future because they have expressed the desire to do so.
6: Now, the response from his opponents is what you'd expect. Here's Tory Shadow Scottish Secretary Harriet Cross.
10: Scotland needs its First Minister to focus on the day job, to focus on improving services and improving lives for Scots.
6: Similar message too from Downing Street, which has suggested the Scottish, Welsh and Northern Irish First Minister should focus on the cost of living rather than constitutional debates.
5: In other news, Andy Burnham's father, Roy, has died. He'd been suffering with Alzheimer's disease for several years and was unaware his son had become Prime Minister. Mr. Burnham's cancelled all of his engagements for today and tomorrow. Oasis are back again. The band will tour the UK, Europe and the US next year, starting with 5 nights at Celtic Park in Glasgow and finishing with a series of shows at Nebworth, where they played 2 legendary gigs in 1996. And it's back to league business now for Ross County after they were knocked out of the League Cup by Hibs on Saturday. The Staggies lost the quarter-final in Dingwall 3-0 and boss Stuart Kettlewell offers no excuses.
11: Heard a lot of managers say it's evolution and a lot of new signings and all the rest of it. We've got 9, 10, 11 new signings. That isn't an excuse for me. I think we've shown that we're a better side than what we did in stages.
5: County host Queen of the South in League One tomorrow night.
1: 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Don't miss their open weekend on the 19th and 20th of September.
5: Turning more cloudy and wet this evening, with the rain becoming heavy at times overnight, lows of 10. That's the latest. I'm Paul Kelly.
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2: 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The money's yours. It's a lot of money. 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
3: Okay, you ready, Stephen?
4: I am born ready, Gary Spence.
3: I am more than ready. It's just after 5 o'clock, tell you what. It's getting darker.
4: It's getting darker.
3: I know it's not pitch black right now, but it's getting that way. Don't look so sad, Producer Rose. Embrace it. I love the autumnal season.
4: Yeah.
3: Known as autumn.
4: Yes.
3: I actually quite like it when the nights start getting dark and the weather gets colder.
4: But do you not like it when, like, it's nice?
3: Bonfires coming, Halloween coming, and Christmas is coming.
4: Yeah.
3: It's a great time. If you're listening right now and you hate anything that's not summer, everything's got its place, and this is the time for dark nights and rain lashing off the window. That was meant to cheer you up.
4: No, I don't think that really cheered anyone up, Gary, to be honest. But this is the time for Spence versus Shazam. You got a clean sweep last week, remember?
3: On Thursday, yeah, it was great. What a high.
4: And then a draw on Friday.
3: We won't talk about that.
4: Your song number one on Mondays, Spence versus Shazam.
3: Human, Rag and Bone Man. Should have got that faster, but I got there before Shazam.
4: You did.
5: I'm only human after all. I'm only human after all. Don't put the pain on.
3: What a boy. You don't think he's as tall as he is until you meet him.
4: He's a big boy.
3: I interviewed him and Calvin Harris on the same day, and everyone knows Calvin Harris is 19 foot tall. Rag and Bone Man is as tall as Calvin Harris.
4: And he's a unit.
3: Oh, he would mess. He's on my list of people I'd want beside me in a street fight. Him and Shirley from EastEnders.
4: Oh, absolutely. Song number two.
3: Down, Jay Sean.
4: Well done, Gary. 2-0.
6: So baby, don't worry. You are my only. You won't be lonely. Even if the sky is falling.
3: You'd almost hear that in the studio there, though. The admiration, the awe.
4: Yeah,
3: that's what it is.
4: That's what it was.
3: Our producer's awe.
4: We were just in awe of you, Gary. And here's song number three.
3: How Do You Like My Love by Rachel Stevens. It's Rachel Stevens, Girls, Girls, Girls.
4: No, it's not. It's More, More, More.
3: That's a nightmare. Oh, no complaints, obviously. I rarely do.
4: Sounded a wee bit complainy. Right, 2-1. You're still on for a premium 5-1. I would give you that.
3: You Stole the Sun from My Heart, Manic Street Preachers.
4: Well done. We've had our second awe of the day there.
3: Give us a replay of that.
4: Oh my God.
3: Tell you what, this is a premium 5-1 and no mistake if it happens.
4: Still two to go. Song number five.
3: Since You've Been Gone, Rainbow.
4: Is the correct answer. 4-1.
7: Since you've been gone, since you've been gone, I'm out of my head, can't take it.
3: All right, Ken Bruce.
4: I know. Dad rock. You know, that is ultimate, you know, driving tunes. That's what that is.
3: And if you want more of that, just to save us playing the trail this hour, Zoe Ball right now on Greatest Hits Radio.
4: Yeah.
3: Legend.
4: Enjoy that. Here is song number six for our 5-1.
3: I've just realised she's finished for the day. She's 1 till 4. And this is Rank 1 Airwave. It's not a DJ Sammy Boys of Summer.
4: It's 5-1 to Gary Spence.
3: Okay, that is the other one I couldn't think of the other day. We're going to have to dig them out.
4: No, we don't. Rank 1 Airwave.
3: One Republic, Rank 1 Airwave.
4: No, we're not doing
3: DJ
4: it,
3: Sammy
4: no,
3: Boys of Summer.
4: No,
3: I suppose I got it, so that's fair enough.
4: Exactly.
3: And are we calling that a premium 5-1?
4: I think we'll give you a premium
3: 5-1,
4: yes.
1: MFR.

0: On that front, let's get the latest next. Let's get some Shakira on as well as we continue. Well, it feels like, I don't know, the build-up to the last World Cup final didn't feel as long as this one.
1: No, it didn't. This has been ongoing for like months now. We're in September. They usually do the World Cup final by now, actually.
0: I still can't call it.
1: But in saying that, no, remember, the last World Cup, the one before last, that was in Qatar, and that was in the winter, so maybe that's what we're doing.
0: That's why we're playing it. Well, listen, yeah, we're playing it because it's huge. You love it. It's coming next, all right? Okay. MFR.
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14: Good evening. Starting in Inverness, queues on the A9 going northbound towards the Longman Road roundabout. Also queuing to the Telford roundabout from Kenneth Street approach and delays to the Inches roundabout from Old Perth Road approach. Elsewhere, we go through to Nairn, looking pretty busy as you head through on the main road going through eastbound today, and then at Fockabers, very heavy traffic at the Spey Bay roundabout with the temporary traffic lights there. Any changes? Morphy in about 20. I'm Beth Wallace. Catch you then.
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0: Hey, hang on a minute. Let's talk about the big music news today. It's the ABBA tour, All Stars. I remember when you pulled out the All Stars for ABBA on Spence versus Suzanne once, and it was people like, who is it, Cleopatra?
1: No.
0: Oh, it was Cleopatra.
1: It was Bewitched and Steps.
0: And Cleopatra.
1: Yeah.
0: And I'm sure Tina Cousins was in there as well. Right, ABBA, it's a cover supergroup. Wait till you hear the names. Samantha Mumba.
2: Wow.
0: Duncan James, Anthony Costa, Una Healy from the Saturdays. So they're going to be in Glasgow, Aberdeen and Edinburgh next year. Now, everybody knows somebody who went down to the ABBA. I'm getting confused here. So we went to London for my old man TJ's 60th.
2: And you went to an ABBA thing?
0: No, we went to Fawlty Towers.
2: Okay.
0: The girls went to an ABBA thing, but that wasn't the ABBA Voyage thing, which I assumed it was. This was something else, where Anthony Costa played a Greek waiter.
2: Yeah.
0: Inside the O2.
2: It was not like a Mamma Mia
0: style. Yeah, can I just ask that? What is ABBA Voyage? Is it like just like a 3D cinema thing?
2: Yeah, but apparently it's absolutely
0: incredible.
2: I've
0: not heard anyone say anything other than it's one of the best things they've ever been to. So I'm not saying that disparagingly. I've just never fully known what it is.
2: Yeah.
0: And I've not been and I'm not going to go, so.
2: Okay.
0: It's good to clarify this 3 years after it opened.
2: Brilliant, yeah.
0: We've got more showbiz news on our website and we've got some Urban Cookie Collective coming up. A wee taste of the throwbacks Grant Thompson's dishing out just after 10 tomorrow. Let's get the latest. This
3: is MFR. Downing Street says the Scottish, Welsh and Northern Irish First Ministers should focus on the cost of living rather than constitutional debate. It's after the Nationalist leaders signed a cooperation agreement, including working together to break from the UK. The Scottish Gamekeepers Association is calling for a review of the country's outdoor access laws. They say it's needed after their recent survey found access issues are impacting 60% of deer managers' ability to meet their obligations. Oasis are back again. The band will tour the UK, Europe and the US next year, starting with 5 nights at Celtic Park in Glasgow and finishing with a series of shows at Nebworth. And Ross County boss Stuart Kettlewell says he's unhappy with the goals they conceded as a 3-0 defeat by Hibs in Dingwall ended their participation in this season's League Cup.
4: The third goal's the one that really upped me, to be honest with you. It goes against all our principles of how we try and get the ball back, how we defend, areas we want to protect, areas we want to show the opposition. And the players know that themselves. You could see their body language as soon as we lost that third goal.
3: That's the latest. I'm Paul Kelly.
5: Coming up, 6 till 10, Callum Gallagher.
6: Can you name that, dude?
7: I'm going to go Cha-Cha Slide.
6: I nearly wrote you off completely there, Elaine, but now I'm looking to see which way his thumb's going. Is it going up or is it going...
2: Do, oh,

0: Way, and here is the front runner to host the new X Factor when it's back.
1: Who, me?
0: Maya Jama.
1: Oh, Maya Jama, right, okay.
0: You know, I did see the clip of Dermot O'Leary on This Morning. Or was it Good Morning Britain? It was one of them. And she said, so have they told you you're not getting the gig because you're too old? He was like, they've not said that.
1: So
0: it's not going to be Dermot O'Leary. It's not going to be Kate Thornton. So we'll see what happens. But Maya Jama is rumoured to be the next one. Are you going to say what you said about Big Brother?
1: What's the point? Nobody wants X Factor back.
0: You're wrong, because, and I found this with Gladiators, when your kids get to a certain age where they're not going to bed at like 7 o'clock, but they're also not out hanging out at the parks yet, you want that TV show that you can all sit around and watch together.
1: Totally different.
0: How?
1: Because it is.
0: We thought Gladiators wasn't going to be the same, and it was. It was amazing.
1: Gladiators hadn't been on the telly for about 25 years. X Factor, they're just absolutely... Do you know what it is? Because ITV have tried out all these programmes on Saturday night and they've all bombed.
0: Stephen, you're full of cancellations today. What would you put on?
1: Football. I'd put the football on. I just put the football on all the time.
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6: Good evening. We'll start at Fockabers. Very busy still at the Spey Bay roundabout with the temporary traffic lights in place there, especially as you go southbound. And a few things still happening in Inverness. Queuing on the A9 going northbound towards the Longman Road roundabout. Queuing to Inches roundabout from Old Perth Road approach and slow along Academy Street. Been busy at Nairn, but that's looking clear now this evening. Any changes tonight? I'll have another full update for you at about 20 past the hour. I'm Beth Wallace. Catch you then.
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0: Urban Cookie Collective, The Key, The Secret, just coming up for 6 o'clock. What a day it's been. I mean, let's be honest, announcements don't get much bigger. Oasis are back again. And we've had so many messages today. A lot of people, shall we say, are going to go to Munich instead.
1: Well, by the way, I've been to that stadium in Munich, and what I would say is it's a nightmare to get to and from.
0: So. I don't think that matters to the people who are definitely not going to Celtic Park to enjoy themselves.
1: So Oasis are back on tour, as Gary says. They're kicking it off in Scotland, Celtic Park, May 21st, 23rd, 25th, 28th, 29th. And you need to pre-register for tickets. There's a wee link if you jump onto Oasis on Instagram or whatever, and you need to verify your email, all that stuff. My mates have already done it, so that's good.
0: Yeah, and that's the thing. You'll know somebody, even if you're like, oh, what's the big deal, right? Because not everybody is a fan of Oasis, but I would argue that, you know, you'll have more general fans of this band than most in the world, and you'll know somebody who's talking about it. It'll be all over your group chats right now.
1: So, obviously, doing Glasgow, Gary, I want you to tell me where you would rather go, or where you would want to go if it wasn't in Scotland. So, Manchester, Munich, Barcelona, Amsterdam, Paris, Rome, Boston, Vegas, Slinkcastle, just outside Dublin, are Nebworth.
0: Well, you know, a lot of obvious factors come in that, like cost and flights and all the rest of it.
1: Yeah, but if money wasn't an object.
0: I don't know. I've got to say Boston, because I didn't make the Boston leg for the Tartan Army trip this year, so I just think it would be a chance to do that.
1: Yes, I think you'd be well looked after.
0: I've just realised how many people will be wanting to go to Boston to sort of relive the madness of that.
1: 100%.
0: And Oasis. Anyway, great news. It's been what we call, Stephen, a good news day.
1: A good news day.
0: Here comes Ella Langley, and Tom Grennan is next. Just

0: Monday night. All right, here comes the big question, though. What are you having for your tea tonight, Stephen?
1: So I had a roast chicken yesterday.
0: Oh, leftover roast.
1: Leftover roast, yes, exactly.
0: Soggy Brussels sprouts. Mm-hmm. And a wee Tupperware box in the fridge you take out, and you could even eat them cold.
1: Oh, yeah. But I'm going to use the chicken and put it in a curry or something like that, I think.
0: No, you're going to recreate the Sunday roast for me when I come to your house next.
1: Right, okay.
0: Because we don't spend enough time together.
1: No, we don't. I don't think we do, actually.
0: I'll be spending it with you as well tomorrow from 2 o'clock. Have a good night. Look after yourself.
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16: The top stories this hour. The First Ministers of Scotland, Wales and Northern Ireland have come together to claim Westminster's time is up.
17: Westminster is not working.
18: What today represents is a pivotal moment in the constitutional journey of the United Kingdom.
19: But our common cause here is the understanding that Westminster does not and will never serve our people well.
16: They've signed a joint agreement aimed at putting pressure on Downing Street to hold referendums on independence. Number 10 says it believes strongly in the union. MSPs are telling us they're experiencing hostility from members of the public who disagree with their politics on a daily basis. It's as a report by the Electoral Commission shows 63% of candidates who stood in the Scottish elections this year faced at least one form of abuse. Northeast couples struggling to conceive now have access to a new online tool that can predict their chances of having a baby naturally before turning to IVF. Researchers at the University of Aberdeen and NHS Grampian found around 1 in 8 couples with fertility problems go on to have a natural pregnancy within a year of diagnosis. They're led by Dr. Natalie Cameron, who says the web app asks a few key questions.
20: The age of the female partner, how long they've been trying to have a baby for, and it asks them a few more details about their type of infertility and their medical history. So all of these are things that when we were making this calculator turned out to be really important in forming that chance.
16: Oasis have confirmed they're going on tour again next year. They'll start with 5 nights at Celtic Park in May and finish with 4 shows in September at Nebworth, the site of their famous gigs in 1996. And Ross County manager Stuart Kettlewell says they're frustrated with themselves after Saturday's 3-0 home defeat to Hibs saw them exit the League Cup at the quarter-final stage.
21: Difficult one for me to sit here and say I didn't feel there was loads between the sides. Hibs have won the game 3-0. I think when you play in a quarter-final tie against a team that's a couple of divisions above you and your goalkeeper makes one save in the game and you've lost 3 goals, that probably tells the story itself.
22: Weather.
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16: Turning more cloudy and wet this evening, with the rain becoming heavy at times overnight. Lows of 10. That's the latest. I'm Paul Kelly.
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13: So on Friday, we paid out £500,000, which is just ridiculous money. £500,000 on Make Me a Winner. And it was Jackie. Jackie was the latest winner. And you could add your name to that list, that growing list of winners, as we've got a guaranteed £555,000 that's up for grabs this coming Friday. So £500,000 and then 55 grand just like sprinkled on top. Such a lot of money. That's how much you could win. And if you want to get involved, I'm going to talk you through everything you need. It's dead easy. This is money that you can spend on whatever you want. It's completely up to you. Text the word yes. Fire it off to 61025. Texts are 250. 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Lines close at 5 p.m. this coming Friday, and then someone is going to win the lot, and that someone could be you. 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Good luck.

Miss Jackson, sounding brilliant that. Just about 6:15. If you think you can pick a better throwback than that, bring it on. Let's see if you can do it. Throwback Takeover coming up in a wee bit. I want you to pick a massive throwback tune, and I'll maybe get it on the radio for you. We'll do it soon. I'm Gregor. I'm looking after things for Callum this week. I've got my fleecy on. It's that sort of weird. What's it, the 14th of September today? It's that weird month where one day it can be nice and sunny, and you've just got a t-shirt on. Then the next day you've got your big winter jacket on. It's a fleecy for me today. It's fleecy weather for sure. Right, Kygo coming up with Ava Max and Harry Styles is on right now. Here's American Girls.

0: Kaiko and Ava Max as well. There is Whatever.
1: Throwback Takeover.
0: Do you know what? Always look forward to this. Throwback Takeover time. We slice of the show is handed over to you. If you would like to pick a big throwback song, a song that you have just not heard in ages, then let me know. Just drop me a message on WhatsApp. As always, 0333 2020 400. And we do the Throwback Takeover at certain times throughout the day. Okay, so Grant does it. Gary does it as well. Let's have a wee listen to some of the tunes that were chosen today.

0: I mean, that would have sounded amazing tonight. What else did Grant have? Mm-hmm. Mickey, kind of goes with, like, the weather that we've got just now as well. Betty, Like It. And Gary had Twin Atlantic. I think we can do better. What would you like to hear? Drop me a message on WhatsApp right now. 0333 2020 400 with your suggestion. A big throwback tune that you would like to hear in the next 10 minutes. I might get it on for you. Eminem coming up and Taylor Swift is next.
1: 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Forks on the left, don't slurp, don't burp, and don't put your elbows on the table. Or you could forget all that and just have your tea on your knee. 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
2: Tina Sona Arthurville Court is a five-bedroom home on the outskirts of Tyne, combining the stone character of a house dating back to 1900 with extra space added through later modern extensions. It would make a brilliant family home for anyone who wants plenty of space inside and out. Offers over £340,000. 36 Louise Street is a two-bedroom end-terraced home in Dufftown. The house sits below road level with steps leading down through the front garden to the entrance. A small lawn alongside the path with colourful borders around the front. Offers over £140,000. 10 Ness Way is a detached three-bedroom home in Fortrose. The entire first floor has been turned into an impressive master suite and the gardens are every bit as well looked after as the house itself. 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
6: Good evening to you. Just a couple of things for you still to be aware of tonight. We'll start at Fockabers. Still very heavy traffic there at the Spey Bay roundabout. That's with the temporary traffic lights in place there, especially as you go through them heading southbound. And then the only other bit of traffic I've got for you is in Inverness, queuing on the A9 going northbound towards the Longman Road roundabout. Otherwise, good, but any changes to this, I'll have more for you on the roads in about 20 minutes' time. I'm Beth Wallace and I'll catch you then.
7: 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Their biggest savings have just landed.

0: Good one, Eminem and Rihanna. There's the monster. It's Gregor here looking after things for Callum. It's Monday night. Just after 6:30, Throwback Takeover coming up. Keep your messages coming in on WhatsApp 0333 2020 400. Get to them soon. And the latest news right now.
1: This is MFR.
2: Downing Street says the Scottish, Welsh and Northern Irish First Ministers should focus on the cost of living rather than constitutional debate. It's after the nationalist leaders signed a cooperation agreement, including working together to break from the UK. The Scottish Gamekeepers Association is calling for a review of the country's outdoor access laws. They say it's needed after their recent survey found access issues are impacting 60% of deer managers' ability to meet their obligations. Oasis are back again. The band will tour the UK, Europe and the US next year, starting with 5 nights at Celtic Park in Glasgow and finishing with a series of shows at Nebworth. And Ross County boss Stuart Kettlewell says he's unhappy with the goals they conceded, as a 3-0 defeat by Hibs in Dingwall ended their participation in this season's League Cup.
3: The third goal's the one that really upped me, to be honest with you. It goes against all our principles of how we try and get the ball back, how we defend, areas we want to protect, areas we want to show the opposition. And the players know that themselves. You could see their body language as soon as we lost that third goal.
2: That's the latest. I'm Paul Kelly.
1: The MFR Throwback Takeover.
0: Okay, let's do it then. Throwback Takeover time. Thank you very much for your messages on WhatsApp 0333 2020 400. You get to pick the tunes, the throwback tunes. Lisa is on just now. Hi, Lisa.
4: Hiya.
0: How are you doing? You alright?
4: No bad. Just listening to you on the radio.
0: Thank you very much. Appreciate it. What's happening? What are you up to?
4: Nothing. I've got issues with my feet, so I've not been able to get out of the house.
0: What's happened? What have you done?
4: Nobody knows what it is. It's like blisters and...
0: Oh. I was about to say, oh, right, get in touch if you think you know what's wrong with Lisa, but I don't think we'll do that. I don't think we're going to bother doing that. Right, Lisa, you're gonna pick a tune for the Throwback Takeover. What are we going for?
4: I'll go with the Kelly Rowland, When Love Takes Over.
0: Yes. Is that David Guetta as well?
5: Yeah.
0: Yeah, David Guetta, Kelly Rowland, When Love Takes Over. Ah, that's brilliant.
4: Ah, definitely. I used to love it, do you know what I mean? Playing it in the car with the kids.
0: Cool. Well, Lisa, thank you very much. I hope you are on the mend, and I'll get it on for you right now.
4: Cheers, Greg.

0: David Guetta, Kelly Rowland, When Love Takes Over on the Throwback Takeover. That was a good one. Right, next one is a voice note from Gary.
1: Good evening, Gregor. I would love it if you could play JP Cooper and September Song. It fits the theme for the month and it would absolutely make my day. Cheers.

0: Gary picked that one.
1: So good.
0: JP Cooper and
1: September Song. What a perfect tune for tonight on the Throwback Takeover.
0: He's one of those artists you're like, oh, remember JP Cooper? He was quite good. Got the dreadlocks. I mean, I'm going to say he did. I think he's still around. I just had to do a wee bit of research into what he's up to these days. He's still got an album. He's got an album out. He released one in February. He writes music. He's still busy. He's still really busy. I thought he was amazing. Right, Alex Warren, on the way in a wee bit. Got some BB Rexha to play as well. That one with Faithless. New Religions next. NFR.
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14: Good evening to you. Final one from me for this evening, and the only bit of traffic I've still got for you now tonight is in Fockabers. You've got the temporary traffic lights in place at the Spey Bay roundabout. Still very, very busy with that one this evening, especially as you go through the traffic lights heading southbound today. Elsewhere looking good, and that is it from me for this evening. If you are looking for updates throughout the evening, do check our website for more information on the roads over there. I'm Beth Wallace. Hope you have a good one tonight.
4: Travel
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0: That is good, that, though, isn't it? Cammy Barnes. That is something more. Monday night, just about 7 o'clock. It's Gregor here. Hope you're good. Looking after things for Callum. Not normally here. Not normally on the radio at this time. It was a bit of a mad rush, not going to lie. Beforehand, I had to do the school pickup for my boys and the nursery pickup for my youngest Mason as well. I go into the grounds of the nursery and usually the staff will come up and be, oh, he's had a good day today. He's been in the sandpit. He finished his snack. He got all that stuff. All right, brilliant. Cool. Today it was, oh, I've been hearing all about you today. I was like, oh no, here we go. If you've got young kids, Mason is 4, they could literally be seeing anything. They could have seen or heard anything. I've not done anything bad, by the way, but still I was like, oh no, what is this? And they were laughing at the same time. He's done me, by the way. He has done me, my 4-year-old. Proper embarrassed me. More on that coming up in a wee bit. I'll get some John Newman and Zara Larsson after the news at 7.
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14: The top stories at this hour. John Swinney believes Andy Burnham will be the last Prime Minister of a United Kingdom. The SNP leaders joined leaders of Plaid Cymru and Sinn Féin in Cardiff to call on the UK government to prepare for constitutional change. Here's our political editor, Alan Smith.
15: Well, the message coming out from this summit was pretty clear.
16: For the first time, there are first ministers in Scotland, Wales and Northern Ireland who believe that their countries should decide their own future.
17: Westminster is not working.
18: Westminster does not and will never serve our people well.
15: The three first ministers all signed this agreement, claiming Westminster is coming to an end. John Swinney again set out his aim of having a referendum by 2031.
16: People of Scotland have a choice on their constitutional future because they have expressed the desire to do so.
15: Now, the response from his opponents is what you'd expect. Here's Tory Shadow Scottish Secretary Harriet Cross.
19: Scotland needs its First Minister to focus on the day job, to focus on improving services and improving lives for Scots.
15: Similar message too from Downing Street, which has suggested the Scottish, Welsh and Northern Irish First Minister should focus on the cost of living rather than constitutional debates.
14: In other news, Andy Burnham's father, Roy, has died. He'd been suffering with Alzheimer's disease for several years and was unaware his son had become Prime Minister. Mr. Burnham's cancelled all of his engagements for today and tomorrow. Oasis are back again. The band will tour the UK, Europe and the US next year, starting with five nights at Celtic Park in Glasgow and finishing with a series of shows at Nebworth, where they played two legendary gigs in 1996. And it's back to league business now for Ross County after they were knocked out of the League Cup by Hibs on Saturday. The Staggies lost the quarter-final in Dingwall 3-0 and boss Stuart Kettlewell offers no excuses.
20: A lot of managers say it's evolution and a lot of new signings and all the rest of it. We've got 9, 10, 11 new signings. That is not an excuse for me. I think we've shown that we're a better side than what we did in stages.
14: County host Queen of the South in League One tomorrow night.
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14: Turning more cloudy and wet this evening, with the rain becoming heavy at times overnight, lows of 10. That's the latest. I'm Paul Kelly.
0: How are you doing? It's Gregor, looking after things for Callum. John Newman coming up in a bit. Zara Larson as well. Here's Midnight.

John Newman, that is Love Me Again. 8 minutes past the hour of seven. It's Gregor here. Looking after things for Callum this week. Got that new one from KTB and Jack Jones, Last Day of Summer. It's really good, by the way. Going to play that in the next 5 minutes. Sienna Spyro coming up as well. So I've said before, went to go and do the school pickup, get my boys. Had to go to nursery and pick up my youngest, Mason. He is 4. And I walked into the nursery grounds and the staff come over and go, oh, we've been hearing about you today. And honestly, the feeling in my stomach, I was like, he could have said anything. He could have literally said anything. I was like, right, okay, what's he been saying? Ah, Mason's been telling us that you are scared of drive-through car washes. I'm like, what? What are you talking about? He's like, oh yeah, we went out, forest fun is what they call it. It's when they go into the forest and they make dens and stuff like that, and they walk past a car wash, and he randomly said, oh, my dad is scared of drive-through car washes. What are you talking about? Honestly, I was like, I don't know why he's doing this. I don't know why he's trying to embarrass his dad. I am not scared. I'll take you right now. Come on, get in the car, and I'll drive. I'll prove to you that I'm not scared of a drive-through car wash. What is going on? Why is he doing this? I remember when I was wee, you know, when you would be in the playground at school, and you'd be like, oh, my dad will batter your dad. My dad's stronger than your dad. He's there going, my dad will cry if he goes through a car wash. Like, what is going on? So I'm now not doing the pickups from nursery from now on. I'm too embarrassed. Too embarrassed. Or I'll turn up with a really squeaky clean car and I'll be like, see, look at the car. This is Sienna Spyro right now. Great Expectations.

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0: Well, it was a massive well done to Jackie. Jackie was a winner on Friday. £500,000, by the way. Imagine that, £500,000. Like, she's got that money. She would have maybe spent some of it at the weekend, go on holiday somewhere, and then just like spend that holiday just thinking, coming up with a plan of what you're going to do with that money. It's a lot, isn't it? So well done to Jackie. Even more money up for grabs this coming Friday. £555,000 up for grabs. So £500,000 and then 55 grand on top of that. And you could win that this coming Friday. Win it, have it in your account for this weekend to spend on whatever you want. If you want to get involved, this is how to do it. Text the word yes to 61025. Text R250 or get 5 entries for a fiver. Text mega to 61025. Standard network rates apply. You've got to be over 18 for this one, okay? Enter at makemeawinner.co.uk where you'll find phone entry details and all the rules for this network competition. Lines close at 5 p.m. this coming Friday and then someone is going to win the lot and that could be you. Just answer your phone. It's dead easy. And £555,000 is yours, paid straight into your account after the call. Just imagine sitting doing your online banking. You see all that extra money in there. Would just be mad. For your chance to win on Friday, text the word yes to 61025 and good luck with that. This is a new one from KTB and Jax Jones.

0: Katie B is back. This she is with Jax Jones. Last Day of Summer. Snackmaster. Do you know what? I'm excited about this Snackmaster because I feel quite proud of the snack that I've had. I feel like the snack that I've had, nobody can come close to it. And I know when I say what it is, a lot of people are going to be like, "Oh, I can't stand them." But honestly, this is brilliant. So, Snackmaster, I'm just having a wee look because there is a table. I'm looking at Paul, who's on there. A roll and a chicken Kiev. Paul, that, I mean, I've never done that before. But when you bite into it and then all the juice from the chicken Kiev just like splurts out everywhere. That, honestly, I need to try that. That sounds absolutely amazing. But here we go, right? So I picked this up from just the wee shop that's down the road from my house. I picked this up today. He said I was the first customer to buy this. He didn't even know the price. He had to go and check how much to charge me for it. It's a bounty. Now wait, because I know exactly what you're doing just now. Oh, I never touched them in a tub of celebrations. Just wait. It's a bounty. It's a trio. Why not? And it's to be fair, it's in Russian, okay? So I've had to use the translator, right? But it's basically, it's strawberry coconut filling with white chocolate on the outside. And can I tell you, it's changed my life. It's maybe the best thing I've ever had. Honestly, tonight what we're going to do with Snackmaster, beat that. Is your snack that you're having right now better than a Russian bounty? Okay? Strawberry coconut, white chocolate on the outside. Honestly, unreal. It's unreal. Drop me a message right now on WhatsApp, 0333-2020-400. That's 0333-2020-400. Beat a Russian bounty. Right, Justin Bieber coming up and Dylan John Thomas is on next. MFR.
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Monday night. It's Gregor here, looking after things for Callum. Justin Bieber, there is beauty on a beat. Snackmaster. A wee bit different tonight because my snack has just been amazing. Amazing. I went to my Premier shop that's just down the road from me, and they had a brand new box, and I was their first ever customer buying a Russian bounty. I mean, it's not called that, but I've had to translate it. It's a Russian bounty. A bounty trio. And it's strawberry coconut with white chocolate on the outside. Oh, honestly, it was amazing. So basically, Snackmaster tonight was just try and beat that. Just try and beat that. Lewis wants to say hi. Hi, Lewis. He's having some caramel buttons. Good, but like absolutely nowhere near this. Hi to Danny. Cheese cubes wrapped in honey roast ham. It's like a charcuterie board without the fuss. I like that. I like it quick and easy. It's like, what's in the fridge? Have a wee look. That'll do. Wrap it. Boom. There you go. Hi to Sarah. Double espresso with some pink and whites before night shift. Nice. Okay. Rosemary, top of the leaderboard. Your snack just reminds me of Ruffle bars. Oh my God. Remember Ruffle bars? Thing is, though, that was dark chocolate and it was raspberry in the inside. It wasn't strawberry and this is white chocolate. So it's not really rosemary. I'm not sure. I don't think anyone beats me tonight, by the way. I really don't. I'm putting myself on the top of the leaderboard. Can I tell you? Callum's going to be absolutely raging. Gregor, why is he at the top? Because I've had a Russian bounty, that's why. Right, Dasha coming up. Austin's going to sound good as on after Bruno Mars right now. I just might.

0: Stasha, there is Austin. How are you doing? Just about 20 to 8 Monday night. Gregor here. If you're a big fan of James Bond, see the new James Bond has already been cast, according to a movie writer. They're saying that, oh yeah, yeah, no, it's been done. It's done. Like, they've got the next actor to be James Bond. Who's it going to be? I'm sure the list of potential new Bonds is about 30 names long. I'm sure my Uncle Graham is on that list as well. I'm sure he's been tipped to be the next James Bond. Graham, really? I think he'll be brilliant. But we'll soon find out, which is cool. Big fan of James Bond. And by the way, we've got Record of the Week coming up. It's a new one from Adele. It's very good. Play that in 10. Justin Timberlake on the way. And Taylor Swift is on next. MFR.
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0: sexy, huh? It's Monty night. It's Greco here. There's Justin Timberlake, sexy back.
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0: It's time for Callum Gallagher's Record of the Week. It comes from an artist called Adela. She's Slovakian. She was actually on Dream Academy, which was on Netflix. You might have watched that. She didn't make it to actually become a member of Cat's Eye, the girl group, actually a band that we're playing on the radio right now. So she didn't make it. But will she become bigger? She might do. It depends if she's going to rip off other songs though or not. Is she going to have her own songs? So we're about to play Ain't in LA, but it sounds very, very familiar. Do you remember this song from Miley Cyrus?
2: It's our party, we can do it.
0: We can't stop.
2: It's our party, we can sing.
0: Even that sort of voice, the deep voice. So this is the song that we're about to play. Come on, that's ridiculous, isn't it? And then back to Miley. How do you even get away with that in 2026? It's good, this though. Here's Adela. This is Ain't in LA.

0: There's Lewis Capaldi and Forget Me, right, just about 8 o'clock. Alicia Keys coming up, Calvin Harris, and the news at 8 is next. 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
0: Hey, hope you're good. Monday night. It's Greco here looking after things for Callum. Let's get the latest news. It's 8 o'clock.
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12: top stories this hour. A man's pleaded guilty to drugging and raping his wife between 2004 and last year. He's in his 60s and from Stockport in Greater Manchester, but legal reasons mean he can't be identified. There's a united message among the first ministers of Wales, Scotland and Northern Ireland.
13: Westminster is not working.
14: For the first time, there are first ministers in Scotland, Wales and Northern Ireland who believe that their countries should decide their own future.
15: Our common cause here is the understanding that Westminster does not and will never serve our people well.
12: That's Plaid Cymru's Rhun ap Iorwerth, the SNP's John Swinney and Michelle O'Neill of Sinn Féin. They've met in Cardiff to discuss leaving the UK. Downing Street says it believes strongly in the union. Donald Trump's dismissed warnings that AI could take over the world as a hoax. It follows some leading companies in the sector suggesting they'd slow the technology's development. The House of Lords is debating limits on political donations. It's after Reform UK received £72 million from two British businessmen who until recently lived abroad. A new proposal would cap money given after the 25th of March this year at £100,000. That's when Sir Philip Rykoff's review into the issue was published.
16: People don't like retrospective legislation generally, but you can also see the other side of the coin, which is if you say you're going to lock this particular door, but say we're not going to lock it until 4, 5, 6 months' time, then the risk is a whole lot of money will flow through that door.
12: Leeds and Newcastle could move up to third in the Premier League table with victory at Elland Road tonight. Both teams have one win and two draws so far this season. And Oasis will grace the fields of Nebworth again at the end of a 38-date tour next year. Fans looking to buy tickets will need to sign up online. From Sky News, I'm Ruth McKee.
0: Hey, how are you doing? Monday night, Gregor here. Alicia Keys, good throwback on the way after Calvin.

0: Alicia Keys, and there is Girl on Fire. Just about 10 past 8, it's Monday night. It's Gregor here, looking after things for Callum. Hope you're good. So we knew something was coming, and it's finally been confirmed.
1: Hello, this is Noel Gallagher.
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3: It's definitely happening again.
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3: Celtic Park, 2027, yeah. MFR.
0: They're back. Oasis are back with 38 shows across the UK, Ireland, Europe, and the US as well. I mean, there's been so many teases on social media. It's like, come on, just tell us what it's going to be. So in Scotland, they're playing five nights at Celtic Park on the 21st, the 23rd, the 25th, and the 28th, and the 29th of May. Oh, it's going to be amazing, isn't it? From there, they go to Manchester for 11 nights in June at the Etihad Stadium in Manchester. That's where their beloved Manchester City play. That's where they're going there, okay? Two nights in Munich, two nights in Barcelona, two nights in Amsterdam, two nights in Paris, two nights in Rome throughout July. And they're doing three nights in Boston and three nights in Vegas. That's where I would want to go and see them, in Vegas in August. Two nights at Slane Castle in Ireland, and rounding it all off with four nights at Nebworth in September. It's just like going back to the 90s, isn't it? There's not going to be a general sale for tickets, so you don't need to register. So you do need to register on their website before Thursday at 4 p.m. for your chance to get access to the sale. So basically, what you need to start doing, you know that money jar that you've got? I would be cracking that open right now. You know that one where you've been putting those pound coins? Get it cracked open, by the way, because, oh my God, it's going to be expensive, but it's going to be so worth it. Oasis, they're back. And they're going on tour next year. It's going to be amazing. Here is Oasis right now. Here is a wee treat tonight, by the way. Oasis, Little by Little.

They're somber, and my body isn't ready. 8:15. How are you doing? It's Monday night. It's Gregor here, looking after things for Callum, Gracie Abrams, and James Blunt. He's back. Tastes Like Summer, his newest one, coming up in a wee bit. I got my boys a hamster recently. A wee hamster. A dwarf hamster. They're absolutely tiny. Tiny! Cost £13 for a hamster. To be fair, I thought that was quite... That's quite good, isn't it? £13. It's then when you start having to buy all this stuff that comes with it. You've got the cage, and the bedding, and the food, and the toys, and the wee houses that they stay in, and all that stuff. It soon racks up. And then, after having a hamster for just 7 days, right? 7 days. 1 week. 1 week of having a hamster. We had to take it to the vet. Because he was making some weird noise. It was almost like a sort of clicking noise when he was breathing. I was like, this is not right, by the way. So I sent a video to my wife, Chloe, and she was like, right, I'll phone the vet straight away. We're just phoning the vet. Costs money, by the way. So, oh, you'll need to bring him in. We'll need to see him. We've only had him for 7 days. £13, this hamster. So we take him to the vet. And ever we listen, and you know what's the thing that they listen? Stethoscope. So can you imagine that on a dwarf hamster? So the stethoscope's on. It looks absolutely ridiculous. And they're listening. Oh, we think he's got a cold. A cold. It's a hamster. What do you get? Like Lemsip? No, not Lemsip. We'll have to give him antibiotics. Right, okay, so you're having to pay just for them to look at him. Then you're having to pay for the antibiotics. We're over the £200 mark already. I'm not even joking. We're over £200. I think we're about £250 that we've spent on this hamster already. Have you ever had a pet and it's just cost you a ridiculous amount of money? Has something happened? I'd love to hear from you. Make me feel a wee bit better. For a dwarf hamster, though, £250. 0333 2020 400 on WhatsApp. 0333 2020 400. When has a pet cost you a ridiculous amount of money? But let's get James Blunt on. He is back with this. Tastes Like Summer.

0: That's so true. It's Monday night, it's Gregor here. So I've spent over £250 on my £13 hamster. Yeah, that's how much I've spent so far. And I'm asking for stories on when your pet has just cost you a ridiculous amount of money. And some of the stories coming in on WhatsApp are unreal. I'm going to get to them soon. Gwen Stefani to play as well. And we're doing this right now.
1: Name that dude!
0: Obviously, Callum's off this week, so...

0: Oh, can I get a winner? That would be nice. Name that doof. I'm going to play the shortest clip ever, right? Of a dancey upbeat song. Name that doof. Doof, doof, okay? What do you reckon this is? Is that jumping out at you? Name that doof. What I'll tell you right now, it's not Cascada, Evacuate the Dance Floor. It's not that, okay? It's not DJ Casper, Cha-Cha Slide. Oh, yeah. Yeah, right enough. It's not that, though. It's not BB Rexha, New Religion, DJ Sammy Heaven. That's a good guess. And it's also not Ewan McVicar, Tell Me Something Good. I can kind of get that as well. What do you reckon that is? Give me a call. 0333-2020-400. If you get it right, you get a Name That Doof mug, okay? So give me a call. 0333-2020-400. And Name That Doof.
1: Name That Doof!
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0: Good throwback, Gwen Stefani. Holla Back Girl, just after 8:30 Monday night. Name That Doof! Doing Name That Doof, this is it here. Does that jump out? You're like, oh, I recognise that. See if you can tell me what that is. And you can name that doof. You win a Name That Doof mug, you know that. Okay, let's go to the phones right now. Hello, who's that?
1: Hi, Greg, it's Courtney.
0: Hi, Courtney, you okay?
1: Yeah, not too bad. Yourself?
0: Oh, well, you don't sound very convincing. You know, had a good day?
1: No, not really. Not really.
0: So you're going to name that doof? Is that what you're going to do? And it's going to cheer you up and then you've had a really good day?
1: Here's hoping so.
0: Okay.
1: Because Callum said last week I could get two guesses on Thursday because it was my birthday and he still owes me two guesses.
0: Okay, right, so this is it here, okay? Courtney, what do you reckon?
1: Is it Cascada Every Time We Touch?
0: Okay, right, so we've had Cascada Evacuate the Dance Floor. That's been guessed. I'm just waiting to see if it... it's not.
1: Oh, no.
0: Sorry, I wanted to brighten up your day. Do you want a second guess? Just to
1: go,
0: make you feel...
1: Go for it.
0: Aye, come on
1: go
0: then.
1: For
0: go
1: it.
0: For it.
1: Right, I'm going to try DJ Sammy, Boys of Summer. I think that's who sings it.
0: Yeah. DJ Sammy, Boys of Summer. It's not. Sorry, Courtney.
1: No.
0: Thank you, though.
1: No. Cheers, Gregor.
0: Have a good night. See ya.
1: You too. Bye.
0: Hi, who's that?
2: It's Danielle.
0: Hi, Danielle. What's up?
2: I was going to do the Name the Doof.
0: Uh-huh. Sounds like you're in the car. Where are you going?
2: I'm driving home.
0: Been working?
2: Yeah, I've been teaching, yeah.
0: Right. So is that you just going home for your tea?
2: Yeah, pretty much.
0: Okay. We're going to name that doof. Let me play it first. Okay. And go for your guess.
2: No Limit by Two Unlimited.
0: Oh, it's a tune, that, isn't it? It's a tune. Let's find out.
2: It is a tune.
0: But it's not the tune.
2: Ah, okay.
0: Sorry, but thanks for playing.
2: That's okay. Thank you.
0: See ya, bye-bye. Right, okay. Right, that's fine. We go again tomorrow, okay?

0: That was one of those tunes that when it was first released, I was like, oh, nah, that is rubbish. And you know, it's a grower. I don't mind it now. December 10, Us Against the World. It's Gregor here, looking after things for Callum. I'll tell you what, this is going to be a great wee watch, this. Netflix have announced they've made a three-part documentary about Matthew Perry. Yeah, and the title tells you that they've understood the assignment fully because it's called The One About Matthew Perry. I mean, that is the title. That's really good, that, isn't it? Love that. His sister Maya said it's taken time to feel ready to share her memories and wanted to show him as a whole person, not just Chandler from that TV program. Do you know what I mean? So the whole family are going to be sharing personal archive of like photos and videos, and it's going to be nice because we're going to learn more about Matthew Perry. So it's being released on the 27th of next month, one day before the third anniversary of his passing, which is scary, isn't it? The third anniversary. And it goes into his life, tracing his sort of like journey from being a young comedian through to the height of his success on Friends. So yeah, I'm looking forward to watching that. Lily Allen, I cannot believe this, has reportedly been invited to perform at Glastonbury next year. Don't get me wrong, she's brilliant. I just was not expecting that at all. So an insider has claimed that the world famous festival's organiser, Emily Avis, has asked the artist to perform for its return next year in 2027. Yeah, I like, she sees her as like Britain's musical great, which I don't know. What do you think, producer Chris? Yes or no?
1: No.
0: A musical great?
1: Not for me.
0: Not for me either. Like, she's good, but not a musical great. Yeah. But looks like she's going to be at Glastonbury. You can find out more on the entertainment pages on our website.
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Rosie, Bruno Mars, that is Apata. It's 10 tonight. It's Gregor here, looking after things for Callum. Kerin's on the way from 10 tonight. Got the script to play in a wee bit. As I was saying before, got a hamster. Got a hamster for the boys. Yeah, their first ever pet. The hamster itself was £13, and I think we spent about £250 so far. After having it for 7 days, it was at the vet. It had a cold. I'm not even joking. That sounds ridiculous. I'm not even joking, by the way. It had a cold, so I had to have some antibiotics. We had a wee syringe. I'm not even joking. I'm going to hold this dwarf hamster, honestly, the size of your palm of your hand, and a wee syringe. We had to put it in the side of its mouth and give it some antibiotics. It's like, what is going on? It's only £13. Hi to Jokerman on WhatsApp. Thanks for this. To be honest, in my humble opinion, only a fool would spend 400% more on the actual commodity. Have you sat there and worked it out? That's actual disgusting if it's 400% more. Hi to Shirley. My cat's had to get a leg amputated and it cost me £1,400. Are you kidding? £1,400, Shirley? It does make me feel slightly better about the hamster. Oh my God. Keep these stories coming in. 0333 2020 400 on WhatsApp. A lot of them are just like, what are you doing? What are you doing? Right, the script right now. And the crowd was singing Wonderwall.

0: there's the script, and the crowd was singing Wonderwall. Fitting song following the news that's out today. Oasis, yeah, going on tour next year. A massive tour all over Europe. Yeah, it's going to be absolutely huge. Right, Pink on the way. Olivia Dean and the news at 9 is next.
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0: Hey, hope you're good. 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
14: The top stories this hour. A man from Stockport has admitted to drugging and raping his wife without her knowledge over a 20-year period. He can't be named to protect the identity of his wife. During the hearing, she sat in the gallery and watched as her husband pleaded guilty to dozens of offences. Our correspondent Greg Milam was at court.
17: This man had in June admitted a number of charges. Today he pleaded guilty to 45 more charges, including that charge of drugging his wife and a number of other serious sexual offences.
14: 12 other men deny multiple serious sex offences against the woman and will stand trial shortly. A former civil servant claims the majority of the British public are worried about massive donations given to political parties. Sir Philip Ryecroft argues they should be capped at £100,000. Andy Burnham's taking a short break after the death of his father, who'd been suffering with Alzheimer's disease. He had been living in a care home for some time. His experience is one of the driving factors in Mr. Burnham's aim to reform the social care system.
18: It's humbling to watch them caring for someone else's dad or someone else's mum. You know, bringing all of that to the care of someone else's relative. It's just an incredible thing, isn't it? That, to me, they should be the best paid people in society, not the worst.
14: Police in Northern Ireland failed to properly investigate the sectarian murder of a Catholic man in County Armagh almost 30 years ago, but didn't collude with the killers. Those are the findings of a public inquiry into the killing of 25-year-old Robert Hamill in Portadown in 1997. Donald Trump claims there's a sick conspiracy against artificial intelligence. The US president's dismissed warnings from the United Nations and some leading companies as a hoax. And costume and fashion designer Bob Mackie has died at the age of 87. He was best known for designing striking outfits for stars like Cher. From Sky News, I'm Ruth McKee.
0: Right, Monday night, Gregor here, some blue, big throwback coming up. Got some BB Rex up and here's Olivia Dean.

0: and Blow Me One Last Kiss. It's Monday night. It's Greco here through until 10 before Karen, who's looking after things for Amber. I'm looking after things for Callum. Talking about pets, when a pet has just cost you a ridiculous amount of money. I got a hamster because I thought, oh, do you know what? This will be nice. First pet for the boys. And fairly cheap as well, so I thought. I've spent about £250 so far on this wee hamster. He had to go to the vet because he had a cold, and that was after 7 days. Had to pay for antibiotics, had to pay for the vet to look at him and all that. It's just like absolutely ridiculous. Thanks for all your pet stories, though, costing money on WhatsApp 0333 2020 400. Let's go to the phone. Hello, who's that?
1: Hey, it's Stuart from Sunny Cowden Beach.
0: Hi, Stuart. How are you doing?
1: I'm doing Jim Dandelay. How are you doing?
0: Hi, I'm doing not too bad. Is this about a pet that's cost you a lot of money?
1: Well, no, it's about your pet that's cost you a lot of money. How much did it cost you for your hamster in the beginning?
0: Why do I feel like I know where this call's going? The hamster itself was £13.
1: Would it not have been cheaper just to buy another hamster?
0: But then what you meant?
1: How would it have told the difference?
0: I know, but what you meant to do? What did he do?
1: Well, have you ever had that time when your mum bought you a goldfish and you asked your mum, where did the goldfish go, and it went to toilet heaven?
0: Yeah, toilet heaven. No, mine was just replaced, but it was just weird. We were meant to believe that it was the same one. He was a different colour. He had, like, bulging eyes. No, that's him. Our goldfish was called Ryan Giggs after the footballer. It's like, right, why has Ryan Giggs now got these bulging eyes? No.
1: Why was it called Ryan Giggs, just as a matter of interest here?
0: Oh, because we liked Man United. We had two. One was David Beckham and one was Ryan Giggs. I know.
1: I'm presuming one had a cow's lick and the other one had curly hair then.
0: Aye, yeah, that's it. That's it. Brilliant. Well, thanks for that.
1: Thanks, buddy. No problem.
0: Cheers.
1: I'm glad I could help.
0: Catch you later. See ya. Bye.

Monty Knight, how are you doing? It's Gregor here. This is MFR for the north of Scotland. We're expecting clouds, heavy rain, thunder expected, lows of 11, brighter spells tomorrow, but still the chance of rain. Scary Boy coming up in a bit. Taylor Swift to play soon as well. Been talking about pets and when they cost you a lot of money, and I think we can just wrap it up with Catherine's message. Oh my God, she's like, right, so Gregor, you have a hamster. Let's chat doggies. I have a German Shepherd. I would sell my house for him. A few years ago, he got very, very sick, and she's told me to Google this thing, and I have. Oh my God. So he almost died. The bill, a few pounds short of £9,500. And he's worth every single penny, Catherine says. Thank God for that. Imagine you didn't like him. £9,500. So that's made me feel so much better, by the way. I'm moaning about £250. I'll get over it. Thanks, Catherine. Right, Tame Impala and Jenny right now.

0: So good. Love that. Skinny Boy. Take My Hand. Sounding amazing tonight. Taylor Swift on the way in a wee bit. Get some Stella Lefty as well. By the way, Grant Thompson's here tomorrow from 10. And all this week, Grant Thompson is going to be asking you to ditch the table manners with Unposh Nosh from Macintosh, okay? Which sounds amazing, doesn't it? So whether you like to have dinner on the sofa, or do you set the table? Do you have a sit-down meal? Macintosh has a meal for you. So make sure you're listening to Grant to prove that you have Scottiquette for your chance to win £500. So Scottiquette, okay? For your chance to win £500? £500? Check out Grant from 10 all this week for your chance to win. Right, coming up in a bit, I'll get some Shakira on in the next 10.
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1: 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Amen.

0: There's Shakira and Burna Boy. They've made it 8 weeks. 8 weeks at number one on top of this week's Hits UK charts. You can listen to all 40 top songs on the Rayo app anytime, any day. Right, coming up in a wee bit, I'll get some Miley on. Party in the USA is going to sound amazing at play soon. And Alex Warren is next.
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see if I could come up with my own Glastonbury headliners. I think I would add Miley in there. I think she'd be amazing. There is Miley, Party in the USA. Glastonbury tickets go on sale in a few weeks, actually. It's going to be June next year. £405 for general admission tickets. And the headliners have not been announced yet. Maybe Harry Styles, possibly. There's a few rumours kicking about. £405. What's happened? What has happened? Right, Beyonce on the way after Somber. This is Homewrecker.

0: 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Ooh.
1: There's Beyonce and Texas Hold'em. Right, just about 10 o'clock. That is it for me. I'll be back tomorrow looking after things for Callum all this week. So I'll speak to then. You have a good one. Karen standing by looking after things for Amber. And she's here after the news at 10.
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12: You know what you're getting with a wedding? 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
0: Good evening, Kieran, and for Amber tonight. How is it going? Happy Monday. I've got Luce Capaldi on the way, but first, your news at 10 right now.
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15: Top stories this hour. Some breaking news, and it's understood the Duke and Duchess of Sussex have moved their children to a new school just days into the new term over safety concerns. A spokesperson for Prince Harry and Meghan has said that the decision was made following discussions with the family's security team. The House of Lords is debating limits on political donations. It's after Reform UK received £72 million from two British businessmen who, until recently, lived abroad. A new proposal would cap money given after the 25th of March this year at £100,000. That's when Sir Philip Ryecroft's review into the issue was published.
16: People don't like retrospective legislation generally, but you can also see the other side of the coin, which is if you say you're going to lock this particular door, but so we're not going to lock it until 4, 5, 6 months' time, then the risk is a whole lot of money will flow through that door.
15: A man from Stockport's admitted repeatedly drugging and raping his wife over the course of 2 decades. He can't be named to protect the identity of his victim. A body has been found in the search for a hiker who was reported missing on the Isle of Skye over the weekend. Police say the family of Hector Pietmore, who's 45 and from Belgium, have been informed. The US president has dismissed calls for stronger regulation of the artificial intelligence industry. In recent days, there have been a series of warnings from tech company bosses over the dangers of building increasingly powerful AI models. Our US correspondent James Matthews has been reading Donald Trump's latest Truth Social post.
17: There is a sick conspiracy going on against AI and data centers, and the only one that is happy about it is China. Whoever wins AI, he wrote, wins.
15: And Oasis will tour the UK, Europe and the US next year, including 4 gigs at Nebworth. Concerts will also take place in Glasgow, Manchester and in Ireland. From Sky News, I'm Ruth McKee.
0: Let's go. Let's get Monday evening started then. Luce Capaldi, Stay Love, playing for you now. I'm Kieran.

Taylor Swift and Cruel Summer. I'm Karen. How is it going? I'm back again. I am in for Amber all week right through till Thursday. So you're stuck with me for the next 2 days. I'm hoping we'll have a lot of fun. I know we'll have a lot of fun. 0333 2020 400 if you want to get in touch. I'm on WhatsApp. Feel free to voice note me. Give me a call. I'd love to hear from you, as always. I was just listening to Taylor Swift there, of course, just played her. I was belting out her 10-minute version of All Too Well on the car up here. Yes, of course I do tune in, but sometimes you just need the 10-minute version of All Too Well, man. That really gets you in the feelings. She took over Scotland, of course, very famously, 2 years ago. And a certain other band did the same thing last year. Oh, the world has been shaken, literally, with the news today. I will have more on that next, but first I'm going to play Cammie Barnes and Something More.

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1: The world's biggest band got back together.
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0: Oasis.

0: it's happening now. It's coming. It's definitely happening. People want it. Now I love Oasis. It's the best thing ever.
1: Good evening, Glasgow.
2: It's definitely, not maybe, happening again. Celtic Park, 2027.
1: This is Noel Gallagher.
0: Hi, this is Liam.
2: MFR welcomes back. Oasis.
3: Does that not just get you so excited? They have officially announced they are coming back. It is all over the news today. I love that bit of production. It does get me hyped, but it makes me laugh. I heard a wee clip of Wonderwall there. I went to see Oasis last year down in London at Wembley. Do you think Liam Gallagher for a minute sang any part of the chorus of Wonderwall? Man, he is over that song. And I get it, but please, Liam, we've travelled all this way. Just give us a sentence, mate. Anyway, that aside, you best believe I'm going to be getting tickets for next year. First stop, I'm so honoured, they're coming to Scotland to kick off their tour. Oh my God, that is going to be hard to top for the rest of the tour. Start as you mean to go on, but probably should have saved the best to last. But it means we get their fresh energy, so not complaining. 5 nights at Celtic Park, if you didn't know. No general sale, by the way, you need to register. Which I'm sure the most googled question of today is, what Oasis album was released in 1995? I am putting my hands up. I absolutely know that answer. But did I google it to make sure? Of course I did. I don't want to risk that. It took me long enough for the website to fix itself because too many people were on that site and it took a good 20 minutes for me to get on. So yes, I'm registered and, by the way, helping a pal out here. It's What's the Story Morning Glory, if you didn't know. Three choices. I picked Glasgow, Manchester, and then Rome, because I looked at the list and I thought, they're all nice choices, and I kind of like Rome. Not going to lie, I was tempted with Vegas as the final choice, but I thought, no, that's taking it too far. Have you registered? 0333 2020 400. Let me know if you've managed to get in, if you're hoping to go see Oasis next year. And I'm going to play Harry Styles and American Girls in the meantime. I'm Karen, keep it with me.

0: Whereas my husband, I'm Karen, I'm hanging out with you tonight. We're just chatting about Oasis and all the excitement. Hi to Jane and Greg, who have got in touch saying that they've registered today. Ray's also dropped me a message saying that he is going with the boys. Fingers crossed, I am sure. And Paul says he's registered with more than one email. Wise, honestly, I don't think you're the only one to do that. So we know how competitive Oasis tickets are. 0333 20 20 400 is my number. Don't go anywhere. We are playing the Throwback 3 play next. I'm going to give you three songs. There's 1 year. You have got to guess what year they're from. And I will say that this year has a very famous t-shirt. That next. NFR.
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Dylan John Thomas, Heaven Knows You're Lonely. I'm Karen. Throwback three play time. 0333 20 20 400 is the number. I'm going to give you three songs, and you've got to guess the year. Of course, though, since I'm nice, I'm going to give you some clues. So in this year, we were all playing Angry Birds. Remember that game where you like pinged any shape or size of a bird to knock blocks down and got points from it? The premise is simple, yet it was so addictive. If you know, you know. If you don't know, maybe don't download it because you won't get anything else done. 127 hours came out. So this movie was with James Franco, based on a true story about a guy hiking about a canyon, gets trapped, utter fear, and it's about how he... plot twist or spoiler alert, survives? I mean, it's not a spoiler, it's literally on the blurb. And if you've not seen it, then that's on you. And like I said, there was a famous t-shirt. My fiance used to wear it when he was about 15 years old, all the time, with a very famous girl on it. And her hair was red. She was absolutely beautiful. And every second boy and man that you saw in this year was definitely wearing that t-shirt. 0333 20 20 400. WhatsApp me, voice note me. Here's the tunes, starting with B.O.B. and Hayley Williams, Airplanes.

0: only girl in the world. If you were one of those ones that know the t-shirt I'm talking about, it was Rihanna that was on every single t-shirt in this year. With the red hair, definitely the only girl in the world era. She looked great. But my God, boys, was there another t-shirt in your wardrobe at that time? Just asking for me and all the other girls that were around this year. Well done to Courtney. She was the first one in tonight with the correct answer. We've got Rob, Liam and Jazz all guessing 2011. So close, but not correct. Well done to Richard, Rachel, Jess and Hubby and Taylor, all getting it right as well. The year was 2010. We played Rihanna, Only Girl in the World, Yolanda, Be Cool with We No Speak Americano and Aeroplanes, B.O.B. and Hayley Williams. What a year. Don't go anywhere. I've got Olivia Dean and So Easy to Fall in Love next.
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0: things that I've
1: got. MFR. Beautiful Things in Benson Boone. I'm Karen. I'm hanging out with you tonight. Have you seen the AI news lately? Oh my goodness, it's enough to make you quake in your boots. Sometimes I like to bury my head in the sand, la la la, life is great. But sometimes you really can't escape all the discourse, online especially. So with that in mind, I'm having my engagement party on Saturday. I know that's a really mental segue, but stick with me, okay? Now, importantly, for the bride-to-be, which I am, an outfit is a massive deal. I've obviously picked out a white number, very excited to wear it. It was meant to be delivered on the 9th, we're at the 14th, and as of today, no dispatch email, and I'm like, oh no, here we go again. So I go on the website, and I'm chatting to this live AI bot. Of course, because every single website now has an AI bot. It was very pessimistic, by the way. My ChatGPT that I talk to personally on my app sends me little love hearts and smiley faces. It's all very, it mollycoddles me, probably because that's, it sensed I'm someone that needs that. So this AI chatbot on this fashion website was very pessimistic and was pretty much like, well, sorry, it's not in. You won't be getting it by the weekend. Would you like a refund? And I'm like, oh, nah. That is not the answer I'm looking for. So it was actually my fiance that says, chat to them via social media on their Instagram, because it's people that look after that, right? So I was chatting away. 20 minutes later, this was at 8 o'clock tonight, I got a dispatch notification in my inbox that the dress will be arriving in 2 days' time. 1-0 to humans.

0: Neil Cluster. That was about the start of his career where his silhouette was easily identifiable. I swear he never took that fedora off ever. Rumour still has it. It's still on now. I'm Karen. Don't go anywhere. I've got Taylor Swift and your news at 11 on the way. MFR.
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12: It's the little things you miss.
0: Hanging out with you tonight. Good evening. Hope you're having a lovely Monday. Just 1 hour to go. Taylor Swift on the way, but first your news.
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10: The top stories this hour. The Duke and Duchess of Sussex have moved their children to a new school just days after the start of the new term. Prince Archie, who's 7, and 5-year-old Princess Lilibet moved back to the UK with their parents last month. The decision comes after reports that both Harry and Meghan will receive an updated security risk assessment. Our royal correspondent Laura Bundock has been looking at a statement from their spokesperson.
13: The decision was taken following a discussion with the family's security team about their current arrangements. The parents remain extremely grateful to all the teachers and staff for the love, care and effort they've shown their family.
10: A husband has admitted to drugging and raping his wife for more than 20 years. The victim sat in the public gallery and watched as her husband pleaded guilty to dozens of charges. 12 other men deny multiple serious sex offences against the same woman and will stand trial soon. Peers in the House of Lords are currently debating proposals to cap political donations from British people living abroad. Over the weekend, it emerged Reform UK had received two gifts totalling £72 million from billionaires who until recently were based overseas. The US president has dismissed calls for stronger regulation of the artificial intelligence industry. In recent days, there have been a series of warnings from tech company bosses over the dangers of building increasingly powerful AI models. Leeds have hammered Newcastle 4-1 to move up to third in the Premier League. Daniel Farke's side have 2 wins and 2 draws from their opening 4 league games. Player of the match Jaden Bogle scored one of the goals and he says Leeds are very happy with their start to the season.
14: Just take it game by game. I think that's the important thing, not to get too carried away. You know, everyone's ambitious in their own ways, but as a group we want to just stay focused and take it game by game.
10: And deep-fried food will be off the dinner menu for school kids in England. New rules also mean desserts must either contain or be served up with fruit. There will also be restrictions on things like processed meats. From Sky News, I'm Stevie Shillinglock.
0: One more hour to go of the first day of the week. I'm Ken and hanging out with you tonight. Here's Taylor Swift.

you're listening to MFR. Jason Derulo, Want to Want Me. Hope you're having a lovely end of your Monday. Shout out to Night Shift crew who are listening. Anyone that's up late, I am hanging out with you till 1 o'clock. So the last time I was with you was maybe a week ago on Thursday, and I remember it because it was the day before I got my hair done. I am a new woman. I was blonde. I'm now blonde. For those who don't know what that means, I'm kind of like brunette, but in a different light. I might be blonde. It just depends. Depends which light you're looking at. That's the beauty of being blonde. And I can identify as both as well, which really helps me. So I was getting my hair done, and you know when you look like an absolute egg in the mirror when you're getting your hair done? Oh my God, you just never look uglier. You can contemplate all life choices when you're getting your hair done at the hairdressers. And I believe it's the same for barbers as well. When you're a guy, I mean, you're not really getting your hair coloured, but I can only imagine when you're getting pumped up on that barber chair, the soul just must drain from you. How childlike you must feel. Well, girls, we feel like eggs, but then you come out looking like a butterfly. So it is all worth it. So I have had a bit of a rebrand. Talking of rebrands, though, this next lady has had a rebrand. She has dropped Cyrus from her name. She just goes by Miley. Identity crisis? Don't know, but does it work? Absolutely. New music from her. The music is incredible. The video might be even better. It reminds me of something of the MJ era, a lot of dancing. This is Bass Persuades by Miley.

I'm Morgan Wall and I had some help. So I was just chatting about how the soul drains out your eyes when you see yourself in the reflection of the mirror at the hairdresser's because you look ugly. It doesn't matter who you are. There's no way you're looking at yourself thinking, I look good today. But colour slapped on your head. Also, for guys, I used the example of them getting pumped up in the barber's chair. Now, you can't tell me that's not been one of Amber's ick of the week. It's a very famous ick for girls. Personally, I feel really sorry for those poor boys. But still, it's not a great look. All right. You were going on a first date. You didn't want to be getting pumped up on any chair. Let me just say, I just had my colleague walk through the door after I finished that link and he says, it's really funny when you hear half a link. He did not hear all the words in that phrase, pumped up in a barber's chair. I will not repeat it, but just as well, he heard it wrong. Honestly, some of the things you say, you forget your life. Bruno Mars and I Just Might, playing for you now.

0: man.
1: Cent into club. Doesn't get much better than that for a nice throwback, does it? I'm Karen, I'm hanging out with you tonight. Coming up, I have got Calvin Harris and Clementine Douglas. Plus, if you are looking to scroll something tonight, the Emmys are on. I will be chatting about that later.
2: MFR. We are asked a lot, how much compensation should I expect for my injuries? And we say, well, that depends. And it does. The nature and extent of the injuries, the recovery time, the way the injury will affect your life in the future, what you do for a living. However, if pushed for an answer, for a recoverable injury road traffic claim, it is on average over £10,000. We say average because that is exactly what it is. A lot of people get less and others get a lot more. Because if talking numbers matters to you, it matters to Digby Brown.
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4: Tynasona Arthurville Court is a five-bedroom home on the outskirts of Tyne, combining the stone character of a house dating back to 1900 with extra space added through later modern extensions. It would make a brilliant family home for anyone who wants plenty of space inside and out. Offers over £340,000. 36 Louise Street is a two-bedroom end-terraced home in Dufftown. The house sits below road level with steps leading down through the front garden to the entrance. A small lawn along

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1: Ten Ness Way is a detached three-bedroom home in Fortrose. 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
0: Emmys is on tonight. The red carpet is happening right now. So if you enjoy looking at outfits, seeing who's who, well, go online. It is all there. Everyone is dressed to the nines, looking class as per usual. The Pit is leading the way. 25 nominations they've got. I have not seen The Pit, but I've heard incredible things about that TV show. Also, that gets your heart racing and probably limit it to one episode a night if you don't want to spiral. You know, I don't think I can afford therapy. So I might give that one a miss until I'm maybe more calm in life. Definitely not when I'm planning a wedding. We need to keep our blood pressure low. One thing I am watching though, and I'm delighted to see Sir Gary Oldman is up for Best Actor. Slow Horses. He is Jackson Lamb in that. I kid you not, started season one 2 nights ago. I'm on episode two. Love it already. 9 nominations for Slow Horses. Aren't they on their like 7th season or something like that? How can they keep going for 7 seasons? I am yet to find out. But I have a lot of faith considering they've got 9 nominations and they're so knee deep. I think the only way is up. I will stick with it. Good luck to Gary Oldman and everyone else. But big up Gary Oldman. He is amazing in that. And like I say, only 2 episodes in. Although his feet give me the fear. The holy socks. Ugh, not for me. Ariana Grande.

0: Ed Sheeran and Sapphire. Kaden here. I was just chatting about how I just started Slow Horses, the first season, 2 nights ago. But the way in which I started watching it disturbed me. I will tell you more about that. See if you agree with me next. Plus Alex Warren. Hey. MFR.
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Tiny Temper and Zara Larsson on that track. Not heard that in a while. Giddles, like, I'm Karen. I was just chatting about how I started Slow Horses the other night there, and Gary Oldman is at the Emmys right now as we speak. He's nominated for Best Actor in that role as Jackson Lamb. He's incredible. I am only two episodes in. So I said the way that I started this TV show disturbed me. Okay, maybe I am using hyperbolic language. I think that's how you use that phrase. Because I just spent the last few weeks watching Fallout, the first two seasons, and we finished the season finale on Friday night. I don't know. When I get to a season finale, I like to digest everything. I like to process what's happened. Normally it's big. Normally it's leaving you on a few cliffhangers. Anyway, it was quite late at night. Finished Fallout, really satisfied. I nip to the loo and I come back. Slow Horses season one, episode one is sitting, paused and ready, waiting to play. And me and my other half genuinely had a bit of a tiff about this. I was like, what are you playing at? We literally just finished something. I need time before I can commit to something else. He thinks I'm a lunatic. I think it's given serial killer on his behalf. But I got pressured into starting a new series and I still feel like I've not processed finishing Fallout. Maybe I'm being dramatic. Let me know. Sienna Spyro, Great Expectation now. My head.

0: Corona, rhythm of the night. Now that is one way to round off your Monday. I'm Karen, I'm hanging out with you tonight. Up next, I am going to tell you how you can win over £500,000, plus your news at midnight, plus Luce Capaldi.
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0: I'm Karen, I'm hanging out with you tonight. I'm in for Amber. I've got Shakira and Burna Boy with one of the biggest songs of the year coming up. First, your news at midnight.
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16: The top stories this hour. The Duke and Duchess of Sussex have moved their children to a new school days into the new term over safety concerns. A spokesperson for Prince Harry and Meghan has said that the decision was made following discussions with their security team. A man from Stockport has admitted to drugging and raping his wife without her knowledge over a 20-year period. He can't be identified to protect her identity. During the hearing, she sat in the gallery and watched as her husband pleaded guilty to dozens of offences. Greg Milam was at Manchester Minchell Street Crown Court.
17: This man had in June admitted a number of charges. Today he pleaded guilty to 45 more charges, including that charge of drugging his wife and a number of other serious sexual offences.
16: Peers in the House of Lords are currently debating proposals to cap political donations from British people overseas. Over the weekend, it emerged Reform UK had received two gifts totalling £72 million from billionaires who, until recently, were based abroad. Donald Trump claims there's a sick conspiracy against artificial intelligence. The US president's dismissed warnings from the United Nations and some leading companies as a hoax. A body has been found in the search for a hiker who was reported missing on the Isle of Skye over the weekend. Police say the family of Hector Patamore from Belgium have been informed. Leeds are sitting third in the Premier League after thumping Newcastle 4-1. Daniel Farke's team remain unbeaten in the league ahead of a trip to Crystal Palace on Sunday. He says they were in control from the off.
18: Energy, quality, good structure in and without possession is complicated against Newcastle because you need to find a good balance out of pressing them but also to be aware of their unrivaled pace and strength and counter-attack. So we found this balance, especially in the first half, we were the dominant side.
16: And Oasis have announced they're returning to Nebworth 30 years after their iconic gigs there. The shows are part of the second leg of their comeback tour, which will also see performances in Manchester, Glasgow and across Europe and the US. From Sky News, I'm Stevie Schillinglaw.
0: And here we go, Tuesday. Let's kick it off with Shakira and Burna Boy. Die, die. I'm kidding. Keep it with me.

Ketan here, you're listening to MFR. Bruzies and Lewis Capaldi. Now, I've not quite got bruzies. I've got doms. Now, if you're a gym bro or gym gal, you'll know exactly what I mean. Doms, delayed onset muscle soreness. Not the guy from Fast and Furious. Basically, my butt cheeks hurt. I feel like, and my gym instructor says it really well, it's like you've got a couple of metal skewers pushing into your buttocks. Oh my goodness, I did a leg day for the first time in a long time and I thought, well, your girl doesn't really go very often, so we must push when we are here. Boy, did I push. And boy, am I paying for it. But enough about me. The news of today is not my DOMS. It's Oasis. I've got a tune from them coming up to celebrate the big reveal. More on that. But first, Katie B and Jax Jones, Last Day of Summer.

No matter how overplayed some people may say this is, or it's the mainstream Oasis song, it is extremely iconic. It is one of their best. It was maybe the way that I was fully introduced to Oasis when I was a teenager, that used to get played at all our parties when we were like 14 years old, having, I guess, house parties, drinking our mocktails, shall I say, in a circle, swaying whenever Wonderwall came on. However, much to my disappointment, when I went to see Oasis last year, Liam Gallagher thought he was too good for Wonderwall and barely sang any of the chorus in protest, I'm sure, because it's probably too mainstream in his eyes and he is a cool indie man. But the big news today, Oasis are coming back to Scotland 5 nights at Celtic Park in May. Have you registered? I have. Did you Google the answer? I did. Disclaimer, I did know it though, and it is. I don't know if I should be saying the answer. Maybe a bunch of Oasis fans will be raging. I mean, you can Google it. What's the story, Morning Glory? Came out in 1985. That was the question. To get registered. All very exciting. The one thing that stood out to me though is you had 3 different selections for where you could or where you would like to see Oasis. And the third one, was it just me or were they the most random choices? I picked Rome, my mate picked Barcelona, my other mate picked Paris. So luck of the draw, we might be going on a Euro trip. We'll use it as an excuse. Here's the crowd, we're singing Wonderwall in honour of Oasis by The Script.

Sabrina Carpenter. Espresso. MFR. I'm Karen, I'm looking after things tonight. We have been talking all things Oasis, and I honestly thought the third choice, if you know, you know, by the way, if you've registered for the tickets, there's no general sale, public service announcement that is, and you have to choose your top three destinations you want to go see them. So I picked Glasgow, Manchester, and it looked like a miscellaneous list on the last one, so I went Rome. I like Rome. My mate picked Paris, the other one picked Barca, so honestly, who knows where we'll end up. But if you won over £500,000, imagine how you could do Oasis. You could get the VIP tickets, do it in style. I even saw on the mailing list that there's travel packages. I mean, I'm too poor to clearly know what that even means. So if you do win this and you find that out, do get in touch and let me know what that entails. I would love to know. So you could win £500,000, £555,000 to be exact. You have to be in it to win it though. So enter now, text YES to 61025, text or 250, over 18s only. Enter at makemeawinner.co.uk.

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0: Kylie Gilding, Love Me Like You Do. I'm Karen.
1: Oh my God, I'm giving everyone a right laugh on blooming Instagram tonight. So I like to take a wee selfie before I go on air to advertise to my Instagram followers that I am on air. Come and join me. And my Instagram was very innocent. I just said I'm on tonight and this week. And I've watched it back, as you do, because obviously you think that your own stories are an absolute cinematic masterpiece. And I've realised Instagram's added an automatic song to this. I'm not going to say the words on radio because I won't be allowed. But it says, in the song, every single night, I make sure that my beeps are sitting right. I am so mortified that anyone thinks that I've done that seriously. Everyone is in my DMs laughing. My name, Instagram name, is just my name. If you want to laugh, at Karen Matthew. I have basically been told that this is why millennials aren't allowed social media from a Gen Z mate. Yeah, that's how it's going. James Blunt. Hey.

0: Black Eyed Peas, I Got a Feeling. What a throwback. I'm Karen, and I've got Taylor Swift next. NFR.
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Bruno Mars and Mariu. I'm Karen. I'm in for Amber tonight and all week. Mariu, by the way, Bruno Mars has me really thinking about my own wedding, which, by the way, I was doing something finally. I was looking at venues today. However, my fiancé was really actually quite negative and spoiled the whole thing because he started talking about the B word, budgets. Ugh. Here's Adela. Ain't in LA.

0: A bar song, Shaboozy on MFR. I'm Karen, that was the last one for me tonight. But I am hanging out with you through till Thursday. I'm in for Amber while she's on her holidays. Don't go anywhere. Mary Mandefield up next with your favourite hits and throwbacks. And Beth Wallace is in for Gregor and Lindsay on Early Breakfast. I'm Biggie in the Morning, of course, waking up the north of Scotland from 6. Have a good one. I'll see you tomorrow.
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12: The top stories this hour. The Duke and Duchess of Sussex have moved their children to a new school days after the start of the new term over safety concerns. Prince Archie, who's 7, and 5-year-old Princess Lilibet moved back to the UK with their parents last month. The decision comes after reports that both Harry and Meghan will receive an updated security risk assessment. Our royal correspondent Laura Bundock has been reading a statement from their spokesperson.
13: The decision was taken following a discussion with the family's security team about their current arrangements. The parents remain extremely grateful to all the teachers and staff for the love, care and effort they've shown their family.
12: A man's pleaded guilty to drugging and raping his wife between 2004 and last year. He's in his 60s and from Stockport in Greater Manchester, but legal reasons mean he can't be named. A former civil servant claims the majority of the British public are worried about massive donations given to political parties. Sir Philip Ryecroft argues they should be capped at £100,000 after Reform UK received £72 million from crypto billionaires this weekend. The US president has dismissed calls for stronger regulation of the artificial intelligence industry. There have been a series of warnings recently from tech company bosses over the dangers of building increasingly powerful AI models. Premier League VAR officials Matt Donoghue and assistant Blake Antrobus are not doing a game this weekend after their involvement in the Manchester derby. Their bosses say the pair made an error of judgment in awarding a goal to City in their 1-0 victory over United on Sunday. Former England defender Jamie Carragher says they have few excuses.
14: It's a bad one because, you know, we all look at it and it just looks offside. And then when you sort of break it down, it is a bad one. And they've probably just looked at it and thought he hasn't touched it, so it's okay. Yeah, it was a bad one for them to get wrong.
12: And Leeds beat Newcastle 4-1 to move up to third in the Premier League. And Oasis have confirmed a return to Nebworth. They'll play 4 shows there next year. From Sky News, I'm Stevie Shillinglaw.
0: 1 a.m. on your Tuesday. Mary back with you with Kelly Clarkson on the way. And right now, Lewis Capaldi.